0: 21 East Thomas.
1: Order 9772. I'm code 4. I'm just trying to deal with really good.
0: I copy your code 4. So 3245 was going down for a quick trip. The 101 I'm trying to sub left is black female picture, blue boxers, black cutoff jeans at the knee. Try to be pinned. The Jews with their hostages are currently inside, and then we just got a dissident saying she returned items and left the 20th. So I think we can cancel. Give me a second.
2: The 418 item.

0: So 3245 West Windows, a quick trip. So 101 on trying to sub glasses, black female, black shirt, blue boxers, black cutoff jeans at the knee. 2-5 feet thin milled. The dude was there, possibly she's currently inside, and then we just got, at this point saying she returned items and left the 20th, so I think we can cancel, give me a second.
1: 418 item.
2: 10-4 for the 418 item. 1025 North 48th Street, tenant. 1207 North 48th Street, unit 109 is in the office and refusing to leave. This is static now. Orange Park Street, non opens. The same unit frequency is 1701. Yes, follow.
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0: 3156. We'll be at Buckeye and 6th Avenue, just what east with a gray Dodge Ram, no plate. 6th
1: Avenue and Buckeye.
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1: Super.
0: Tom, if you want a copy, George King, Adam, I'm Adam Zebra.
1: Yeah, 10-4.
3: We're into traffic at the site, 15th Avenue and Mountain View Road, 622 Tom and 620 Tom. Switch over to Charlie 7 again, Charlie 7, 1703.
1: I'm your supervisor to monitor.
4: 16 Frank.
1: You can copy Charlie 7, please. And 624 time, your call's gonna be a 4UP on 13 East Mountain, number 1. To serve an injunction to the NAVAT with the 20 for Sean Varner, a 61, white male, 5,515 pounds. Known weapons, plane does not want contact. At 730, where's your backup?
5: 770. Thinks the camera was on, but the plane doesn't have access to it. You can contact Amber with stuff at 1704 for Angel.
4: There you go. It looks like they left. This should be a report. I'll take care of it.
1: Copy. Report calls. Real fine. I apologize. Just a 911 supervisor is requesting a 21 from you. I can send it over MVC.
0: Copy. Thank you.
1: Of course.
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1: 1023 Nora.
6: 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That's 21 of them.
1: 10-4.
5: Keys to compliance, Greek Kia, 4K or 3 kids, 3 adults, name, permit, in contact, Christy, 1705, 3 inches follow.
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5: Copy, 1 in custody at 4616 South 8th, please, 1705. I'm going to 487 Victor 1625 East Indian School and an honorable 525 East McDowell.
1: I'm here.
6: 634 Frank, he's on the 951 on Greenway.
1: 10-4. It's 6335 East Greenway at the McDonald's parking lot. Black Tesla versus Black Lexus. Jordan's for contact.

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2: Still reading it.
1: 9-23-India for traffic. Watching on camera, a group of four subjects passed the high school. They're hanging out in the pool, so they jumped them to get there. They're all excited metals and one white male. The only issue was stepping free again to the pool, so the last time PD responded, one of them ran from them and they hopped into someone's backyard and detected that had a gun. Not sure if it's the same subjects though, but Ryan wants 21 contact at 1707.
3: And for it's going to be 962 27th Avenue McDowell in the northwest corner. When it's in a white Kia versus a red Nissan Xterra. Plant request fire for whiplash. Just me once contacted 1708.
1: This is the area 43rd Avenue in Glendale. Now they ran into another driver. The male got out of the vehicle and his arms were swollen and had a bandaged arm. He appeared drowsy, last seen southbound in a black Chevy Equinox. Temporary plate 83 45 42 Charlie 1708.

0: Tom.
1: You make assumption, Eric. I'll 50,000 on you. We're good for it.

Okay, it's a brown Honda CRV versus a gray Honda CRV. They have their hazards on. This is Stacy for contact at 17 Berlin.

0: 21 George Center, please.
1: 161 59th Avenue in Thomas, just at a chase. Black Jeep Cherokee versus an unknown vehicle. And medical. Sergio, is there a contact for 1710?

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2: Send it.
0: Send it. FIA 3401 South 43rd Avenue, Western Towing. There are complaints in the verbal with the employee saying refusing to reach the vehicle. Complaints standing outside of the window, wearing a gray shirt. His name is Juan, 1711 3rd Avenue, Falls.
2: 412 Frank.
0: Four. Verb Road, Building 56. So white now, 35 years old, medium build, 511 hat. Yellow shirt, puffs, shorts. White female, 35 years old, medium build, 5'5", black tank top and jeans. No weapons, with Tucson. Subjects were staying with mom in the apartment. Edward 109, but got evicted today and are refusing to leave. Cursing on the stairs near 19th Avenue. Assist manager will take contact if needed. It's Esperanza at the leasing office for contact. 1712.
2: Bravo.
0: 4.
3: Bravo, Kia Optima. The old in the back 20th, Michelle for contact, 1712.
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1: 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Just keep trying for my lady.
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2: Tom.
3: North 44th Street, 724B. Up in gray sweats. On the side of my picture is brown hair, pink and black shirt. Last name is to my intellectual boss, the joint 237 David. Your signal contact at 1714.
0: Gray white sedan, possibly a Buick. Partial plate was chart William Henry. Left going onto the freeway, medics declined. Marina's going to wait there for contact at 1714.

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2: Yes, ma'am. Earthside Prius traffic stop ends in 3027. 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
1: Can I copy it? 74 is 1716.
3: Last breaking. And 1716 is our interval. And at 4111 North Central Avenue. If we can get a closer unit, we're in still in Charlie from that 1716.
4: Great for one spot, seat over 47 Victor, White Chisel and Chevy Tahoe, Victor Robert Adam, 2 Nora 2. Take a better day after Lewis Park at 7332 North 23rd Street. And the vehicle can be opened with any key because of a previous 47 Victor attempt that broke the lock. The team after contact at 1716.
5: This was my call as a 418 Tom, and this was a Robert, please.
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6: 23 to 47,001 North 16th Street, the Circle K, suspect 47 Bud Light, is now drinking it outside. Hispanic male, 6 foot, black shirt, black cargo shorts, brown sandals, carrying a suitcase and balls. You can contact the clerk. 1717. 13 Frankfurt, on another unit.
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0: If you're to Ocean, I copy your message. It's the 900 again. 9556 West Illini Street. It's the same info as before. Moses 121 contact. It's 1718.
1: 25 feet. Anyone for this? 417 George, 1018 North 22nd Place, 725 feet. Happy Earth, TSA, it's on a Charlie 717 feet.
2: 18 North 22nd Place.
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7: Tom, 144, got you on custody.
1: He's Tom, 1717, East Union House. Four 414, Nora, on the entrance.
2: Okay. St. Jacob 41 in custody, 2832 and 29th Street at 1720. Okay. 711 Henry, I copy your message for the check welfare 5435 East Arcadia Lane to check on complaints to add Marty Aronson of 49th Street. Called him and subject was speaking Spanish and hung up quickly, and dad does not speak Spanish and complainant wasn't able to get a hold of him since.
8: 1720,
9: info. 701, Henry. 10-4. Clinic 6137, MF. You said 573 Frank that we're going out of city for this transport to Chandler.
2: 73 Frank,
9: you copy?
2: 73
9: Frank, I copy that.
2: Thank you.
9: 224, and just send your next, please.
10: I'm 961 Henry, 43rd Avenue, and Indian School going west.
1: 713-651 West Canterbury. I was working for 47 Victor case, and they have a possible number one on the suspect. He has 6 for criminal contact 1729.
11: I'm resuming back then, 961.
1: 2961 Black, 32nd Street in Greenway, at 1722.
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0: 24, anyone back up 824 Nora?
1: The worst anything all red flags in this head. One Mohawk is inside the store refusing to leave. You got markets for contact at 1722.
5: Contact the alarm company and said that they can cancel dispatch and we got a good code. So you guys, 1022.
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1: Copy. 624 Thomas, interview 647 at 9840 North 19th Avenue at the SAS. The Hispanic female in her 40s, green tulle on her head, green shirt, silver shorts with sunglasses. She put merchandise in her hat, refusing to pay. Employee's not letting her leave, and she's not combative. It is the employee Amanda for contact on 1725. Is there a unit to follow?
2: 25,
1: copy, thank you. Pretty nice beginning. Transient outside the front doors refusing to leave. It's a white male, 35 years old, black tank top, pointed multicolored shorts. Keep bringing out a baggy. Last week, 237 David. Also has a white baseball cap. He got a lyric for contest at 1725. This unit follows.
2: 231 in here.
1: Of course. Desert Ops,

0: This is George. It's very nice. 64 Tom Spare speaking. Thank you for our job as well.
1: Any 964 Tom that can assist 602 Ocean at 18th Drive and Hatcher.
0: 602 Charles.
1: 602 Charles for that. 964 Tom.
0: Tom, update 20 is 1529 West Westside Drive.
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2: 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The extended stay is occurred in the parking lot while a vehicle was parked. Complainant's rental is a gray Nissan versus another gray Nissan Rogue. Complainant thinks that the damage is more than 5K and both subjects are still 23. It's Michael with contact 1731.
3: He's very nice and Jean Bethany home. It's ATL 4, go gray truck. Grab the car off the road going straight across the highway and exit on the Bethany on direction.
0: 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Medics for decline. Sergio's there for contact is 732.

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0: Can I get my numbers, please?
1: 653183. 23 for the building. Fire requesting 508. Hispanic male, 20s, 5'7", black shirt, black shorts with a red and white, red, black, and white backpack and a skateboard, no weapons. They're in a swimming pool, refusing to leave. There is an ATA on file. Alyssa wants 21 contacts, 1784.
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0: When there's unit to go, we're holding a domestic 20,701 North 38th Street.
1: And then check welfare on Van Buren Street.
2: I copy the check welfare at 966 Van Buren at the Circle K. Another male has passed out on a walker and someone moved into it in the parking lot. It's a black male in his 70s, medium build, tall, black hoodie, pants, and no known weapons. You can contact the employee there at 1735.

for Mystery Units in the area of 15th Street and Palm Lane and the South Palm Lane for a sent to the 510 broadcast. And I was in a road rage. Subject in a silver Dodge pickup, license plate Lincoln, Adam 6, Nora 6, driving erratic and almost a complainant. Subject left off on wall on 21. No one is following. Information release 1736. On 33 East Bellevue and a 14 Tom, 1525 North Central.

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0: 731 Frank, you are the longest holding pizza.
1: The longest holding pizza is a 961 7th Street in Devonshire. It's a white van and a white truck. 17 to 10.

I'm calling for 721 Edward. 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
1: India for the 961,
0: I'll see if you can number. Great for the Praise Inc. Smart Car, how's
2: the neighbor contact with those employees? The apartment 101 at Palomino Apartments. The verbal with the employee, Riot. Unknown last name, white hair, red and white shirt, blue jeans, drive a gray Toyota Avalon, no weapon. It's an answer for contact 1738-231 India, I see you'll follow.
3: Pants, no known weapons, and a cabinet with a small SUV and a black sedan, unknown plates. When asked to leave, he got upset. You can call on contact complainant at 1739. Are you in to follow?
1: What is your question?

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0: Make the trespasser 602 North First Avenue.
1: I copy trespasser at 602 North First Avenue, Circle K. Multiple transients coming in and out of the store refusing to leave, but I can trespass you and contact authorities. It's 1739.

0: 233 Henry. Can you give me another unit for my call, please? That's a civil suit that's walking down the street from where my 418 call.
1: Ten four. Is there a unit to follow up 232 Henry for the 459 Charles at 2921 okay. East April Lane? 400 West Virginia Avenue. 2921 East April Lane.
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1: 10-4,

0: 233 Frank, did you copy 231 India 1 prior?
1: Did you hand copy?
0: Is there a unit to help 233 Frank for the 5-28-01 East Paradise Lane? This 233 Frank for the spy call at 2801 East Paradise Lane.

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0: Just for info, there's a 47th piece recall at the same 20. Point out on that one is the same subject in your 418 Ocean. Do you want me to stack it to you or dupe it?
2: Nine fifteen ocean for traffic.
1: 9:15 ocean, go ahead.
2: Sorry, I don't know how to talk. It's okay. 3371 Stephanie Holmes just on it. His favorite email, black jacket, no shirt, camo pants. He was walking up to the doors being belligerent and yelling, then walks back to his motorcycle. Safety for contact is 1743.
3: Holding an audible, 3415 on 3rd Street.
4: We copy the domestic at 601 West Fillmore Street, unit 321, ex-boyfriend Anthony, 33-year-old black male with black shirt, gray shirts, and unknown weapons, is refusing to leave. You can contact Sherelle at 1743. Sir, you have to follow. Gate 11 for this domestic at 601 West Fillmore Street.
1: Actually, of course.
2: Henry for traffic.
1: 424 Tom.
4: 424 Tom.
1: Can you send that 250, please?
2: Dominique Cooper left northbound on 19th Avenue. Complained that thinks that she was 390. The party had pulled into a tire shop. It's Alejandra, who was involved with her contact, at 1724.

0: 1024, Andy. You can send us that 418 count, please.
1: 10-4.
2: Can you advise streets if the lights at Hatcher and Central are down?
1: 10-4, are they flashing or are they completely off?
2: No, they're completely off.
1: Copy. Be rolling on the floor. The complaint is being he might be on 237 David or 390. Sensors and ATA on file. The complaint it's going to be drawn for telephone contact at 1745. My supervisor is asking if you can check your MTC for a message.
3: Tell me you prefer. 212 on the duster.
1: 10-4. Parking lot, same male whose daughter complained to her shop last week at 1746. Are you involved?
2: 412 Frank.
1: Ever.
2: I'm on time, you put us on there too.
1: Ever.
4: Can you show us on 6 Central to River Bottom and make sure I picked her out of the call thing?
1: 4-2-10, I got the license plate and that you were on Central, but the wind mugged out the next street.
4: We're on a bridge over the river bottom.
3: Three North, send me your call, but sure.
1: That's well. 10-4.
2: Do you push my call through the next day?
1: 10-4. Nora, I show you 10A. What call did you want?
3: The other call at the complex, I am 23 at.
1: Are you able to 21 the radio supervisor?
5: Of course.
1: Super.
2: So 3 Frank, you can send me 38 on.
1: Ever.
6: 3 Frank, it's going to be a 647 Victor at 42nd Street and Windrose Drive, 12,800 North, just north on the west side of the street. Unknown subject set up an encampment under a large tree. There's also a white Chevy pickup with a bunch of stuff in the bed of the truck. No further information or description and unknown weapons. Somebody wants them to leave the area. It's not for contact. It is 1748. Is there a unit to follow?

0: 130 pounds, black eyes, brown hair, heavy drinker, known to carry a knife. It's 1748.
1: Ten four. It's going to be a 418 Tom, 7510 West Indian School Road at the Jack in the Box. There's a subject outside the restaurant recently, Hispanic female, 30s, 5'5", been delivering red shirt, white shorts, no weapons. Had a shopping cart and lots of belongings with her. Brandon, an employee most contacted, 1749, is being interposed. Hello, 814 Paul for this 418 Tom.
2: Super,
1: thank you.
3: 8961 Henry at 5005 North Black Canyon Access. It occurred on the street. They pulled over to about 20. Complainant is in a white Lexus CB200H versus a white sedan, possibly a Buick with a partial license plate, Charlie William Henry. They left going onto the freeway, declined medical. It is Marina for whom in Boston contacted 1749.
2: Copy, thank you.
4: For the 418 Tom, 530 East Nassau Element Nail Bar. It's a white male in his 30s, 6 foot, average build, black shirt, base pants, black hair, unknown weapons. Had a lighter, is coming in and out of the business, using Solaris, complaining on 714 Tom. Eric for contact at 1750, and a copy of 714 Henry attached.
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6: Where's the laptop?
2: For 20 X-ray, wouldn't you mind making up a call for those units? So just going to be a Circle K per one of the parts of the cashier there. I'm going to get his info together and attach it to that call in there on it.
1: I'll put you on it as well.
2: Well, 17, that way, and you see to get eyes on and then guide them in if he's not inside anymore.
1: Four three, Tom, 46.
7: 7th Street, Rosier, Albert 5, Young, Adam, 555.
1: Four.
8: 25 Tom to that unit that has a 1051. I just happen to be at the light at 6th Street and Broadway. What's the description of that subject 1051?
2: He's a short black male. He's laughing wearing a head covering or baseball cap. He's a little bit thinner, and he has sunglasses sometimes. If you want, shoot me a message with my phone number on NDC, and I'll shoot you over his info, and I'll send you a photo as well.
9: 913 for Joey, out with a suspect from here earlier, 1001 North 16th Street, Sir Mixel Rolfers.
1: I saw for Rolfers, 513 Frank, 6th Street and Broadway, is that with the subject? Please offer a CSO to meet a unit at 800.
7: Okay, I copy that. We just need 508 out there then.
1: ...8400 West Virginia Avenue, units 1054. Two Hispanic females, 19 years old, blue jeans, black shirt, and a 15-year-old, gray shirt, black leggings, no weapons, were screaming at Kalina's daughter trying to 239 her. Last seen running off in the complex, unknown DOT. Tanya, once contacted, 1753. Is there a unit to close?

0: 4-7 Missouri, moving from Bertha, Nora Robert Adam, 8 David Mary Adam, and a white SUV passing southbound. 7 Unit 3.
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3: At 6802 East Freeze Drive, 13,800 North. Client was leaving text, reference her non-x-ray thoughts, taking pills. Going to be Jatiel Greenhouse, white female, 31 years old, 5 foot, 85 pounds. None of the further description. She does live alone, unknown weapons. She does drive a blue or gray Mazda 5. It's known for contact. It's 1754. Is there a unit to follow?
4: 63 Frank.
3: Copy that, thank you.
5: There's a customer, Arabic male, 40 years old, 5'7", 190 pounds, creature of the campus weapons. Same staff didn't fix his vehicle and is refusing to leave. They want him removed. Mitchell, the manager, will accept. It's 1754.

0: 733 Frank, because they still need another 508.
1: You still need another 508 out there. Do we have unit 17? 731 Frank, did you need another?
2: 731 Frank, if I could just get one or, yeah, let's get two units.
0: Frank. She said there were two units, 17. Do you need an additional one, three in total?
2: No, two should be good.

0: 7-3, can you send me the next?
1: 10-4 for the next is a 487, 1525 North Central. Yeah, it's just a white male or Hispanic male, probably has facial hair, then checkered PJ pants with ASL colors, black beanie, black pink top, and a yellow sweatshirt around his neck and a black backpack. He took shampoo and body wash. It says it's an ongoing issue. Last direction of travel is southeast direction. Have video and will prosecute. All time for phone type at 1756 Beautiful.
2: Minnesota black male with a white shirt and wheelchair is using one leg to push it. 47 his wallet and they were never verbal in the middle of the road. The complaint was able to move them into the parking lot. Advise nothing physical, just verbal. It's 1756. Very useful.
0: Would you stop at 12028 North 19th Ave, House 1?
1: Copy, are you code 4?
0: Yeah, we're code 4.
1: Copy.
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3: SR 51 southbound main line, just before the northern exit with Arizona, Tom Edward Adams, 75 Sam.
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2: Coming to a Freddy Salgado.
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5: Coming to take to 1201 South 7th Avenue. It's 1758.
0: 3-3-1, you can send me a message.
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0: I copy, thank you.
1: You're welcome.
0: 2-5. Hey, you
2: can. Can I
0: take a 9? No, it's your friend. He's no part.
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1: Of course.
3: 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Can you roll my arm here, please?
1: Of course. 2-5.
4: Can you hear me at 14 sound card, please? On code 4.
1: Of course. And then you have the trespasser, 2 cylinders, with Hill, so okay, that's no 510. They just keep the description skiing. I don't know what that is, but same clothing,

0: 424 Frank, you send me that 418 Ocean.
1: I know this serve Mary of 2000 Hispanic male, 5'6", 170 pounds. Black eyes, black hair. He is known to carry a gun. If it is 18 or older, you need to follow.
0: 421 Frank.
2: Frank, based on this poll, the way it's leaning, looks like we'll keep southbound shut down just north of Turney, and we'll keep the number one northbound shut down and keep those two other lanes open.
3: My coffee is the southbound, just north of Turney shuts down, and the number one turn lane shuts down, and the other two lanes can be open.

0: 514 Francis Oracle 4 here on 15th Avenue in Monroe. Subject is in his gate. He does not need PD assistance.
1: I copy. He's code 4, so they're just saying he's all good and does not need PD assistance.
2: Is there a return, Frank? You can send me next.
1: 10-4. Six, 13, Frank.
3: Did you get my comm call? I found your car, but she's not with it.
1: 10-4. Now, outside in the parking lot. 5'8", 135 pounds, black hat, multicolored scarf, black shirt, gray pants, camel backpack, and unknown weapons. In contact staff is 8 officers during intervals.
4: Be in a red car parked near the trailer. It's Melanie for contact, 1804. Is there a unit to follow?
3: Good.
5: Copy to 21, attached to the complainant, saying it's not in service.

shirt and green shorts as a meeting bag. She was yelling profanities at the complainant after her bag got caught on the complainant's vehicle, instead of standing on the side of the complainant's vehicle. And then we did get a duplicate call from the other party. Gave the description dark complected 101 in her 40s, wearing a brown shirt, brown shorts. So she was backing out of the parking lot in a gray Honda HRV, and she nicked the complainant's bag and then got upset. The subjects, Leticia, as well as Reyna, will get contact at 618-0.

0: Yes, I promise you.
1: Yeah, you do me a favor. Just push this call to P1 as an action.
0: How about? Can contact the staff there. It's 1807. Is there anything to follow?
2: For our location, one of the passengers in the vehicle is complaining of pain in our arm. It's a 3-year-old.
0: How's that going, Sergeant?
1: I told him to give us a minute. We'll attach.
0: 10-4, have a frame, 10-12.
3: Have a 10 frame. Just put my car as an aura and put me on that car, please.
4: 10-4,
0: copy. 4-8, Adam, 4235 North 13, please. It's going to be a check for her 3721 East Winchcombe Drive, 14400 North. Complaint I haven't heard from her 37-year-old son, Braden Peterson, born in 1989. He's a white male, 5'10", thin build, unknown clothing. He's making 901 extra type of statements last night. Complaint that hasn't heard from him since. There's no access to weapons. It's Brett's telephone contact is 1808-622 Paul. Your call is going to be a 14 Ocean at 2233 West Astor Drive, 12800 North. Complaint that needs an RO served to their ex who's at the house. It's going to be Isaiah Nolan, born in 1996. Black Myth 6-3, 200 pounds, no known weapon. It's Celia, telephone contact is 1808. Is there a unit to follow?
3: 624, Paul.
0: 624, Paul, thank you. In a vehicle on an unknown direction of travel. It doesn't follow me at 1808.
3: Okay, 3-7.
0: 8-3-7.
3: Can you send me the next call?
0: How about the next is a 418 Tom at 1242 North 53rd Avenue, the Baymont Inn. There's three suspects standing outside of a brown truck in the parking lot and they're refusing to leave. When the complainant asked them to move along, they did get verbal and rude with her. They are all three white males with no clothing description. They told her that they are trying to sell their bike. No weapon seen. The front desk employee, Bertha, would like contact at 1809. Is there a unit to follow?
5: 34, Tom.
0: Okay. University traffic, the site 1205 East Winter Drive, 7800 North, 625 feet. Anyone to start up for this flight? 1205 East Winter Drive, 625 feet.
6: 602 Ocean.
0: 602 Ocean. And anyone else switch over to Charlie 6, 1810.
7: Walk Henry 2, push through as a ticket, please.
0: Got it.
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0: Copy.
8: 362 Franco Monitor.
0: Copy. We're at 2402 East 7th Avenue, the Circle K. There's transients around the building. We'd like to move along. There's two black males and another male out front. You can contact the staff. It's 1810. Is there a unit to call? 1-4 for units in the area of 2318 West Merle Avenue, 7200 North. It's going to be a 415 Edward broadcast. Loud music is coming from a white Cadillac Escalade in front of the house. Also blocking the sidewalk. There's no weapons involved. This information only at 1811.
9: This is your thing. Somebody's not in the area. I'm just taking a report. You can 22 an additional unit.
0: I copy. Thank you.
1: P1.
0: How about?
3: 736, Tom.
5: 7-6, Tom.
4: We have one being transferred by Rescue 9 to St. Joe's for precautionary. We're following over there.
5: I copy one being transferred to St. Joe's precautionary. Thank you, thank you, Tom.
6: Frederick, how about?
5: Thank you. Covell, two transients refusing to leave. Number one is a white male, Mr. Hayes, 5'9", medium build, tan shirt, black shorts, and unknown weapons with a wheeled suitcase. Being verbal with staff, and number two is a black male, thin build, 5'9", black baseball cap, red shirt, black shorts, and a heart standing outside. You can contact security guard at 1812. Sir, you need to follow.
7: 11, show me 23.
5: I copy 23.
8: X-ray, Tom Close, I'll back him up.
5: Super, thank you. Is there a unit Apollo? 311 Hemi, SAO will follow.
10: Can send me the 415 break.
3: Mr. Keith, tell this message.
0: Texted her and said that 25 minutes before calling, her ex was physical with her. The ex is Aiden, Hispanic male, 30 to 40, 5'9", medium build. He has been known to have a gun in the past. It says that he's no longer 23. The daughter, Cecilia, with like 21 contact at 1813. Is our unit to follow?
5: Back up for the fight, 1365 North 41st Street, 724B. There's a fight, 1365 North 44th Street, 724B.
11: Caller.
5: 10-4. North 44th Street, 724B. Copy, thank you, Charlie 8.
8: 73 Frank, I'll monitor Charlie.
5: Thank you.
0: I need to see a cell to meet ACB X-ray at 800.
5: I have 4-2-4 on the phone.

0: 121. Good, copy that. And who did you scan our location?
1: I don't know, any of us just for our call, we'll send them for that, DJ.

0: my third grader.
1: I
0: mean, Liz, just whatever.
1: He was being threatened by two males, one wearing a black hat and black shirt, and the other wearing a blue shirt, unknown weapons. Girl making throat, 911 Charlie gestures at complainant. Subject stayed on the bus and complainant exited, but wants to report Gary wearing a 10-shirt, black pants for contact at 1816. Page fault. Center 55 West Indian School.
2: There's such an hour, is that for me?
1: 10-4, just making sure you're code 4.
2: Yeah, I must have missed that one. I'm with the visible monitor, so code 4.
1: Copy that, thank you. Other units, you can 1022.

0: 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Have a good night, 600.
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2: Tom 514,
3: go ahead. I'm at 24th Street and Baseline just south. Arizona, Frank Edward Adam, 9 Charles 1.
2: Second Avenue. Plant the husband, William Morris, room 74. Plant male 5'11, heavy size orange shirt. He might have a pocket knife on him. They're in a purple and now they're threatening to tear the fence down and take gas from the backyard. Felicia from Tattoo also called us back to say the problem was solved and they don't need us and the wait was too long and we obviously did not make them a priority because of the ETA. But we advise them we cannot 22. So you'll talk to her when you get there. It's 18, 17 years of fellows. And you want to call for the domestic 12824 on 42nd Avenue? Okay, 31 George, I'll work on a backup for you.
4: Thank you. 5 minutes, administrative.
2: Cool, thank you.
0: 934 Ocean, we can do that back for 931 George.
2: Good job, Henry. You can help me too, thank you.
4: Amber.
5: For the audible. 3450 North 3rd Street, coming from the south northeast, last place at 1730. RP Alexis 21 is especially the call. It's 1818, you call.
1: North Avenue.
5: Street.
1: Maybe traffic to the 415 frame, B228 North 19th Avenue, 623 East. When it's in a verbal with her father, Jose, who's her legal guardian, refusing to give her the money that's hers, no weapons. Nellie is for contact, 1818. Before NDI copy for the 961 Henry, 17,000 Riverside North, 7th Avenue, the fence mark. Canoe wide pickup hits the complainant's black Toyota Highlander at the light and left westbound on Bell. The complainant pulled into the parking lot for contact is Kakiana, it's 1819.
5: First Street.
2: Can we get her backup for 602 Frank for that 647, 2319 West Underford Road?
5: Four twenty-seven Tom, code four units.
2: 424 Tom.
5: 424
2: Tom.
5: Can
2: you
5: send the 911 Henry?
2: We copy the hang up 5817 South 15th Street. The Daytona on callback is 1819 312.
5: Antifolo 424 Tom for the 911 Henry at 5817 South 13th Place.
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0: 6 Coffee on Prior and a few more units. I'm going to try the next 6 at 1820 frequencies are closed. 6 Coffee on Prior.
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3: Reaching George at 12,440 North 19th Avenue. And holding a 585 at 7th Avenue in Butler. Information units in the area 5151 North 16th Street at the peak 16 apartment. It's going to be a 637 Victor broadcast. Hispanic male, heavy set, 6 foot in a black Impala, license plate Adam, Zebra Adam 284. Who's hitting the entrance gate trying to leave. While on the 21, he parked in a covered spot and another male got inside, then the vehicle left. Pointed things from driver was 390th information, only at 1823.
0: 413, Tom. What is West 994, Tom?
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4: Okay, we're almost done here with our accident. We can head our way to assist them with a 964, Tom. Thank you.

0: Thank you, George.
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0: Can you have 932 Ocean give me a 21, please?
1: Okay. 26. Maybe the Georgia 21.
0: We got you.
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1: There was a new week. Information based in the area of 616 West Roosevelt Street. So that one broadcast is the Circle K next to the tanks. The male was not responsive after yelling. Fire is 17. Information only 1836.
3: Well, spotter.
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1: Going to be a check welfare, 28,425 North Black Canyon, apartment 2095. Going to be checking on student Aaliyah, born in 2012, listing with bruises on the arm. Said that the aunt, Christian, has custody of her, and it caused them, due to them being given detention. I don't know how bruises were caused. The student today was caught with alcohol and said that they took 4 opioid pills a few days ago attempting to 901 X-ray. Is Roderick for telephone contact at 1826? 10-4, thank you. 820, I think on your hit.
2: 4-4, thank you.
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3: 1827, need to follow. I need to follow for I-7 in Deer Valley. And then 3-4, we're going to back up for you. Still holding a 418 Ocean at 2233 West Astor Drive. So 417 King at 3775 with 17th Street from 33B. And I'll just refer 417 King at 3775 with 17th Street, 733B.
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6: 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You said Charlie 8?
1: Temple Charlie 8.

0: 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I'm at Central and Highland, just south.
1: Copy that.
0: 18 Tom, cruise road 1060.
1: 10-4, 231 India, copy, I have 1 detained at 10-17 East Union Hills Drive, it's 1829.
0: 814 Frank, can you send me the 961 on my beat, please?
1: 10-4, it's a 961 71st Avenue in Clarendon, just east. Red Deep Compass versus a gray Buick passenger car. Jessica, who's involved, wants contact, it's 1829.
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1: 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Frank at 2828 East Shangri-La Road, 634 beats.
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1: 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Arizona flag John Adam Mary Robert Seaver 6 stated the freeway on 75th Avenue going southbound 3 minutes ago. The vehicle's tire came off. Information only, it's 8:51. $200 is looking for a 1050 to help at 1717 East Union Hills Drive. Six 13
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1: The play was terminated today from 4223 Northeast. IP left and the truck is driving. It's a white semi-truck, Arizona play, Adam Nora 00356, with DR logistics and blue writing on both doors. Plan is tracking at 243rd Avenue in McDowell. Thinks that he's going to go to his 20 in Avondale. Francis, reserve for contact, it's 1833.
3: The domestic, 20,808 North 27th Avenue, 934B.
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0: 4, it's nothing real here. I'm just going to relay one more time, and then I'll go. I'm going to go to the on-call.
5: Okay, copy.

0: 913 Ocean for traffic. Swift is driving Campbell. Red female 20 is black bikini top with one of her breasts exposed, black shorts. Red female 20 is black bikini top, black shorts. White male older, brown hair, no shirt, with shorts. Brown Campbell laying on cardboard behind two shopping carts. Red number 4 will contact at 1835.
1: Is there a registered copy of this 814 Hound going to Blue Pearl and the Avenue?
2: Emergency traffic is a 14 George 3476 West Montez Road, 2200 Parkway 25
3: East. 21 George Fryer.
2: 21 George Fryer, switch over to Charlie Deck 8, it is 1835.
1: You need to follow 21 George. There's a riser monitor. There's a riser monitor.
4: Hey, to David.
1: So far.
5: I've been 7 at 1828 hours. Lower storage store, RP Reynolds. Rolando's 21 is attached to the call. Left a message. It's 1836 in the post.
3: 7 for D. Henry.
5: Sounds good.
0: The 2780 is very currently resides at the plane today. Complaints are early moms also folks. And then I also have their complaints call or their name, but they'll be in 121 contact. And 3300 is your back of 1836.

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0: Camel Atkin, 19th Ave, Lincoln, Victor Adam, 950, Arizona.
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1: Copy, 20th Ave, Camelback.
2: And on weapons, taking a UPC at 1201 South 7th. Contact is 1837, yes, well.

0: I've been too late talking to you. I thought the officers know that you've been looking for the 52%.
1: So make sure still code 4 out there.
2: You're absolutely code 4, thank you.
1: Endless? We're contacted to 1838. Is there a unit to follow? And 4, thank you.
3: This place is a white male in a white shirt and camo pants. We got Daniel for contact to 1839 and 2300. Is there going to?
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1: 647-2330 North 35th Avenue, the International Mufflers. 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They want him removed. Mitchell, the manager, wants contact. It's 1839.
3: Hello, it's 1839. You need to follow?
1: 10-4, it's going to be... Go on.
0: 815, Tom, can you make up a 488 Victor call and put the same 20 and put me on, please?
1: Are you close to any more units?
0: Good call for it. It's recovered.
1: 10-4. See.
5: Hey, last one, thank you.
6: 71, Frank.
3: Coffee, thank you.
1: Victor, 4223 North 68th Drive. Same as was before. Francisco wants contact. It's 1840.
4: Item 5, Sam.
1: Tom was speeding and swerving nearly near completing his car. Was last seen southbound 35th Avenue. Information only 1841.
3: And it's time to call off contact with somebody and lost his parent and siblings. Caller concerned, not like him, did not contact her. Valencia for 21 contact. It's 1841. Handful.
1: Good. This is Author, 31st Avenue, Roosevelt, just north per our aware maps, and iPhone recording saying that someone was involved in an accident. There's no answer on callback. 1841. Do you need to follow?
7: Of course, Frank.
1: Greek. His name is Justin. He was born in 2009, Hispanic female. Hispanic male, 6 foot, 125 pounds, black hair, brown eyes, class seen in a black hoodie, blue jeans, no weapons, at the girlfriend's 20. Three other subjects are supposed to be 23. One is a Brandon, born in 1995. Denton from Green Creek PD, wants 21 contact, it's 1842. Is there a unit to follow? Great.
0: For Tom, for subject on the call.
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3: Under someone's set up, it'll be on Shirley 8. It is 1844. 4-year clear.
0: Steve.
4: 825, what's your message?
0: 10-4, is there a supervisor monitor?
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0: Thank you.
2: Courtney.

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1: It's going to be a 312 Charlie, 1665 North Avondale, ED room 8. The information is in the call. Melissa, a social worker, wants contact. It's 1845. Is there a supervisor copy of going out of city?
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0: We're going to be at 8004 to North 35th Avenue. At the quick trip, out with Arizona Contact, 11402, Henry Robert.
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1: Thank you. Commissioner Mitchell, we're holding an audible 3370 East Bell Road. Okay, Ocean for info. Just got a duplicate advising that the subject left the property and you guys can 22.
4: We should give us a chance to activate our camera and we'll just go.
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3: Evan, complainant needs her friend Adam Patterson, born in 1986. Black male, 5'9", skinny build, unknown clothing, unknown weapons. He's currently by the front door, he's not, established residency. Daniel is the complainant, he doesn't have a 21, it's 1849, is there a unit to follow?
2: 6-24, Paul.
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1: Is Grenada 650 North 7th Street, 2016, Black Ford Escape License, King, India, Nora, George, Tuesday, with 47 Victor. Unknown suspect, has both keys, no weapons, no vehicle, and no tracking, contact is 1850.

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0: Pepper. 418 on Delmar at 8170
2: ETC. One or two more units. We just have six people here detained. Just help us stand by, everybody.
0: Your location there on Madison? 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
2: 515.
0: There's just one unit, okay? 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
2: If you want, Frank, we've got a couple more, 10-8. Let's give him another release.
0: One more unit.
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4: Seven 11 Union, I copy your message for the 961-128 stream callback. Clients white body A5 hit by an unknown vehicle that continued eastbound. Clients pulled off in southbound lane to San Carlos for contact to Space Institute.
0: Again, audible 26 Sunny East Greenway Road. We're also holding at 236, 15,635 North 32nd Street.
5: 714 Henry, send the next 1071, please.
4: 10-4 for the next is 418 George, 5115 North 40th Street, Unit B, Bravo 116. 0 son Aaron Williams of 92, who's 21, is attached to the cause. Black male is developmentally delayed, functions as an 11-year-old. Was paranoid, schizophrenic, has ongoing issues with muscle Jones. Black male in his 30s, 140 pounds, mustache on guns. Has been trying to take over son's apartment and has taken food and property from complainant's son. History of deporting complainant's son. Last time occurred was yesterday, and he is currently in the son's apartment now. Constance, 321 contact is 1853 units follow.
2: 701 Henry, myself and 13 Henry are 23 on another call here. You can stack it to us.
4: I copy 714 Henry, you copy.
6: Hello, Frank, you can hear me.
0: Okay. On Charlie 9.
6: 401-5600. Copy, Charlie 9. 4-3-9, that 962 holding stack is me related to my call. Can you stack it to me? And can I get one more unit? Because I think we're arguing out here.
0: There's two more units to start up on the shuttle for 30% as well.
6: 732 for me.
4: Hard and one supervisor is asking for an ETA for you, please.
0: Okay. Is there anyone else from away? Ready for summer as well?
7: 603 Frank, can you push this through with an eye and keep me on it?
0: 10-4. Just to help us out on this check for 31st Avenue and Roosevelt. 4-13-4 has 9 people arguing. It's not out of 4. It's 854.
8: 4-74 frame from away.
0: Thanks.
8: Actually, 14-79, let me hang up.
0: Okay. Right. 1855.
2: 211 frame, go infinite.
9: Everyone's on fire.
0: There's your brother monitor.
8: Can you let me just sign in for a minute?
0: There's your brother monitor.
8: Take care, Frank. There's monitor.
0: No problem.
10: I'm on the low on the son into the house. She's going to be a Renee Stafford, born in 87, Mercury 56. Have you said on the phone description?
0: No weapons.
10: The other son lives there as well. It's a Richard or Joseph calling it in at 1856. Unit check back.
8: 213 Henry.
10: It's going to be Todd Sanders, born in 1966, white male, unemployed, unknown weapon. Doesn't think he's 23, but unknown when he'll get back. Please remember Diane for contact, 1856, maybe you can follow.

0: 412 for 413 for you guys. Code 4.
1: Yeah, we're code 4.
0: Copy. And 424, Frank, what was your ETA to student number subject?
2: I don't hear any other text at this time. Can I tell copy to somebody?
3: I'm saying a Waymo stops in the middle lane of the traffic with no hazards on, did not see anyone in it, and on license plate is 1857.
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0: 21 Joey T.
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2: I follow.
0: What's 22 Frank?
3: Copy 423 Frank, getting back from Charlie 8, 1859.
2: 427, so please ask me that.
3: Frank.
0: Where's your Frank model?
3: Charlie.
0: In Avondale. It's 8.4 India, 1202-395 North Litchfield Road. I'm trying to get an eye on that CPU there.
1: 1090, address one more time.
0: 395 North Litchfield.
1: That force can be 395.
0: And then I'll give a supervisor a call here in a minute with what I'm dealing with.
1: So far.
4: Hey, we're just turning about too far away from that. Can you go myself and 15 Frank on that part?
1: If we're standing, was that for the 47 Victor?
4: Yeah, that's cool.
1: Call you up, push it on.
5: Nine
6: 31
5: George
6: Hughes,
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6: 414 West Cactus Road from the Planet Fitness. Here's a verbal. He's a white male with brown over black hair and a red shirt, lunch pants, jacket, possibly having a mental or two days on a nude issue. No people around him, no weapon. Known for contact, 9201 useful.
1: For you in the unit there with you at the scene?
2: Yeah, that one.
1: Copy.
6: We're at 4451 East Oak Street, around 1400 hours, number Serena Sons of 81, no description, is in a wheelchair, was transported to Incar 20, listed above. 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Her 21 is attached to the call. Rachel for 21, contact is 1902. I'm ready to make a backup for 931 George to the site 4414 with text room.
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0: At 1834 hours, it's just now 1904.
3: 1986, he's a black 5'8", unknown weight. Eyes and brown hair, 237 David, user, heavy drinker, and possibly CAT situation. Ladies on probation and parole with unknown weapons. At 1904, is there any to make backup?
4: 224, yeah.
3: Okay.
6: Time, you get a chance, can you check your messages?
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6: Last three are going to be 448. We're on the way to South Mount Prison.
1: 22.
0: Copy. I'm calling for Charlie 330.
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0: 735 Russian Company, Mesh, Fresno 961 for you, Strian Thomas. Blue sedan versus silver sedan. Both four doors, unknown if any injuries. It's 1906.
6: Regina 039, you're holding at 3951 Western Cancel.

0: 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I come to before.
1: Victor 3 4 3 7 West Pinnacle Beach Road. Set black male, 20 to 30, dark shirt, weapons, and a silver Nissan Sentra. 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Subject to the parking lot, playground, and baseball field. Be Peter for contact. A black shirt, gray shorts. Right across the vehicle, that's me to your right. Beautiful.
2: Three FPC, vehicle. Telephone contact the mother, though, and he is known to carry weapons on that second call. Just info for you.
0: Copy. 21 Frankers already made contact with the brother-in-law. Reference the first duplicate call. Thank you.

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1: Podcast for White Mill 20, Thin Build, Red Backpack, Black Shirt, and Gray Scout Pants. His students had two defender weapons, protect clothing items, unknown value. Told the client he'll be waiting for him, and then left on a bike eastbound. Information only for you at 1909.
0: Reference here, call the other half called in to say that he's going to be taking his mom to her car at the Los Angeles restaurant. Was advised we can't cancel the call.
1: On his email, it's an audible. It's 13015 North 1st Street, 5022B.
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3: 825 India, we can head that way.
2: Okay.
0: It's 1910.
2: 821 George Manfall.
4: Before.
2: Maybe you just need monitoring. A410.
5: Northbound on the Greenville approach from I-10. There is just a cab of a semi with DR logistics on it. Was it just a single mail on this truck? So it was occupied by two. Are you looking for the trailer or the truck itself?
2: So 814, it's a little 10-1. I'll just get kind of 10-9.
5: Sorry, just got eastbound on the 10. There's the cab of a DR logistics truck occupied by two. We have a description of the guy that allegedly is failing to return the same.

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1: Go ahead.
0: I got a request anyway for the HD and your PVT. Also, that 962, did you want me to...
1: Okay.
0: You're welcome. And reference that 962 that I stacked you. Do you want me to merge that to the check welfare?
1: 10-4, yes, thank you.
2: Call on me to go for it. Yes, 510 Frank, 107th Avenue, Lower Buckeye. A male in all green on a dirt bike. Continue southbound on 107th onto the canal. Not following, could you just let Avondale know?
3: To follow him, though.
1: A14.
3: Can you hear me now? Yeah, go ahead.
1: Yeah, I'm eastbound on the train with a cab of a semi-truck that has Deer Logistics on it. There's no semi-like trailer attached to it. Do they have a truck number? The thing doesn't have a plate. And exit 130. Then if we could also get a description, this one's occupied by two.
3: H1 George, do you have a white match truck? It won't have anything attached to it. The plate on the front is going to read Adam Nora 00356.
4: Hey, 2 David, 21 George, is mapping in a VI canal or is it still on Avondale Road?
3: 21 Nora, yeah, he's mapping it right now. He said it was mobile on the 10 from Litchfield Road.
1: We're coming up to Avondale Boulevard on the I-10 eastbound.
5: I'm going to let them play on the front. Hey, 21 George, on phone call, I told him to bring the truck back to the yard here. So if he's eastbound 10, he's probably coming back to the yard.
6: Asked 2010 Silver Infinity Coupe. 10th egg, damage to front bumper. Ongoing issue with this vehicle doing donuts and taking off. Left today going southbound. Use no one for contact at 1914.
1: This is your truck, though. We'll just see if he's actually taking it back or not. If he doesn't want some stuff on.
3: Copy.
4: Hey, 2 David, I copy that.

0: Nancy Grotion.
1: Nancy Grotion.
0: I mean, contact later, Nancy Grotion.
1: I'm sorry about that, 10-9?
0: 10-2, I already made contact with Nigel George.
1: Okay, Brian, copy.
2: 7-18,411 RCA 3 at the Albertsons parking lot. Parking lot entrance off the Uni House, there's large groups of 10 to 12 transients, mixed genders and races with other weapons. When he was pulling into the parking lot, they walked right in front of him and almost hit them. But they're still by the parking lot entrance, and you have anyone to contact now at 1915. Unit to make a backup?
3: 3G, Rectal Freezer, 47-16-16 East Thomas at the Walgreens. 3G, I was spending bill on 40 degrees, button up shirt, jeans, sandals, tattoos, 47 body wash, or about $100 worth. Cluster is over near South Central, Lake King, 2 out on 150 Zebra, North, but on 16th Street. The driver with a black female to drive, and you get Kelly for contact at 1966.

0: 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I copy. Charlie 9.
1: Sure.
0: I copy. 1917. Charlie back 9. Figured to follow 933 Henry for the final X-ray 3841 West Mariposa Grande. 2300 North.
1: Thank you, 5 Henry Park.
0: 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U922 Frank, copy message for the 586 3852 West Purdue Avenue, 700 North, White Chief Compass, 1918.
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0: Enjoying the copy of your message with Breaking Ocean on 11,000 Hitchcock, but more direct. Unit 1205, attempt to Serverman Anthony, born in 2005. 1.6 feet, 220 pounds, black. The guy's black hair, known to carry a weapon. It's 1919.
1: Can you push my call as Adam and leave it all on it, please?
0: 10-9.
1: 412 Frank, can you push my call as an Adam and leave it all on it, please?
2: Copy.
3: Can you send me the 487 India in the 725B?
4: Copy 47 India, 3001 East Van Buren. Tenegos Patel, the call friend, boyfriend to caller's husband's e-bike left on the direction. Hispanic male named Adam, 40 years old, no shirt, shorts, tattoos on his stomach. Can you get Amber for contact at 1920?
5: Can you
4: go to the 961 Henry, 713 feet, please? Up at the 961 Henry, 3104 East Indian School in the parking lot. A light blue passenger car versus caller's gray Lexus. The blue car left northbound on 31st Street. Take after Regina for contact at 1821.
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0: Can you send us the next?
1: Car for the next is a 918 Tunnel, 1111 East McDowell, Bed 34. Picking up Eric Smirnin, boarding 87. Can you take him to 1201 South 7th Avenue? You got it known for contact at 1921 as unit to follow.
0: 730 time of all.
2: I'm up there. I'm at 1922. Are you unit to follow?
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0: This is Lizzie Frank. Are you going to play? 923 India, it's going straight to voicemail as well, and the mailbox is full.
1: Copy that. Thank you.
0: Yeah, of course.
1: 602 Frank, negative.
0: 602 Frank, no traffic. 603 Frank.
2: This is on the code 4.
0: Copy.
1: 621 Henry, you can send me the comm beat, please.
0: 621 Henry, copy. 23rd Avenue and Peoria. Red Kia, MEM Flight, Chevy Silverado. How did my passerby? Is it the Kia serving or not? All around, not sure they were 390 or not. 1923. 6 Telfrank. And you guys to follow 413 Tom on this 459 Adam.
1: Four 46 Tom.
0: Thanks for questioning. Two Charlie, copy thing.
2: I'm sorry for this.
0: 6 Charlie, 10-22, 6 Charlie, 2 Charlie, 7 Charlie, 8 Charlie,

0: California. So this truck is getting off 43rd. It's going to go northbound. It's looking like he's going to go to you guys last.
1: Okay, thank you.
2: Offers will be for 900 East Deer Valley Drive, unit 3117. And the husband's in the home not letting her in or answering the phone. He's a Freddie Canty from 1992, Hispanic male, 34 years of age, 6'2", 70, and a clothing description. So he's gun in the safe. The husband's in the home alone. Instructions for how to get into the gate that I'll make sure that you see. Phone up for contact at 1925. Unit, can you go back?
3: And then verbal with complainant, offer complainant crisis for incorrigible juvenile, but he wants to be out. It's going to be Ramsey, born in 2012, black male, 5'9", 120 pounds, blue t-shirt, gray pants, no known weapons. You've no one for contact at 1925.

0: Any units to follow on this 415 India at 1747 Ewing Thumb Drive?
1: Frank.
0: And that call sign?
1: 33 Frank.
0: Thank you.

0: A15 Tom, can we have the 487 Lincoln Paul and Abby?
1: Ten 4 6 9 1 West Valley Road. Heard before 18:15 hours. Company's license plate was 47 by her white Hyundai accent. Submitted from this cruise on the ground. Collided for contact 19:27.

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1: Thank you, Commissioner. Copy 900-2563 within his school at the youth storage. This is locked inside the building. All right, for contact at 1928.

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2: Copy, it's going to be a 415 Frank, 1716 North, second place. Complainant and verbal's daughter, Sasha, born in 1986. Hispanic male. Hispanic female. 5'9", medium bills, yellow and orange blouse, white shorts, none on weapon. Is on 237D and having paranoia. You've Danny for contact at 1930. Anyone to follow 511 Frank on this domestic at 1716 South Street, South, second place?
0: 511 India.
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3: 24B.
4: George, can I please rush for info?
3: 6, Sabine Kelly, 2 or 6, 1931, hold traffic.
5: 731, Frank. 73, Frank, responder.
0: Okay. 221, George.
3: 221, George, and your backup? Charlie, 2, 1931.
0: 224, India, we'll switch.
3: Charlie, 2.
6: 22 George, switch monitor.
3: Fuck. 233 Frank and 233 Henry is going to be at age 236, 15,637 North 32nd Street. Ready himself towards the 101 on the property by the office. He's ordered to go away and show that she would 911 Charlie's explainment with no weapons seen. 48 medium build, dark complexion, nose ring, dark clothes, cart full of stuff, and John at the office calling it in at 1932.
4: Hey, we're seeing the call on Belt Road. We just got a duplicate call from MCSO, just letting you know that they went to 1818 Blue Eagle Lane, and no one there knew the Sherry on your call.
0: Copy that. Look, he's calling for instructions on what to do. Says he's brought the truck back.
6: Just tell him to come back to the yard.
0: So far.
5: Yeah, we're just gonna be making that northbound turn on 38th Drive here in 2 seconds.
0: So far, you'll be my northbound 38th Drive.
5: You fall.
6: Okay. Just tell him, we have eyes on him, just tell him to pull in right back to the yard.
0: So far.
5: Probably copy that truck came back.

0: 3 units behind it. We got enough officers here at the scene to deal with the rest of this. I appreciate the help.
1: Okay. Area 4758, North Trenton, Almeida, complaints from Fire on Ocean. The view of our cam is streaming Fire 17. Information about 1933.
2: Can I not call fine?
3: Oh, this is off.
4: To park at, so he's supposed to be in that north yard over there, so once he parks, it's fine to stay where it's at.
2: And then that address?
5: It's on the screen, Binger.
2: Fine, 2300 on your info? Copy.
5: Away, please.
1: Other one, Marina 4508, 40th Street in Paradise.
3: Thank you so much. I'll be sitting there.
1: Copy.
3: D3933, Henry.
2: Yeah, 10-4.
3: He's on C-16 or A-16, right now, something with his toes, I believe. I just talked to him on the phone.
2: Okay, thank you.
1: If you can call, the complainant called back to say that they found the mom took the child to an unknown apartment.
2: Just making sure your info was before.
6: Boy, can you stack that 601 Frank here at Mariposa to me, please? I'll take care of it as well.
2: Yeah, it's over.
3: Yes, sir. Can you create this cause of Robert to keep us on it, please?

0: 24 and Reference 1952. Subject soon get transferred to GTL Dunlap by Rescue 33. Precautionary.
1: I copy your sentence. Copy. Yeah. 415 Frank, go ahead.
2: Could you send a 237 David call on Roosevelt, please?

0: Good.
1: 585-HKW or Soma, 4400 North. Circular block of Stevens Park in front of the fire hydrant, ongoing issue. Closing out of the business nearby with no name. No one's seen around the vehicle at 1837.

0: Was it the 961 Elwood, possibly?
1: I'm not sure. I don't recognize that name, but let me look through my notes.
0: Okay. 3465 West Pinnacle Peak Road. At the community center, possibly blackmailed by a dirty dark shirt on a weapon and a silver Nissan Sentra, an unlicensed plate tinted window, smoking 237 Mary in the vehicle. There's children in the area, so complainants worried. They're parked next to the playground baseball field. It'll be Peter for contact to the black shirt and gray shirt with a backpack in the grass area. 1938, unit 4.
2: 925 Henry, I'm in the area, fellow.
0: Never, thank you.
3: 13 Henry, go ahead.
0: 7901 Henry, 3526 East Montecito, Unit 6. The caller is returned to a 33-year-old male, friend unresponsive, not breathing on the floor. He has a history of 237 David and a bag with potatoes in his front room. We got PJ for contact at 1839 and 714 Henry, I see your phone too.

0: 89 is his father.
1: Freeline Rose, the America Self-Storage. Freeline said he is in a white Chevy pickup and locked inside the gate of the storage facility. No emergency number on gate to call to let him out. School is shown 20 at 1935 West Baseline. Use Tommy for contact at 1939. Copy you 414 Henry as your backup.
2: Nine thirty-three George, can you see me at 586?
1: Yeah, 3420 West Roosevelt Street, Elkin Park. Hispanic male, black shirt, jeans, towel over his head, and Hispanic female, red bra, white tank over shoulder, no known weapons. Dewey 237 B at Park. Children in the park as well. Use Noah for contact at 1940. Anyone to back up for 15 Frank on this 237B?

0: 450. I think I'm advised. It's been holding a little bit. If I see anybody mention description, I'll just ask for another unit.
1: Copy, you're going to advise. June 14th. I'm in support of the room 41 18 East 5th building, 18,009.
2: Oh,
3: it's going to be 1712 South 2nd Place.
1: Central Ocean Park is next. This is 647 5415 East Earl. Color 1 until Port of Black, female, hiding behind the vines nearby with the bike. Said that her daughter told her about the 101. Color is unable to see her. So wants to point her at the PD that Rebecca's done in 1941.

0: Thursday 16 units close 11 sheet Vita, against 620 Tom Alva vehicle with a tuner plate. Pulling Charlie 6, 11 Street Viva, Charlie 6, 1946.
1: Anybody, friend 620 Tom?
2: I apologize. We are on Adam Dexick. My OIT half was on the wrong channel. We are code 4. We are out with the driver and he's getting us registration.
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0: Okay. Oh, yeah, gotcha. Thanks. 27 West Walden, if I'm trying to get 944. 19 North 20th Street, 513 B. Open, Kelly E. 77 West Walden. That unit in the backup, switch to Charlie 5-9-4-5. Come here, it's the 951 Second Valley Road, 23rd Avenue, 311 East. They're looking for a drone on Charlie 8, 7727 West Weldon.
2: Probably
3: 1500. Over to Charlie 4 at 1945.
0: Yeah, I'm at the Burger King. Being verbal with staff, 5'6" tall, medium build, white shirt, black pants, black bag, none of weapons. 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
1: 92500.
0: 10-4, thank you.
3: 647 41 at Team ECS Building, 18809. Annual component on sunset, eastbound, 3 miles, under that polo, blue jeans, second to the right, blue polo, third to the right, shirt with white sleeves. So they were with ACS, we're going door to door, they have a logo, I'm saying that they were casing. About 1946, so they'll take care of it.
0: Have four in your info?
1: Mm-hmm.
0: So much wealth in happening.
4: Yes, reference 20, or 214 X-ray, they said Alpha. I spoke to their squad mate, and they said they went home at 1600 hours. We could sign them off.
0: Copy.
4: 12
0: do that, thank you. 4th Henry, do you copy this when you see that check welfare?
1: Thank you.
0: Thanks.
5: Hey, do you want all key marks during the search warrant?
0: Can I see the search warrant? 1947.
2: Thanks, I'm
0: Brianne.
2: Yeah,
0: they're good for it. I'm with them. 10-4,
1: thank you. 14, Tom, code 6. 6, 14, 10. Glendale on 16th Street, California plate. 9, Tom, Adam, Edward, 335.

0: 7013.
1: 7013 East Cactus, Raising Kings, 34 B.
2: Six thirty India,
1: and anybody else? 26 1950. Walter, 5100 North, 17B. All right, 712. You, Charlie, 6 1950.
3: Okay.

0: Frank, what was that for?
1: Three shields for that residential.
0: I'm standing here, I have one.
1: Sure. I-29 on West Disney Home Road at the Country Boys. Approximately 3 miles camped out in front of the business, refusing to leave. First one has long blonde hair, orange shirt. Complainant is referring to them as very dangerous. They made a fire yesterday to cook his food. Second's in a black shirt, third's in a tank top with a backpack. No further description. None of weapons. They're seeing this via security camera. They do have ATA on the owner flawed for 21 contact 1951 unit default.
0: 9-4, can you hammer?
1: 10-4, thank you.

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1: 414 R, go ahead.
0: Can you send me the 918 Tom, might be, please copy info.
1: Copy.

0: 7500. Can you send me the check welfare, please?
1: For the check welfare at 5403 Twin Star, Unit 43. Companion has a duty to report that this morning student Antonella Delgado, 10-year-old, was complaining to her mom, Adela, 21, attached the call to 40 terminals at the time. Much of the information is on the call. No visible injuries. It's 1953. Unit
2: I can assist, and just let me do some of my calls.
3: Camera, Charlie 6, 1953.
4: Charlie, 62, call monitor.
5: Copy. I'm Stephanie Miller, 34 years old. 5,850 pounds, yellow shirt, maroon leggings. I was refusing to do CDI and Tuesday night across the street. It got caught in work on 1983.
3: My copy, just making sure you're good for. In 41 area.
6: Still on 514 for book.
3: Fine.
6: Can you have 4 times to return check the computer for a message, please?
5: Has there a union for himself?
7: Hey, 33 union, you clear me?
5: 10-4, we just got a 415 John call for your off-duty 20 at the Walmart. That call was 2:05 for McMillan, white shirts from Dollar School. We're following them through the store and started yelling at them in the parking lot.
7: Gabby, you can go ahead and send me the call. I'm already in the parking lot.

0: 2023 is appropriate the 14th time, 1623 or 15 in definite of family dollar. Two Hispanic girls from one Hispanic female are on the side of the business refusing to leave. You got Trisha for contact that they can do today. Copy.
1: I'm not very trying, so
0: okay, thank you.

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1: South. 736 South.
0: We are
1: Coast 4-1 detained. Coast 4-1 detained, 1111 East McDowell at Mink 256.
2: X-ray 422 Charlie, find Adam 6. Can you please put my call through as an accident and Adam, please?

0: 220 for India. What time did that all come out?
1: At 19:30.
2: Four 22 Tom, 101 miles.
1: Emergency traffic, 8, I've got 3 for you. First one's going to be at the 9:41, 16, 58 at 8:22 beats. It's the 961 19th Avenue of Bethany Home Road, the intersection. That kind of visit, and on college, should be trapped. I guess Felix and the Burgundy had an IC. He's the pastor by. And it's the 1958.
3: This is our room number.
1: 17.
0: Hey, we'll call on close. I can start up for the unit before I do the train.
1: Okay, you need to follow 2730 to 79th Avenue. And then over that 475526, we'll place on 832 feet. And on T-shirt for 47 of 101 fifth patches, 6526 for sleep and 832 beats. Here's the first of the Hawk holding.
4: It's going to be a 961 Henry at 3851 West Rozier Road. Male in maroon pink Chevy Silverado was driving erratic and hit a tree by the school. Driver left area with car, no other injuries. Hispanic male, black shirt, dark hair, known on weapons, unknown license plate. Central Class City Northbound on 30th Avenue. You have Rudy for telephone contact at 1959.
0: 933 Andrew, 102 miles. It's going to be 558.
1: I got me at $2,800. Emergency traffic is a flight 3510 West Peoria, 925 feet. Thank you, Chris. Henry, I copy. Charlie, 920.
0: On it.
5: Copy, I'm on the way out.
1: Copy.
4: Sure, info. I saw 13 transported to St. Joe, asking what they're watching.
1: I copy, been transported to St. Joe.
0: Copy.
1: Copy.
5: And then we'll call in the ammo. Okay. Can't hear that around. Can you call the complex, see if it pushes up?
1: Yes, I'm for.
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0: Go ahead.

0: be in their 30s. Unknown Weapon said they are also broken her window in the past, but not today. Once I'm off her yard. You have Oda for contact at 2003. Copy 414H and route is back up.
1: Come for that 47, 55, 26, replace them, Idrishi beat.
2: Complex or to her apartment?
3: She said she was coming to the front to meet you. So she's wearing all pink and she says she thinks she sees you girls here.
2: Okay. You're at the apartment, so I heard. Alright, we'll go to the front and see if we find her.
3: She said that she's five building 10.
1: Okay, subject with gun. Sounds like he's running at surely 620 or 3 frequency square.
4: 6-12-10, yeah.
0: 6-12-10, yeah, copy.
4: 6-1, copy.
0: Super.
4: 14, copy.
0: Copy.
2: 6-1, Frank, monitor.
0: Super. They're all tapped out.
1: Easy unit to follow.
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1: Yeah, Charlie 4.
2: Copy, switch to Charlie 4.
0: Thank you.
2: Looking
0: for George, I can be a backup. There is a 800 email there, but I can push one there too.
2: Thank you, George. They have a supervisor on her. Jason Rock.
0: Yeah.
5: 414 R code 4-1-10.
2: 7-1-3-0-0. Yes, ma'am. Where was my call on? What time did this call come out?
0: 19:15 at R.
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1: 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Occurred last week at 829 East Monte Way. Husband Lamar, born in 78, black male, 6'3", 230 pounds, 240 to complainant, no known weapon. Copy. Drink crew drives a blue Pontiac side. Arizona plate, George, 7 out of 9, Lincoln, Lincoln. No known weapons, it's 2007.
0: Southgate, all over the Spanish barrels, black shirt, black jeans.

0: 631
1: line. B-card compensate for cell 23, please. Are you able to call a container to see if they came to the door?

734 Henry Culture Message for the Tech Welfare 1003 East India School at 10 Hawaiian. Can a girl complain her knocking coming from the trunk of a red passenger car? License plate is Bravo Victor Paul 5746. There was an Asian male white employee share a black hat and unknown weapons in the driver's seat. Avenue for 21 car, license 2008. Is false.

0: 964 Tom, that can assist 221 George at NCS. I'm calling for 964 Tom, that can assist 221 George at NCS.
1: I copied for the audible at 2701 East Osborne. A commercial from North
2: 50 Henry O'Bolman.
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0: In our friend call.
2: Go ahead.
0: The completed is not actually there right now.
2: Okay, does she need to speak to another officer or supervisor because we're here?
0: She thought she was going to get a phone call from the sergeant. So, 63, are you able to call her?
2: I copy. I'll let my supervisor know. I didn't say if anyone details, just showed her address, so we'll figure that out.
0: Perfect.
2: Give me a second, I'll copy also.
0: Perfect.
2: 63, can you stop? I set up at 647.
0: You said you're on the 647?
2: 647 on CS over here.
0: 4118 CS, the company's health chief of this. Leave 8 minutes before they call. Is Mike Mills wearing a black polo, blue jeans, second to big, bright blue polo, third to big, black shirt, and sleeves? They said they were with APS, didn't have any logos, thought they were casing at 2011. Do you know the follow?

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1: 10-4.
0: Can you send me a message, please?
1: Yeah, 10-4.
2: I get a supervisor approval for a 3511, no license number problem.
0: Just one friend, copy.
2: 10-4.

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1: 10-4 for the next is 647, 5415 East Earl Drive, complaining on the report. Black female, no further information description. Hiding behind the vines, reassigned at 2013.
0: South 39th Avenue and Weir.

0: control is not chosen. Please control for the citation, please.
1: Okay. 6 Cove, India, code 6.
0: Go ahead.
1: First Ave and Camelback, Arizona, Mike King Adam, 7 Mike Williams, sorry.
0: So Mike King Adam, 7 Mike Williams? Copy. That's 45th Avenue, H24B. 4. Tropical landlord Trey, black male, 5'9", heavy set, on clothing description, known to have a gun. The victim complainant saying he went to her apartment to take her items out to take somewhere. He left in a red Ford SUV. Complainant says he was verbally aggressive yesterday and makes a threat to 911 Georgia. Giselle, for contact, it's 2014 Utah. 1034,
2: Frank. 10-4.
1: Which?
0: 6-1-3.
1: Again, 19th Ave, Camelback. It's going to be a blue Cherokee. Okay.
0: And then, the unit after 19th Ave, Camelback.
3: Come back.
1: Three is going to be 5-8-1.
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0: have a video and tape to follow 821 George on a hot call with the 526-27 at 45th Avenue and the 824B. Central 826.
1: Hey, TV, we all set up.
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0: Grayson Reed Check Welfare at 22-2 East Jefferson Street to Adeline Apartment, Apartment 601. Per hazard, the gate code is 892639 pounds. On 5'6", friend Jessica, 479, white female, 5'4", thin, brown, long hair, said pic of her damaged door and said someone tried to break in. Haven't been able to get a hold of her since. Friend is going for...
1: Subject, sorry.
0: God.
1: Symmetry is Jules, Hispanic male, black shirt, gray pants.
0: Any business coming from? It is this zone 26. It doesn't say what it is. Spoke to an architect requesting dispatch is not 23. 28.
1: All go six.
0: Go ahead.
1: I'm at North Central Ave and West Glendale Ave with Arizona license plate. Two X-ray Adam, 6 Henry, 1.
0: Carter. I said someone tried to break in. Haven't been able to get a hold of her since. Friend is going through a divorce, and the male, Jeffrey, is known to be aggressive. Complain at work for her safety. Her 21 is listed in the call. You have Kevin for telephone contact at 2018.
2: It's a fight. Stolen East Bell Road, the high lobby. 222B.
1: 224 India.
2: 224 India, anybody else? We got a male and a female and a physical in a car. I don't know what kind yet, shall we see? We'll find out in 2019.
3: 22 doors, Mr. Meyer.
1: Tom, can you put us on a generic at 802 East Roland Lane?
2: Sorry, what was the street name?
1: 802 East Roland Lane.
2: Just like a

0: Yeah, just go to 647, 2601, just to get through.
1: Hi there.
0: Sample on that.
1: Home is now sleeping under the umbrella with the stroller. Can't see for a description. He's by a sidewalk near the front yard. Something just wants to move along. The kids are playing in the yard.
0: I don't see if I see him. I'll try to shoot him out here with my wife.
2: Code 6. 7043-3924, she is complaining to track an electric scooter to that address. I'm not sure what unit it is, but the scooter was taken sometime today and Clint's waiting by the leasing office at 2020.
3: I forgot was last connected to the freeway with an unknown direction of travel. So Grace Adam Charles and Adam 3 Frank Victor. Driving aggressively through drinking another motorist on the freeway. It's information only for you at 2020.
4: Charlie Dick, I'm with a backup. 2021.
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5: Okay.
4: Sir, you just call 931 George for this residential 2990 West Centerford Road.
0: Yeah, I don't know if that guy wants contact, but I think I'm going to call off PA. He's moving off. If you want to just call that guy or number, whatever, Nora or number two, whatever you guys
1: do. For the second one for contact, I'll go to this point out. Thank you.
0: Thank you.
6: Hey, this is 647 ALFB.
1: Come on. 498-75 was coming back at the Circle K. Three subjects at the Circle K yelling, doing 237 David. Client wants to leave, no known weapons. One for a telephone contact at 2022. Any units to make a backup?
4: Go
1: for it. 431 Frank.
4: Go ahead.
1: He's in the 601, please.
4: Copy.
5: Thank you.
4: You're welcome. Sorry about that.
1: A15 Tom, I'll keep working on backup here for you if you could just 10-12.
4: It's going to be a 601, 13201 South Rock Isles, low. It's going to be in building 4, apartment 1029. You've keyed just contact at 2023. Any units to follow 431 Frank on this missing person?
1: 431 Frank, I'm going to do 721. He's a constant runaway.
4: And four. She's not hanging in your back of Charlie, too, 2023.
1: To go Frank.
3: Sir, Supervisor Pastrudio.
4: Heading taxied away 14,900 south. You've brought your contact at 2024.
1: Can I have an R, Mr. Robert?
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0: Bay for 647, 3344 East Sheridan, about 2400 North.
1: Sir, 25, Tom.
0: 725, Tom, for the 647?
1: Yes.
0: 3343 Sheridan, 2400 North. There's a mill subject that's been out front since about 1200 hours, camped out on the curb. Hispanic male is 35, 10, 130, wearing a dark shirt, khaki pants, and no weapons. He also threw 11 items in the street, 10 ago. Nobody for contact at 2025 Innisfail.
2: 721, Frank.
0: 10-4. Road and black on this is the Chevy truck, 10-26.
2: 676.
1: 2-1 North, can you send my 418 town, please? I'm 23.
0: 3 of the above 7 minutes occurred on 63rd Avenue. It's by camera versus a gray vehicle. They pulled into the parking lot of the 20 of the Med for contact 2026.
3: Hispanic males, 1 Hispanic female, no weapons. Fugitive in lead, tradition for contact 2026. You need to make a backup. Need a unit to make a backup for a trespassing, 1623 North 59th Avenue.
0: Advisor, we have the subject in custody for more than 2 hours. Suspending.
4: 61 Frank, I copy.
0: Okay.

0: 701 Frank.
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0: Can you put me out on a 917, sorry, 586 at 2929 North Springfield Road?
2: Get that cable back with Arizona, Mary Kenny Adam, 7 Mary Williams.
1: 16th Avenue Camelback.
2: It's going to be 15th Ave and Campbellville.
1: Copy.
3: Thanks for 11's cohort here. Subject is okay. 24 back.
1: 10-9.

0: First.
1: Yeah, for a supervisor who's listening, R390, again, she went to stand up, fell flat on her face. She has a small laceration to her lip. She's going to be transported to Maryville, Rescue 15.
2: Fire. Before Franken, and your backup for turnover to Charlie from that 2829.
0: 731, Frank, the backup.
2: 10-4.
3: I am at 7th Street in Elwood with Arizona Handicap Plate, Larry Robert Adam, 1-1.
2: Copy. Sorry, can you turn in that call sign?
3: I am Tom 514.
2: Thank you.
0: Tom, can you show us again his backup, please?
2: Tom.
3: Tom 428.
2: Tom 428.
3: Yeah, can you put me out on the wreck at Van Buren and 7th Street, please?
2: Tom. Fully 960, I am 15,000, 10 minutes of station mark, KDM.
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2: 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Known for contact at 2031.
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5: Two 24, unit 647 is going to be 1340 West Bell Road at Caramba. So white male 25 years of age, thin shirt filled, black t-shirt, blue jeans, with the cost of broken hands from when he wants to die. Said he has a knife, our complainant hasn't seen any weapons. Can wait outside with him. He's the barber for contact out there at 2032.
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7: Two of my eyes brown here. 237 David user. 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
0: Six 11, Tom, can you send me the 459 out of?
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8: It's going to be a 647 at 9437 South 10th Drive, the alleyway. Before time required. Malin 101, known on weapons, the bikes and an RV are in the alleyway. Ongoing issue, complainant has photos, no further information or description. You have Joanna for contact at 2036. Any units to follow 415 Frank on the 647?
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0: Thank you. What's your next for your message? It's 7D-4102, North 19th Ave, Burger King. Client is paranoid and believes subjects are following him and that he's in danger. VHU doesn't have anywhere to take them since he declined any facilities and shelters are full. They're all just wanting to be taken somewhere. Jerry, a white male, 43 years old, tan shirt, black pants, white tennis shoes for contact, it's 2037. I'm calling for X-ray 728.
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3: Sorry, should have done that a while ago. Yes, sir, if you can, please.
2: Well, nothing.
0: Simple.
2: And we're just bringing it to the area. It's 21,001 Arcadian Boulevard from the Desert Ridge Mall to 212 East, 390 Davis broadcast. Dark blue or black Chrysler? Big excited. Was looking around the mall to find him. 101. That's all the information I have. 6 to clear at 2038.
4: Yeah, fire, come to NCS and check out my guy in the booking area.
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3: Here's the Randy, and next one I have for you is going to be 961. 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

0: 411 Crane. It's going to be a 601 John, 2841 West Melvin Street, 350 North. I mean, apartment number 7. Complainant 16-year-old son, Giovanni, born in 2010, mixed race, Asian, black male, 5'10", 145 pounds, black shirt, black sweat, pants, last seen at 1300 hours, left on foot, unknown direction of travel. Complainant saying, just got released from Oasis Behavioral Health in Chandler, diagnosed with PTSD, ODD, anxiety, depression, functions at the age of a 10-year-old. View of Caitlin for contact at 2042. 23 India on your impulse. Oh.
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2: Five 11 India, it's going to be 647 at 850 North 8th Avenue. Apartment 12. Black male, late 30s, 5'8", mean build, unknown clothing description, no lung weapons, and another black male, striped red blue shirt, thin. No further information description, using the outlets to charge their phones, and doing 237D. Ongoing issue and complaint is upset with last response time. No one for contact at 2044.

0: I'm calling for any unit missing their body cam. I responded to the 417 George at 1018 North 22nd Place.
1: 25 Zebra, we'll head out there and figure it all out.
0: Thank you.
2: Excuse me, George.
3: I guess he's the NCS. Emergency traffic is residential 3638 West Elm Street, 912 feet.
1: 912, right.
3: 912, right. I copy and a backup. Charlie, they're going 2046.
4: I'm going to see a cell for 221 George at MCS. 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
6: 833,
7: 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Just want to let you know the Trenton 1 CBI.
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0: 5 walk, and once it moves along, no entering. Not answering to further questions at 2047 units, 12.
1: 6?
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4: Copy.
0: Thank you.
8: Just going, Tom, we're going to be stopping just west of the intersection. Send us a slow roll, please.
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2: Everyone at 75th Avenue at the 7-Eleven. Black vehicle has been in the parking lot for the last hour. You see someone inside of it, no description. Want them to move along. I'm sorry, I'm anywhere for contact at 2049. And you need to make a backup?
1: 8-1400.
2: 10-4.
1: 8-16, Tom. Hold 6-2-3.
0: Do you put 4 on hold there?
3: Yeah, for now.
0: Copy. Do you see a donut unit?
3: Before, just slow roll. I'm good.
0: Alright, there's a donut. This is Dylan, Tom. Are you put 4 on your son?
4: Call. We're on the flight call. One half of the flight party. We're talking to him now.
2: Or someone's flying you down. Reference your call there. It's going to be the other half of the flight party. You're talking to him now.
0: And then I'll just press it on the Astros World 613 and 14-17.
4: You can put us on it.
0: Copy.

0: 814 Frank. Can you send me the 418 found my beat, please?
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3: 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We're asking customers if they want 237 David. 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
1: 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Sorry, CSO for 221 George at Northern Command Station.
4: He sent me the 418 comm on 3rd Street on 23, it's called 4.
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0: 24 Frank, can you send me the next, please?
3: Copy 40 Notion at 3255 West Quarter. Sir, order of protection at the courtroom number 50 to David Santos. Hispanic male, 5'5", 200 pounds. Caught brown eyes and black hair. 237 David user. Possibly 918 with no weapons. At 2052. Any units to make a backup?
1: 332
3: Ocean.
0: Hey, can we get one additional unit?
3: No, you need to go secret. 239-725 West McDowell.
1: Road at 2053.
4: No, ma'am. I'm on 3rd Street.
0: We're from Frank. I can go prior.
3: So far. And 815, sorry, quite before. 10-4. 815, Tom, are you guys going forward there?
1: That's the 19, Tom, 5250, North Bank, Avenue, number 156. The client sent a text that tried to refine the different work, saying themselves they might have a pending 19, Tom, order with DPC. Client sent Alma Bookie, Zavos, 4956. This might be 15265. Lives alone with a small dog at 2053. Complainant wants cell phone contact. Copy.
0: Correct. 815 time, 4-4.
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0: Hey, Fortune Paul, where are they going to be at the conference?
1: Tanagawa body female 20, stand by for no further description, carrying a small baby, rang doorbell and asked for Randy, then left eastbound. Might have serve of incident, lost contact. Steve James for contact at 2054. And
2: be in effect.
3: 921.
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0: Thank you.
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6: I did find two other sergeants, Maher.
0: Not yet.
3: I need to kind of go.
0: Thank you.
6: I'm sorry, I think I stepped on someone. Is someone monitoring? If not, I can switch over.
0: We should have 9240, thank you.
3: John, yeah, I got it.
6: Hey, any cuffs?

0: 933 George, have your input? From 36 Marina, I copy your message for 647 Victor for dominating Canto. West side, dark alley in the corner. Occurring for 20 minutes of silver Chevy SUV or van with no plates and windows, doors open. Playing loud music. Ongoing issue, back for stolen conduct 26. Anybody on the Thunderbird traffic over here?
1: No, you're not getting a response from this. There should be other units on the phone. If you want to check, you might be in an interview.

0: Just want to make sure 933 George was code 4. We're calling him on his info. He wasn't responding.
1: Yeah, he's code 4. I'm out with him.
0: Yeah, thank you.

0: 439 South, can you send the next?
1: 10-9 that call sign, please.
0: Tom. Can you send the next?
1: Copy, thank you.
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0: With you as well, the mystical day at 9141 was Monte Vista, and at 918 Tom at 7343 was Coolidge.
1: It's going to be 900 at South 24th Street, East Broadway Road. Yes. Complainant saying Ricky is harassing him and stalking her. Kicked her and 491 her. He's on 237B at the above cross intersection. Unknown time frame. Complainant hung up before getting more info. Voicemail and call back. You have Angela for contact at 2058. Anyone to back up 429 Tom on this 900? Copy, 424 for coming from Ways.
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2: 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Here's 10-1.
3: 22.
2: 10-4.
0: That's 10-4, that's same number, 7343 West Coolidge Street. Picking up Arthur Doty, Hispanic male, brown eyes and bald, 5'11", 200 pounds. Tattoos on his arms, chest, and back, the injured others and self. Taking over to 11364 North 99th Avenue. At 2100 hours, any unit to make a backup?
5: 84, Frank.
0: 10-4.
1: Copy, 216 on Earth, whom you worked on, Charlie 5. And he was back up to 22.
0: Black eyes, brown hair, with the black hoodie, and looking at his own weapons, at girlfriend's 20. These three other subjects are supposed to be 23. One of the subjects is going to be Brandon McKinney. Supposed to be the girlfriend's 20. You have Queen Creek PD for telephone contact at 2101. Any units to make a backup?
6: Incorrect, please.

holding a fourth emotion at 2050 West Southern Avenue.

0: Hunter Mary, 2341 West Berridge, 6100 North, 618. Anyone for 900 Mary, 2341 West Berridge, 6100 North, 6 Long Beach. The next unit to start, we've got a vehicle that's got a silent alarm from the passenger, 6 in response, 1205. I know I'm making a copy and a backup. Charlie Lake 92205. 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
1: feet. 912 feet, I'm going to sign down and I'll head that way.
0: 10-4, thank you.
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Information for units in the area of 7th Avenue and West Lincoln Street. It's going to be a 415 George broadcast, occurred 10 ago. Two shots, nothing else near heard, and now it's two males in verbal, one screaming, I hate you. Unknown description, unknown if related, no one in distress. No one for contact at 2206.

0: 823 Lane 15, send me the check welfare, please.
1: Yeah, 4141 North 55th Avenue, Unit 1229. Clinic gave 20, then around giving out different names, said that someone had tried to 491 her, and asked for a time frame or IP info or how they did this. She started Monday again. Refused to answer questions. 101 for contact 2208. Any unit to make a backup?
2: Hey, Lieutenant Henry.

0: 614 John, that's 613 John. We found the cases.
1: Thank you, John. I copy.
2: Six, 13, John, just copy.
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2: H4 Mayor, copy 647-2850-965. Alley behind. 5 Transam males being loaded in the alley through rocks. They're behind the house along 65th Avenue. No for contact 2211.
1: Apartment 613. Veteran was supposed to go to the VA hospital for alcohol withdrawals, but never showed up and is unable to be contacted. Subject is Jason Morton, 74. No further information. The 21 is listed in the call. Last had contact with him an hour ago. No one for contact at 2211.
3: Hi, 22, I copy 712, Johnny Dash.
1: 2712. 7-4, thank you for sending us. Thank you, Mary.
0: That's it.
1: We just got another error that says the complainant does not want to go to where the vehicle is. Saying that the complaint is in the back up by the gate on the north side of the school.
4: Arizona, Victor San Adams, 7 Frank Henry.
1: Copy. No problem. And he's mapping on the very northeast corner of that park.
2: Hey, 14 Paul.
5: We have the loop 101 northbound, and we're going to be exiting Thomas Road with Nevada plate 0327 David 1. And could you run that for me, please? This should come back to me so I'll smell.
2: You just hit on that plate, make sure I have it correct.
5: Repeat what?
2: License plate.
5: Yes. Nevada plate 0327 David 1.
1: No, I think so, Lincoln. I don't think so. I can ask City Wise, Paul.

0: Thank you, Julie. Can send me a message, please.
1: So far.
2: Boom. 921 16,005 North 32nd Street, Small Home Park Unit Number 16. Flying here in the middle of 101 and outside of a 917 trailer. They're prepared to look up, and they don't have a description, but saying no one should be there or in the trailer and want to move them off. Any contact information for you at 2215? Is there anything about this?
0: Can you put me on board for me, please?
3: 10-9,
0: not call sign. 4, Tonkin, can you put me on 4, 2, primary, please?
2: We need to help out 932 Lincoln. It's going to be a 28th Drive in Cactus.
4: Yes, Cactus, that was 3, 4, 4.
2: Copy.
3: I'm sorry. I thought I heard you say 487. Did you say 647?
0: Yeah, 10-4 to 647.
3: Okay, thank you. It's going to be 21,820 North 27th Avenue at the Precision Fire and Auto Center. In about 6 to 8 weeks, race injured and their transients wearing a lighter clothing and a weapons in front of blocking the sidewalk, smoking 237 Davis out of a glass pipe. Being obnoxious and trashing the area, nobody for contact at 2216. Anybody else to follow since there is about 6 to 8 of them?
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3: Happy you are, code 4 and 23 at the Goodwill on 3514 West Peoria Avenue, 2216. And 913 Lincoln, I'm sorry, I copy your message. I sent you that 2637-48-26 North 41st Drive. Southwest subject mixed races, males, and one-on-ones, and a weapons having campment set up in a parking lot north of Complainant 20. They're going to be against a wall. It's an ongoing issue. Wants to move along, but doesn't want to talk to us at 2217. Unit to follow.
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0: 231 Merritt, can you send me the 415 and we're going to 233 meet?
1: 231 Merritt, I thought it was going to be 15,015 North 30th Street, so split of a park. Music from an unknown type of vehicle and known for contact at 2022.
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1: Thank you, sir. It's going to be a check walk for 4131 West Cholla Street, 11,400 North. Just a check on mom, Deborah, 49957, white female, 57, thin, amputee, no wheelchair, known 237 David user, no known weapons. She lives alone, but Samson says with 237 David, friends with her, Gloria. The lady would like us to make sure that she's okay. Going to be Melissa for 21 contact. She does have a attorney of her mom. That's 2219.
4: Flight 210 West Paisley.
2: 83 John Robert.
4: So far.
1: Nine twelve King.
3: Can you send me that 239 on the beat? 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
1: Absolutely, it is going to be at 4240 West Camelback at the U-Haul. 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His name's going to be Fernando, Hispanic male, 40-year-old, short, heavy, no shirt, blue jeans. 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Janice in a white shirt with black pants for contact, and your backup attached to DG20. 7-14-B. 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
3: 4-4-G Frank. I'm closer.
1: Copy. 4-2-Tom.
2: It's your game. I keep trying for 4-2-Tom.
1: 4-2-Tom. Citywide for that crime. Liaison.
3: Copy, thank you. Perfect. I'm around the corner, I'll break away from the south head over to him.
1: Thank you.
2: 14, can you call me on that, please?
1: 10-4.
3: We're code 4 for now.
1: Copy, code 4 for now. Any friends have any for shop or nothing else in our herd in the parking lot or in the area of the parking lot? Information only at 2221-678 your clear. The next is the 418 Bravo 1309 West Mercer Lane, unit 3. For the neighbor, Greg, he's a white male, heavy build, and tall. He is known to have guns. He has made 236 of the complainant call her names today, and said that she will pay for it one way or another. Complainant thinks that he slashed her tires today and wants a report for that. So there's also glass laying in her driveway. So he's also yelling into the complainant's camera. It's an ongoing issue. 6:22 can ask for your backup. It'll be Jean for contact at 2222.
2: You can get a copy of that for 4, thank you.
1: Supervisor Monitor.
3: 7 internal monitor.
1: 10-4.
3: 517 northbound. Just North Lando with a motorcycle, no plate. Code 4.
1: Copy that.
4: 6-4 for Tom. We're flipping around. We'll go out with them here in a second.

0: You throw something high priority keys in the 22 or 1 in 21. Seven 34, having a cover message from 640 from Victor 4175 North 9th Street across the street. Going to keep seeing a black Chevy Malibu unlicensedly driving back and forth in the complex across the street for about 2 hours. Complaining wants contact, waiting in front of the listed 20 Gregory for contact at 22 24 hours. Is there a unit to follow? Units to back up 734 Henry on the 647 Victor 4175 North 9th Street. Seven 34 Henry, I'll keep working on your backup.
1: Seven 34, give us 1 second, we'll make it back up.
0: 10-4, thank you. Hey, 961 Henry, 20th Street in Virginia.
2: Emergency traffic for a fight, 260 West Claremont Street, 915 meet. 915 Marion Wells, Charlie 9, you're clear, 22 just passed.
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3: I'm ready to back up 912, getting you hit and back up on fire. This by 4240 West Camel, back at the U-Haul. 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
4: 6-1. Yes, ma'am. My computer's set down. I'm restarting it. Camera plate for me. It's Arizona, Frank, Mary Adam, 8, X-ray, 6.
5: Be 17 to 825 South Elm School in Mesa. If you want to verify with 43 John, he's tracking him leaving the city.
3: And then that address?
5: 825 South Elm School Road, Mesa.
3: Copy.
0: 43 John, you good with the unit leaving the city?
6: I copy, he's leaving the city.
0: Thank you. Unit clearing of vehicle number 511-326. Go ahead.
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0: Yeah, could you clear for a unit that has casing plastic vials? I'd use 6 of them.
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4: King, you can put me on that.
0: Copy that, thank you. I think 931 Lincoln needs one also.
1: So about 7 of them?
5: 22, 28. Any more units besides the domestic? 325 West McDowell Road, 825E.
1: Black road at the Goodwill. For a black female in her 40s, 5'8", heavy build, and all black clothing, no weapons. She's getting verbal with all of the employees and stole items from the store about an hour before calling. So she left the store, but she's still on the property. Employee Eric would like contact the 2228 area, so.
4: There's 14, John.

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1: 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Hey, 329, can you push my call through as a report?
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1: Emergency traffic is an unknown trouble, 59th Avenue and Dobbins, 834 Lee.
3: All right, let's just put a call. Let's go.
1: 747, 2229.
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1: on the
4: outside. 74. Maybe 3 down the
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1: 22 King.
0: 22 King, can I back up, switch to Charlie 4, 2230.
2: Was the intel on 1060 Henry holding at 59th Avenue and baseline? 47 holding at 10,355 West Hazelwood. And the 647 holding at 6500 South 35th Avenue.

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0: Information for units in the area of 317 North 19th Avenue. Beyond the bus stop, it's going to be a 901 broadcast. Fire 17 for a 50-year-old male laying face down, not moving. Thank you for questions. Unsure if asleep or not. You've known for contact at 2233.
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0: 5, Jose Lincoln. Can you run it close for me?
1: 10-9.
0: 5-14 Lincoln, can you run a plate for me?
1: Copy, go ahead.
0: Yes, in Arizona, Zebra Frank Adam, 462.

0: and or. Comes back negative to a 2017 Chevy Malibu. Looks like it's registered to a 4 mobility business.
1: N-9-6-1 Henry 23 in Virginia, just north. Clint is a black Kia Forte versus a white vehicle. 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Map for contact at 22:35 hours. We're still holding a fight. 23-23 East, I'm here.
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1: 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There is 390 at the pool that's been closing 2200. I want to contact at 2236 hours. Is there a unit to follow?
2: 35K.
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2: 10-4-2, 961, 983 West Florida, Falcon, the trigger parking lot. Compensing me to White James Yukon versus the Beach Chevy Tahoe. These damage is greater than 5,000. Daniel for contact, 2237.
3: Hey, Chief Drinkham. Can you put me in the car for Maryville Parkway and Indian School Road? It's going to be a 918 issue. We're just dealing with various departments.
2: For what kind of code do you want me to push on?
4: I feel like you're calling my name.
0: That's 2-3.
1: 2-3, what, Mary? Can you call me?
3: She's like, I always before. She's well now.
2: 10-4.
5: Occurring since 45 minutes ago, a dark blue compact car, Arizona license plate, X-ray, Adam 546, drove over some barriers into the middle of the cul-de-sac. Possibly has tinted windows, the lights are off, and somebody is inside. There is also a curb area that's marked as no stopping. It's going to be Larry for telephone contact at 2239.
0: Okay. Other driver.
4: Or Tom code 6.
0: 10-9 that call time.
4: Tom code

0: Just stand by for hot traffic. Emergency traffic, it's a fight, 7020 West Alta Vista Road, 6300 South, 83B.
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0: Thank you for friend for the hookup. Ten. 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
1: You can be back in that 250, please.
2: I'm
1: 513, can you put me back on that 250, please?

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1: Can you put me on?
0: 911 King, I copy in a backup. Charlie Deck 9, 2242, frequency is clear.
2: John.
0: Is anybody in my house?
2: Get it back up.
0: I got it, thank you. Tell me. His finger in his mouth while looking at complainant. Ongoing issue has already reported to the leasing office and wants PD to report. You have Romina for contact at 2243. Anyone to follow 513 King on this 250? At 330 East Pierce Street. Stand by while I work on a backup.
3: 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No license ever issued.

0: emergency traffic at the flight 4221 East Ray Road 434 B.
1: Four thirty-one Mary,
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0: Copy, it's gonna be on Charlie 4. Any units to back up on this hot call 239 at 4221 East Ray Road? 22.

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1: Super.
2: Hang on, this 250 at 330 East Pear Street.
3: 542 Lincoln, up Berkeley.
2: Copy.
1: Two twelve landing is the 418 Tom, 2555 North 55th Street, Phoenix mixed use. Callers watching on live video says they see four people on site with flashlights. They appear to be males in black clothing. Two of them looking into a white van at an unknown location on the property, and it does not appear to be a fenced-in area. Contact, it's 2246 on a copy 211 John attached.

0: Well, did Chuck, I get a pool for 35 maybe? Never had a driver's license.
1: All of that.
0: 402 Chuck, I get approval for 3511. Driver never been issued a driver's license.
2: 42 King, go ahead.
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1: It's 5 minutes, have that. Welcome. Copy.
0: Actually,
1: I'll take the call, my B. 921 Lincoln, first status check.
4: Go for it, just finish up.
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4: 613 John.
1: At 2248. Is there a unit to follow for this arrest?

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1: Tommy Hatcher, what was the question?
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1: Temper.
2: Unit to go. When there's units to go to the FS 2515 West Glendale, it'll be holding on. 2252.
3: And he's wondering what tank top. 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At least ran away from sanctuary recovery because somebody 236'd him. 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
2: 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I'm going to try citywide.

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1: Just kind of man. This is Sarah Marie Adam, copy Houston, did you super traffic?
2: After that, 4465 incident, that's the whole thing. 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
1: Yes, sir.
3: Sorry, what was that?
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1: Okay.
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0: Information for units in the area, 7th Avenue and Greenway Parkway, eastbound. It's going to be 393 broadcast. Satellite 4 SUV swerved and ran a red light. Last thing going eastbound, driver was a male in his 20s to 30s with dark hair, no foot description. Information only, 2235.
1: Rolling angle prior.
2: 1024 Lantern, any backup around Charlie 7-22-56?
3: 7-26 change prior.
2: Good point. Supervisor monitor. Good taking.

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1: 102 miles is 2056. Mercy traffic is a domestic at 3010 West Adams Street, 412 feet. Anybody start up for this domestic at 412 Tom in the Navaca, Fuchitelli, 4257.
2: Any units to back up this 415 running at 3010 West Adams Street?
3: The alien is right around this 45-6 on the clothing. He's on the live at 4603 West Fremont. Verbal started over him inappropriately touching the complainant when he gave her a ride to the gas station earlier today. This is to Marai for contact at 2257. Is there units? Any units to follow for this neighbor dispute 4532 West Fremont Road?
1: On Henry 5060 West Bell Road at the Chevron. For Glendale is the Toyota Avalon. Washington plate Charlie 7141 hit by a black Nissan Versa. Arizona plate Bravo Mary Adam 2 Paul Lincoln. The left southbound occurred on 51st Avenue. Versa also hit a different vehicle at 51st Avenue in Union Hills just west. And it was 510 Frank Brown, Wendell PD. No one for contact 2258.
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0: Copy, excellent. Good to do that.
3: Copy, Alpha John. Thank you.
2: Hi.
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0: Bill and Franco for it.

0: Is there a DSR 17-2602 with Glenrose Atlas?
1: No, I'm sorry. Yeah, CRN is still 17-2602 then. Our subject does not want to talk to anyone.

0: This is Officer 624 Tom. I don't know if you saw my message, but the 641 John is up on Cave Creek, 32 Lincoln is Allison.
1: Sir, can you turn over?
0: The 601 John is up on Cave Creek. Lincoln's call. They're out with your 601 John at the Circle K on Cave Creek and Cactus.
1: Copy, thank you.
2: Residence at 2301. They're going to take it back.
3: 2401.
0: Number 647, 3236 North 3rd Street. Male subject camped out on the south end of the front of the building. No description. Underneath a black blanket. None on weapons. No belongings. Glenn saw this on camera, then drove by to confirm. Requesting PDD subject to move along. No one for contact at 2301 hours.
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0: 21 George.
1: 21 George.
0: I just wanted to make sure you copied that 1070 that I sent to you.
1: You sent me a 1070?
0: Yeah, 10-4. It's a 1021 request from an incident a couple days ago.
1: Gotcha. Thank you.
0: You're welcome. 223 John. White Winter Homes. It's from food truck. Place the red one and just from a car on it. Contract to Brian at 2003. Can you notice that one?
1: 642 John.

0: 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Hoping it's in the white GMC Yukon versus a beige Chevy Tahoe. Hoping thinks there's damages greater than $5,000. Thanks, Daniel, for contacting 2305.
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1: 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Last three is 054.
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1: Sandra,
0: can I go on 1 month?
1: You go ahead. My 20 to 700, last three is 054.
0: 2305 hours.
2: Six jointed.
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0: Four.
4: I'm going to answer
0: calls to
4: 85, 19, 16, 21,
0: Mayor. Copy. 16, Roger. Roger. 23, 06, call.
2: I'm 12.
0: Yeah.
5: QB 21, George, give me a 21.
4: George. 221 George, I copy. I'm talking to the, doing the 1020 right now real quick. And I'll give him a call after.
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1: Five
0: 11, change for traffic. Go ahead. Mr. Check welfare, 601 Red 3rd Avenue, Unit 613. Sir was supposed to go to the hospital for alcohol withdrawal, but he never showed up and is unable to be contacted. It's going to be Jason. No further information. Stopped by contact with him an hour ago. David is the veteran. Complaint David is with the veteran crisis line. They want a 21. Actually, it's no contact at 2308. You just follow.
1: 515, Ken.
0: 10-4.
2: The PetSmart. Got a black small car versus a black Nissan car. Cool, I said it was going to be a 3 Lincoln. Can you get young? Flames come back a couple times, said about the ETA, and it looks like you've at least got a married for contact out there at 2308.

0: 02 and you send me 3904 back, please.
1: I'm not sure. Sir, you can say my 2920 North 43rd Avenue. 825 Arias, looking for 1060 to help him out. 2920 North 43rd Avenue. Adam, are you taking for 760 for 825 Marriott, 2920 North 43rd Avenue?

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1: I just wanted to let you guys know that we got a duplicate and the complainant was saying that the SB might possibly be still there in an empty field across the street from that 20.
2: And for 23.
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1: 45 North 27th Avenue and 415 Frank. 25-24 West Glen Rosa.

0: 234 Mary. Can you miss the 415 number?
1: 1460 East Bell Road to Saratoga Ridge Apartments, Unit 1058. Across from that apartment near Building 52 is a loud conversation from a vehicle in the parking lot. If you have anyone for contact, I'll make sure you get the gate code at 2313. Referencing a previous call. Well, one sec outside, banging on the convenience store. Hispanic female, 38 years old, 5 feet tall, thin build, with no weapons. Wearing a green shirt, black shorts, and he used to live in the complex. It's Angelica for contact, and you can see link in the country about the Westwood increases. You're welcome.
2: This is Mary
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0: 1031 Lincoln.
1: Send forth. Send by calling for a text box. This is off. Can you send 934 John a message, please?
2: Yeah, it's important.

0: Thank you for John, and then anyone looking for info?
1: Go ahead.
0: Hey, RP just called back. It was not audible. She did a good code to cancel.
1: Copy. I'll just throw it out.
2: Can I get a unit to relieve 6-1 Tom out on the Arkham Electric?
3: Unit 367, Tom 58, 12, 9, 12 Street.
4: Go ahead and interrupt with this 240, 69, 14, South 13, 28, 425 B. Then unit 6-1 is going to be on Charlie 4, 2215.
5: 14, Henry, switching.
4: Unit Big Macca, 6914 South 13th. 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
3: Nice as Quinn. 2-6, run-a-win, and a meal, run of weapons, have dog. The city may look out their property on an issue. Information 2016.
4: DSM 4106. Second on information, complainer calling for a friend, a Cecilia, 2008. White, correction, Hispanic female, heavy, black shirt, blue PJ pants, non-weapons, and a verbal with Chloe Garcia. Hispanic female, 19 years old, medium, unknown clothing, non-weapons, on 337 Mary. Physical 20 ago, now on a verbal, card number 21, contact at 23, 6 hours, is there a unit to follow?
1: 16.
4: 10-4. 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Detail is gray in color, and the driver offered 237 Mary, questions 237 David to the complainant, make up for it, and then left East Tower, Roosevelt. Information 2317, 7 year clear.

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0: 514 Lincoln, backups for the Charlie 5, 2019. 3730 West Greenway Road.
1: You can put me on that as well with this bonus call.
0: Yeah.
1: I'm going to change them on you.
0: Copy. Charlie 5.
1: 433 Mayor, we'll take the 240.
0: Cover. $400 looking for 1060 for 402 Lincoln at 2nd Drive in Desert Lane.
1: 1-2 Frank, go for him.
0: 7. Apartment 323. Tenable girlfriend told the complainant saying she heard noises in the living room. Said she was in the bedroom with her 3-year-old ready to check. They have 2 cats. Phone and weapons, Johnny, for contact at 23, 21 hours, and I copy 732, Legion will follow him.
2: King born in 84, she's a white female, 5'6", 155 pounds, drives a gray Rogue and a gray GMC. So the 3-year-old son in the house, known and weapons, will phone and contact with John at 23, 21.
1: Hey, Twins, we're looking at the King Tuna. 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
0: So far.
3: I'll be at Black Canyon Access in State with a older model Cadillac GTS. No license plate before. It's going to be brown in color.
0: So it's Black Canyon, and what's the crossroads?
4: So it looks like nothing there.

0: 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We live in North 71st Avenue at the homeless shelter. 30-year-old is in the bathroom, 901 Ocean. I can't give in one time, barely breathing. 417, information only at 2324.
1: There he is, not that one or what? There he is, Al Battle 100, West Washington.

0: No, leaving any info?
1: Okay.
0: Thank you.
2: And X-ray 745, Charlie, what is...
1: Yes, which is the head of Angel for medical.
2: Sorry. X-ray 745, Charlie, what do you guys have?
3: Secondhand information from security on site, a individual in the parking garage, black male, long hair.
4: Good morning, Mary. Can you send me a message?
2: I'll just put in a call for a test message.

0: Send you King.
1: Spoke with a complainant. He says his girlfriend's still 23 in the bedroom. Tried at 21, the girlfriend's voicemail time too.
2: I copy. Thank you. She did come out and said that she was called for.
1: Copy.
3: City Eric SCB. Finish up walking the pit every last week on our mission. I don't play, and I don't have them in a better description. Other than that, I want cell phone contact at 2229. Is there a unit to follow?

River Ridge, River Units, and they're like an Van Buren 3 minute from Archon 901 broadcast. One of them passed out face first on the ground, does not appear to be breathing. Fire sun seen information 2330. And Psalm 4106 North 22nd Street of 4740 01 East Thomas. I check Walford 3230 East Roosevelt.

0: Hey, 34 Mary.
1: Hey, 34 Mary.
0: Hey, 34 Mary. Can we ask 700 to do it? 900 at 4950 East Van Buren Street, apartment 101. Possibly got a 2-year-old left alone in that apartment over there.
1: No problem, no.
2: Yeah, I was instructing for CPR. Information on my 486 declared 2331.

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0: 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Can you try to room 21 see if they'll step up?
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0: Area 123 North 13th Street at Augustus High School, Augustus H. Shaw Junior School. It's coming from the room 452, 152, and 440, as well as 442. At 3333 Unit 12.
1: 5 for Jim King.

0: and then 50 marrying yourself?
1: I'm going to marry you, but...
0: Yeah, just making sure you're good for himself.
1: What was he using?

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1: All right, you think this is the family that's from 1940 West Pinnacle Peak Road?
2: 214, thank you.
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3: Philly 58, can you assign me that call as well?
0: 10-4. 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
3: 10-4.
0: Thank you. Any unit for the Chuck Wilder 4950 Ethan Buren?

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0: Can you unlock the car door real quick?
2: I was 15th Avenue and balancing to see the southbound lanes. We pick up this person road and running with the lights on. I have another one 7th Avenue and Bell, and it matches the description if you want to let me know if they're related at 2338.
0: Copy. We're not related.
2: Copy.
3: Hello, I'm John Copy. I'm a search for the test bus 3252 West Van Buren, Crossbows Audio. Plane flashing on left camera, subject on the northwest corner of the building by the front door, black female wearing light-colored shirt and jeans, not a weapon. They want to move along, no longer contact, though. 2338, units follow.
0: 401 Mary, we can follow after we just close call, I'll touch.
3: Copy that.
4: Two, three, four, Mary, echo score four, favorite hit.

And for the business refusing to leave, complaint must be removed. There's no longer contact 2339. Yes, so. 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
2: Full size black lab tied to a pole near the air pumps. 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No food or water nearby. No one around the past 30 minutes. I don't know how long it's been there for. No one for contact at 2340.

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831 Time Copy, 647 at 6500 South 35th Avenue, outside the gates near Walmart. Homeless, Hispanic male or Asian male with a black. 2 minutes 20 is 5'5". Their clothing, lots of items and bags and weapons. Racing something off near the pipes. Wants them to move along. No one for contact, 2344 and units make a pickup.

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0: 10-4.
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0: 10-4.
3: Beep, we copy the info.
0: 10-4. I'm trying again for a backup for 931 Lincoln for the 647 4204 West Cactus Road.
3: 934 John, I almost know if I call here. I'll back him up in a second.
0: Thank you, thank you.
4: 32 Lincoln.
0: 7. Supervisor Monitor.
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1: Is that for us?
0: Sparkling Policy 25 West Northern. 401, Blitzburg, needed help. He was 20 and there was an open line. No response to the question. Like, no, I'll call back. Trinity 46.
1: To John for a vote. Would you have 24, Mary, 21, me, whenever they get a chance, please?
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0: The previous call from that 21 came from Unit 314.
1: Okay, copy.

0: 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Is there a unit to follow?
1: 7-11, John.
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1: Copy again. Just say you want me again.
0: Go ahead.
1: That's the next call. 4020 East Bell to check on the box. Contact Johnson on 38 miles, 18, 19 years old, and a white BMW SUV, no plate in full. Speaking of calling, so they're going to ask for if you can a complainant. Seems like it's happened, and that's a complaint in the past. No evidence has been seen today. They were listening to them. 48th Street have been by 8 times today. Keep calling the cell phone at 3248. You know, just hold on.
0: 3048.
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1: 10465-01 West Roosevelt. Me, two people, no fair description, says too dark for a description. 2237 David and their house. Ongoing issue there. No one for contact at 2351. 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
3: John, and your backup around Charlie 72051.
0: Yeah, it's about 731, John, on the 240, Fifth Street in Osborne. Yeah, it's about 731, John, on the 240, Fifth Street in Osborne.
4: 731, very good.
0: 10-4. Super monitor.
4: 7, John.

0: Alexander May.
1: Go ahead.
0: And is Jaren Falcon 5?
1: Yeah, 4.
0: Copy. Traffic is a 901 Ocean, 45 East Chandler Boulevard, 434B.
1: 433 Mary, clear.
0: 433 Mary, switch to Charlie 4, 2252.
2: Where's the honor monitor?
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1: Go ahead.
0: Looks like we're going to be about 47th and Peoria, Arizona, 37132 Henry Robert.
1: Step. On the flight, 50% of baseline, 33 feet.
2: 31 John.
1: 31 John in the backup for classes. They're being followed. The CD was just out, and I guess they're at the Circle K now. Charlie Dickey, that's 2355.
3: 32 John Fire.
4: 10-4.
0: 83 John, I'm on 100.
4: Copy.
1: Seven twenty fourteen, you're back up on Charlie, 7-23-55.
0: Yes. Switching.
1: You can't talk. Supervisor monitor. 10-4.
4: 37 holding out, 49 North, 51st.

221 John 224, Lincoln, Chicken, Vince, going to be 220 West Hill Road. Also, the building 47, unit 1044. Complaint was Harry DeMille. Paper and a verbal. It's 2 mils and 2101. Both units are being made. Make sure that you have the gate code, but you don't have anyone for contact 2356.

0: That's why I'm going to leave it open for right now, but if you can start me up in the unit, more likely she's 390 and she's also 52.
1: Can I get another unit to 47th Avenue in Peoria? C924 Lincoln, I've got an advance.

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1: It's going to be 211 Adam, 10,225 North Metro Parkway East, 924 Beat.
2: Lincoln.
1: 9-4 Lincoln, I copy. It's going to be on Charlie Dick, right?
2: Oh, please
1: clear.
2: Right, we'll start up.
1: Sorry, who was that?

0: what America was like. We try to have a culture with Paul Eckert and over to Paul.
1: They went for this fight, 4413 South 6th Street, 42 feet.
2: 425 Mary.
1: 425 Mary, switch to Charlie 402. Copy Charlie 4. The chemist who shoots that bomb shows that unit.

0: Holding 418 Tom, 2725 North Black Canyon.
1: Code 6. 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We're at North Black Canyon access with George Edward Adam, 3 Adam 6.
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2: 3730 West Greenway Road at the Ventola Depot with us. I'm from the employee entrance door. It's the 905 unit.
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2: 42545 West Quail Avenue, 21,200 North of Pickover, Ohio. We're 1985 white male, 6'3", 175 pounds. Some weapons, dangerous to others, unknown if on or off medications, been physical, acting paranoid. 2240 to 101, staff going to recovery innovation, 99th Avenue, 905 units health.

information for you in the area. I-17 Eagle Beach, it's a 224 beat. 647 Victor broadcast, attempt to locate for GPS. Same 5 ago, the caller passed a dark 4.

0: information for you in some area is 17 Eagle Beach, it's a 224 beep. 647 Victor broadcast, attempt to locate for GPS. Same 5 ago, the caller passed a dark porter sedan with the lights on. A Hispanic male and a black female and a white male shoving what looked like a male into the vehicle. But there were two 101s that appeared to be in distress next to them. I don't have any other information that GPS wants to advise us. Information on the inquiry, currently 9, you're clear. That's 6 after midnight.
1: 9 after midnight, could be attached for the 97.

0: That's great, Eastern.
1: Just want to make sure that you and that 925 Lincoln were code 4 out there.
0: Yes, sir. We're loud out here.
1: No complaining visiting your son Cody, who's outside walking the dog and was doing so at the time. I don't know who would do this in the apartments near the front of the complex. I got a guy for contact out there at 8 after midnight unit to make a backup.
2: Of Lincoln.
1: Perfect. We're 25 Mary, copy your message for site. 1630 is based on our front complex. Between here's a verbal between a male and a 101 near the entrance. Hispanic female, 20s, light color shirt, light gray pants, no weapons, long hair. Hispanic male, 20s, white shirt, light gray, baggy pants, backpack. No one contact. Certainly.

0: Nada, primer. I think I have cactus ops. Another mother, please.
1: Cactus ops? Cactus ops, I copy. That was 9:15, right?

0: 9, 25 Lake Echo 41 custody, 390D, can you push this call around, it says report. See if there's a 1060 available.
1: Delta Mariko 6. Go ahead. 26 Adam Coolidge out with William Sam Adam 6 out of 4. William Charles Adam 6 out of 4. William Sam Adam 6 Adam 4 should be a black Jeep.
2: Let 932 Lincoln know that I've got an open door on the east side of the east building. If he wants to check the west and north side, just to make sure there's no force entry. This looks like it might possibly be an oversight. There's no force entry on the door. But just have him check the other doors to make sure before we check out the interior.
1: 914, can I get another unit for? Can I get another unit, 26th Avenue and Coolidge?
3: Yeah. 932, Lincoln, I copy 931, Lincoln's traffic. And I'm currently checking the west building.

0: 925 Lincoln, I copy you have one in custody for the laboratory and the next.
1: Supervisor approval for the 20-day extreme DUI.
2: I need to check it.
0: Well, just charge in your time. I get your license, please.
3: Sure.
0: The next 13 is the 1060 that can help out 267 include.
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1: Calling for a 1060 for a vehicle stop. We're on 47th Avenue in Peoria.
2: The 1060. 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I'm switching to Bravo 15 to see if there's a someone who's down there.

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2: Hey, 3 Johnson, we're at the 237 David.
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0: Não, tem uma máquina de escrever.
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0: two Lincoln said the most building is clear, he's heading back to you.

0: 24 tomorrow. Can you show us to this new work before?
1: I copy. I don't want to change. 26-7 in Coolidge. It's the 960.
2: 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You have two detained. 960.
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0: From the 201 West Tucky Lane, 50-100 from the 117. I just want to go over with the frame that gave us that because it's 19 miles by 5200. Frame pushing hard, turn them up and she's refusing to leave. That's by near complete vehicle in the alley at Road 20. Units forward. Anyone follows?
3: Yeah.
0: Copy.

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2: 802 Henry.
1: Hey, 802 Henry in a backup, Charlie 8, 2139.
3: You need to make a backup for the unknown trouble, 45th Avenue and Camelback. You need to make a backup for the unknown trouble, 45th Avenue and Camelback. Maybe you need to start up for unknown trouble, Hawk Off, 45th Avenue and Camelback. Trouble, 45th Avenue and Camelback.
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0: The information is in the area of 901 broadcast, 75th Avenue and Thomas, just west on the north side of the street. Unknown male passed out near the bus stop, unknown if he's breathing, and a car trouble fire with any info. No one for contact. Information at 022.
1: I'm holding a 47. License plate 6241 North 27th Avenue and 416 India 10046 North Metro Parkway.
0: I need a unit to make a bag of cup for a 237 David 6501 West Roosevelt.

0: 6-24-12. Can you make sure our last traffic stop is for students in India, please?
1: Copy.
2: Go for it.
3: Go for it.
1: Okay, this is 415 India, 10,046 North Metro Parkway at 9247. Please train to admit her 16-year-old son, KU, born in 2010. He's been 901 trolling his wrist, possibly occurred yesterday, refusing to yield a vehicle, nothing physical, no weapons. Dad's also 23, but he could stand for contact. They're in a black Cadillac Escalade. It's been 924.
0: I'm sorry, too married for the call on our view. Copy the details.
1: Down 462-41 North, 27th Avenue, unit 146, it's the 925.
4: Turn 31 right for the 418 health.
1: We have a Veronica, born in 1989, Hispanic female, brown over brown, 5'9", 160 pounds, none of weapons, dangerous self and others, needs to go to UPC on 7th Avenue, spending 25 units full.
3: 9-14, resource 1 custody.
1: I got the 1 custody, 26th Avenue, Coolidge Street, 925.
5: 932 Lincoln, I'll attach to 31 Lincoln's call on the side.
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0: Cactus Park processing 638.
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1: Sorry.
0: So the master of the Confederate East lost some readers. The fortune seemed verbal, not leaving Tyler Schaefer. 498, his son is McShay smells, three dimples, yellow button shirt, black jeans, one weapon. Contact Lisa at 027. He has a call.
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0: 736 Mary, anyone else around Charlie? 7029, side your clear.
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1: We have 59 Valiant baseline. Black just today. I was rear-ended by a small four-door sedan. I think going westbound. No, for contact there, 033.

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0: Victor David Adam, sorry. 27 Dylan Coulter. Victor David Adam, 825.
1: Give her.
2: Okay. 7-21, King, I copy for the 647, 2233 East Thomas. The cover is 23, and it was the number 3 at midnight 34.

831 John, copy 961 9830 West Laurel Buckeye, the Target parking lot. We complain at white GMC Yukon versus a beige Chevy Tahoe. These are damages greater than 5,000. 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
1: Mary, can you start us a subject stop at 35th Avenue in Van Buren, just outside the Food City?
0: Yes, sir.

Landers, you may copy your message to 925-620 North 50 Hertz Drive. Person will be coming from the backyard of less than 24 hours. Complaint knocked on the door, got no answer. Person who lives there is an Indian female, 354 years old, medium build, 5'5". Complaint is worried about boners since the leak has been going for at least a day. And we will take 21 contact if needed. It's midnight 40.

0: before to Lincoln.
1: Five, four to Lincoln, you clear?
0: It's 10-4. Got an audible at 19-01 West Buckeye. Looks like a commercial coming from the back entry sensor front door. Looking for that 031, please call us.
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1: 632, John.
0: Okay. Maybe some of your other priority to take in the 22 area.
1: Hey, John.
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1: This is to confirm line. Performance is the line I called you about 20 minutes ago. It's just a glorious time. If it happens again, we'll just 22 it.
2: Negative, do you say go to it?
0: 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If it happens again, we'll 22 it after.
2: Alright, found it.
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6: Hey, Lincoln, can you copy that prisoner being held with yours?
5: Sir. Sure.
0: 741, can you copy for that 647-3149 Eastbound Buren? Copy to number 3 at midnight 44. Emergency traffic is at 240, 15,424 South 50th Street, 434B.
1: 433,
0: Mary, is anybody else? Shirley, Dick, 4045.
1: 435, what do you have there?
7: 43, John, to monitor.
0: 43, John, copy to monitor.
7: 401, Mary, 1 Acosta.
0: 401, Mary, copy, 1 into 3. On it, 35,000, Van Buren, Avenue 45.
1: Go ahead.
5: First, as you call there, it looks like Mesa PD wants to know if the mom has the key to the inside before they use other methods. They have the 21 listed on that duplicate there. Want to see if they can call from you?
1: Mary, yeah, we've already been in 21 contact with them.
5: So far, thank you.
0: Well,
1: so far.

0: 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Pusher in the house, possibly at 211 Henry. If there's a couple more units, which Charlie 8, 46 at the midnight.
1: Couple more uses for that residential hotel. 7020 West Alta Vista. Need a couple more uses for that residential hotel. 7020 West Alta Vista. 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
1: From the 36th Street and Colford Mino, just south, about 12,600 south. I got a Parker and Sons van with the Arizona plate, North Tom Adams, 5 Lincoln 2. It was up on the street with the engine running. No one appeared to be inside. They weren't sure. Nothing further. No be for contact. 049.
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0: I'm going to be just north of 27th Avenue and Bethany Home Road, out with Arizona, Edward Bubble Adams for Nancy Mary.

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0: 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I'm here.

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1: 239.
0: 3205 Excel Road at the Denny's. Complaint gave the 20s to the same kids out there that were drinking and being reckless. Had an open line with a verbal with males. Hung up and we couldn't get him back. 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They're looking for a CSO to help in 535th Avenue Van Buren.
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0: 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I copy your message for the trespasser, 2725 North Black Canyon. Multiple suspects just occurred, black male, 35859, medium, white t-shirt, black pants on, weapons. Not a guest in the room, refusing to give an ID, arguing with a complainant. Not the school, just verbal, status contact at midnight 56, and I copy 736, Mary will follow in.
1: I paid 180 pounds, black hat, black shorts, no weapons. I was just on the back side of the bus stop on the gas station property, throwing trash, going to 37 Davids. There's also four others at the bus stop. Also using 37 Davids, no weapons. It's Jody, the employee, for contact. Midnight 56, unit to follow.
2: I'll put you there.
1: Jennifer.
3: Hey, right. What's your name? I'm a black shirt, orange shorts. They're standing next to the drive Cadillac from your car. That's rough, easy. You want to follow?
2: Thanks, 11 again.
1: Yeah.
4: Emergency traffic at the domestic 5227 East Thomas Road, 724B. Anyone for domestic 5227 East Thomas Road, 724B. Copy no response when there's unit code. It's going to be holding on Friday 7057.
2: Wait.
0: 874. Cleared tobacco, 724 Lincoln.
2: 721 King.
0: 10-4. Supervisor monitor.
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6: East. I'm
1: on the team. I'm copy 1 to team, 275, at Hammer Road, it's the 950.
6: That is our policy. Can you go ahead and do that for us, please?
7: Oh, it sure is. This one says you got 10 kids in the parking lot. Possibly 390, blue or gray, Kia passenger car. 5 Hispanic males and females. Or 3 females.

0: Welfare at Duncan, 678 East Centerford. 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
1: Hey, Lieutenant, you're the wagon there.
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0: 4-1-9. Just send me a message first.
1: We're going to Duncan, 678 East Denver, for a transient male, 25 to 30. He's got a hat and a hoodie and gray shorts on. Laying near the gravel area. Is passed out near the corner. Caller says he's been there for a while. Whatever election sign is on the corner, that's what he's behind. It's 1 o'clock. Can you just call?
0: 223, John. I'll attach to her when I'm done doing it. More detail.
1: Thank you so much.

0: more than he now.
1: What are you doing?
2: You put me up on a 900 Victor at Elliott in the I-10. I'm going to be out with a black and white Crown Vic with a light bar, no license plate, driver slumped over the wheel. And can you start me another unit, please?
1: Start another unit, I-10 Elliott.
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0: 32 Johnson, 31 Mary. If you want to come from Warner and then get back on the I-10 northbound towards Elliott, he's going to be on the off ramp.
1: Copy.
2: 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It's on the off ramp.
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2: John, that vehicle took off when I was doing my U-turn. I am northbound on the 10. I'm going to try and catch up with him and do a code 6.
3: There, out of 4, I copy that. That vehicle takes off from the I-10 and Elliott. We're currently up on the north side of the airport. But we're listening. We'll kind of hang out for the dark as he goes on the 10.
1: Thank you.
2: John, copy. Just a clarification. I did not light him up. We do not have anything. He just was able to get moving before I turned around and was able to get behind him again.
3: Careful, I copy. We'll listen in case you catch up. Good. Light it off.
0: 4, did you not copy all? Have you had a chance to light it up yet?
2: Negative, I'm still working on catching up. I had to do a full U-turn on the freeway, so it took a minute. Again, it's going to be a black and white Crown Vic with a light bar.
1: Black and white Crown Vic with a light bar. Customer Charlie.
4: My name is John Mayer.
1: I copy also from Mayer. Thank you, Charlie. I have this green construction shirt. Were you able to catch a plate on it?
2: Hey, there was no license that I saw.
1: No plate.

0: 43 John, 433 John, where are you at right now?
1: I'm at the Broadway curve approaching 40th Street. Still no sign of the vehicle. He's either farther up ahead of me or he did the 60 towards Mesa. Still no sign of him.
2: I'll be at the Broadway curve near 40th Street. Still have him.
0: 43 John, copy. If you just notify DPS, please broadcast it.

information for me to smear me to maybe send your street to Chris and Victor podcast. Now I'll go to Honda, Arizona plate, Charles 80, 0 Young Henry. Part of the 25-way male, 26 of the vehicle, put on ski mask for holding something in their hands. 5 ago, they all got back in, left, left, not. Information 1-7. 4-33, Mary, copy your message to the 647 Victor, 36 Street, Pocono. 12,600 South, 4. Apartment on Zan, plate North, Tom Adams, 5 Lincoln 2, is left on the street with the engine running. Nobody appeared to be inside, nothing further. Nobody for contact. 4-7.

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0: one Lincoln, I'll take that 250. That's worse. Emergency traffic's gonna be the stick. 2510 West Greenway Road, 221 Heat. Units to go for domestic, 2510 West Greenway Road will be on Charlie 9, frequency clear. For Charlie 2, 30 units fall, 2510 West Greenway for now. Is that our caller?
3: 22 John Fall.
0: Hey, thanks, boss. Charlie 2.
3: Charlie 2 or 9?
0: Same difference, sir. Patch, sir.
2: Yeah, 37 Devin Roosevelt. There's a vehicle that's trying to dodge me. 647 Victor. Shit, that unit got me out. Try to call 6-8.
4: Michael,
0: Adam 4-5.
4: Air 4, Adam 4, what do you guys got?
0: We have a vehicle that's trying to dodge sisters. Do you got a dominant Roosevelt? 411 Lincoln, do you have a vehicle description?
2: Damn. I lost it around 37th Avenue Roosevelt.
4: Air 4, copy, you lost it. I did not attempt to light it up.

0: Not a negative. Port 13, do we have any traffic on her, or is it just 647 for now? No, it's just 647 for now.
1: Copy, just 647.
0: After that, James Wingo, the area in Bullseye, we can get some traffic on it. We can attempt to code 6.
1: Copy, is Bullseye.
2: And therefore, copy, 647 right now. It's weird, it's different, it's just back down to the valley, but I'll pass that in for a while.
0: Yeah, I appreciate it. I'll let you guys know if I see it again.
2: All right, sounds good.
3: Six Oregon. Momedy's running, so I'll key rental bit for me. It's going to be Arizona 7 King Adam 583.
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1: Go ahead.
0: It's going to be a domestic 304 Southern Avenue, unit 254. You can say male 101 in the freeway or in a verbal. No weapons. Hispanic male, 28 years old, thin health, wearing a plaid shirt. Shorts. Plaid shirt and blue jeans. And a Hispanic female, 35 years old, wearing a black shirt, black shorts. Nobody wants contact. 113 units. Copy. 420 taking attached.

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1: 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Go ahead.
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0: get them late them in about 38,000. I require that vehicle.
1: 20 to 30,000, late them.
0: 414 came.
1: That's clear. Can you get a plate?
0: Negative. He saw me on my life from away. He's 35 feet towards 35,000 late.
1: I'll be pretty nice time for 30,000 late them.
0: Yeah, I'm gonna be at the Ethan Latham stationary. I don't know where I went.
1: Copy, stationary 38th and Latham. Do you have the last known direction of travel?
0: No, we like the, I didn't see him lights going north, so he probably went south.
1: Copy, probably went south.
0: So if anybody's near 35th and Van Buren, if they could see if they see it over there. Go for it.
1: Okay.
2: You want to go on there, Miller?
3: For the thing, if I remember to it. Do we have a maker or model? And is there anything that stands out on the vehicle?
0: Yeah, it's going to be like a Nowhere Lake sedan with LED lights.
1: Copy, Nowhere white sedan with LED lights.
0: 414 games. Are going to have a lot of calls?
4: Nope. Nice quiet for you.
5: Edward 056-36-993.
0: 24. Copy. Thank you. Do you mind for passing the call? I appreciate it.
1: Miranda? I 0 North 27th Avenue, 921B.
3: Not you want to do.
1: 921 Lincoln, I copy. Charlie 9. 118. He's cleared. Your backup for this by 7050 North 27th Avenue, 991B.
3: That's what's in here.
1: Copy that. Thank you. Good night.
2: 24, go ahead and attach it.
0: Okay, I'll take that for Virgin Bravo.
1: Copy for D418 Bravo, 2529 West Campbell Avenue. Mother in law's niece, Roxanne, has been a female, 31 years old, medium build, 5'4", black shirt, jeans, and a weapon. She's outside the unit refusing to leave. She is known to be violent and complainant has ongoing issues with her. Complainant with contact, 118 Unit 12.
0: Roxanne, let me just put my call on alterage.
1: Copy that, thank you.
0: Twenty-three, can't hold on.

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1: 32 John, you need to submit 261 on my beat.
2: 10-4-44-24, space line, building 26, in the 170. Information from the call that the suspect is a Brayden, left in a white SUV, and the direction of travel about an hour ago. Just be advised, there is a hazard for a possibly nearby unit, unit 1025, for a subject that has a history of 19 mom and 245 MPO. Just be advised for officer safety, but Connor will talk to you at 121.

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1: Good.
0: Give me a 487, 4801 East Thomas at the Circle K. Mail in 11 just took items. Still 23 in the parking lot, loader, angle, and weapon. Hispanic male at 30 to 35, wearing a black shirt. Black pants and Hispanic female 25. Unknown clothing, able for contact at 122 hours. Is there a unit to follow?
2: Second to King, go ahead.
3: Reference to that 918, Tom. Just going to have to cancel that call. That girl doesn't live at that address anymore, so you're teasing us to do follow up. So they're going to put the call back down on day shift.
0: 10-4, your numbers on Black Canyon are going to be 65, 46, 41.

0: 2013. What is that regarding?
1: Yeah, I'm kind of reading through it. Sam 52 is working something. Emergency traffic is going to be. Emergency traffic is going to be a residential 18405 North 27th Avenue, 933
0: Beats. 933
1: Mary. 933 Mary, I copy you in a backup. Charlie Dick, 90127. Frequency square.
0: 93 John Mayer.
2: Copy, Chief Charlie.
1: I just know that Sam 52 gave a final code for it, and they just needed a couple units out there for a quick detail. I'm not sure what detail. Anybody to help at 16635 North Cape Creek?
0: 2013, copy. We're going to deal with the 647, and then we'll get a unit or two for it.

0: Permission for entire Area 547, Bell westbound, 510 broadcast. 3-0, black Chevy SUV on a plate. The Hispanic male driver, short, tan shirt on the curb and leaving the parking lot, driving erratically. Lando has been advised, this is info 128.
1: North 25th Avenue, 832 mean. Oh, it's going to be home at Billy 8, 129.
2: You there, Mayor, we can start over that.
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4: 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It's going to be 657.
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0: Is there any unit available to our wagon for us from Istria to SES? No, alternate one is done.
1: Any unit to go we need to for 831 time over at Istria? Head over to SES.
2: 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I was one of the alleys just open.

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0: Code 250 at 2930 West Diana. Neighbor just east named Russ, white male, and Katie, white female. Says a male has been seen with a gun in the past or harassing complainant. So they're giving off a high frequency sound that's affecting complainant and has cameras pointing towards complainant's house. The neighbor should be home. It's been an ongoing issue. So the neighbor is just east. I'm trying to clarify. Complainant said there's neighbors behind as well and rambling about a bunch of houses that are giving off the high frequency sound. Jesse for contact 133.

913 Lincoln. I copy your message for the 961 39th Avenue, Virginia Home Road. Recording of an owner and an iPhone at 961. Not getting any other information. I just took a call. It's 134.

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0: H for America, copy his image, trespassing 50-50 with a new school at the McDonald's. Black male, 35 to 40 years old, medium build with a red shirt and blue jeans, no weapons. Verbally aggressive with complainant, and a Hispanic man in his 30s, black shirt and blue pants, no weapons, refusing to leave. Sandoval there for conflict at 136.
1: Time for Frank 10.

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0: The domestic 4001 West Camelback Road. Must come out of Tenago, Clinton's ex-boyfriend Christopher, born in 1961. Fuck male, 61, 250 pounds, no shirt, blue boxers, and a weapon. Push Clinton at the back. So he's still 23, Clinton falls by the unit, subject is inside. Did have the mail house calling, saying his ex-girlfriend Courtney. Left female, 5'1", thin build, white and blue striped shirt, jeans, and weapons is outside. Banging on Clinton's door. The mail is 1052 out of Phoenix. It's going to be 40 for contact. 137.

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1: How's 138? Emergency traffic to the flight 3431 West Union Hill, 930 Street. Calling 3 Chase, question West Pueblo, 40 seconds south at 138. Lincoln, I copy you in a backup. Charlie Deck, 90138.
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0: 831 Johnny Puppy Smith, domestic 2750 South 75th Avenue at the Filibertos. 1-1 parking lot asking complaints to call PD. Husband's 390 and being verbal of none of weapons. Instantly a native female, 50 years old, then built wearing a blue sweater, black pants. A native male, 50, long hair with a beard, wearing no shirt and brown pants. Male's going to be inside the Circle K. No one for contact at 140 hours. Any units in backup? Unit to make a back for domestic 2750 South 75th Avenue. Hey, 831 John, I'll keep working on back up here for you if you can send to us.
1: Perfect.

0: business. He doesn't only give us zone, he just has suppression start. That's 142.
1: Two 11 John for traffic.
2: John.
1: At 211 John, it's going to be a trespassing call at 2311 West Deer Valley to the Circle K. It's a white male in his 50s to 60s. Correction, 50 years old, 6 foot, 200 pounds, no visible weapons, wearing a black tank top, cargo shorts, baseball cap. He's in a Kia Sportage pump number 2. He's previously threatened the caller in the past. Inside, he filled his cup. Then tried to get gas, but their system's down. And he's waiting at the pump still, and they want him removed. It's going to be Cody for contact at 0142, and a copy. He's both Lincoln attached.

0: 832 John Francois.
1: 832 John.
0: Says it seems okay, same company, and wasn't a driver involved. Looks like she went home already after the hospital, and we'll see if PD can make contact out there. 7347 West Sophie Lane.
1: Copy, I'm just in the vehicle right now. As soon as it's done, I'll just head over there myself.

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1: Over. 4118 South Central, Nuevo Tequila. Audible coming from the motion.
2: That's all I have. Looks like they spoke to an RP. Requested dispatch. 145.

0: Hey, Tom, you can go ahead and join through any additional rentals for that wagon. We'll take them. You're being discharged.
1: Thank you.
2: Can I get to John Rowe, China Clerk?
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2: Okay, thank you.

0: You're on into the 415 I had. I'm 21415 North 15th Lane, suite number 100 at Lenox. It's audible from Zone 9 front motion and Zone 10 warehouse motion. 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No one for contact at 0147. Is there a unit to follow?
1: 2-4-2 Lincoln, I'll start.
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2: Complaint can now see an unknown male wearing a black ZMAS 10 hoodie and black pants by the car wash. No weapon seen. 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
3: Lincoln.
4: Then I'll hold 10,000 for 1696 Street. Getting the library motion at 160. You know to follow?
3: 31, Lincoln.

0: 515, okay.
1: Thanks.
0: Faith, black female, 12 years old, 5'1", 133 pounds, in a white shirt with pink PJs, none of weapons, on medications, and mentally ill. So she took her computer away and started slamming doors, knocking items off the walls. Looks like she's outside refusing to come inside. All the danger to others inside the house. Posture for contact at 151.
1: Information every scenario from 36 East Pierce Street. 700 North, there's a lot of music coming from the 20 acres. Somebody for contact.
0: Yeah.

0: Vendor one leaking for info.
1: Vendor one leaking.
0: Yeah, after calling Union Hills, we are getting a duplicate call with pretty much the same info, but that complainant doesn't want contact either. He just wanted to let us know.
1: I'm sorry, we're supposed to call the 35th Union Hills?
0: Yeah, 10-4, it looks like we have another person calling in about someone driving recklessly and then the vehicle left, and they don't want contact, so I'm not sure what they're wanting.
1: I thought you cleared me off of that. Is this something I need to respond to?
0: I'm taking a look here. I'm not sure what the caller is wanting, because it looks like the person they're calling about has left, and then that caller doesn't want any contact.
1: Can you hear John just broadcast it, please?
0: I copy.
1: And the better one, wait, can I take the clear me off that call, please?
0: Yeah, so far. Let me call you for 14 order. Information for units, reference 3431 West Union Hill. Getting reports of a white male, heavy set, long sleeve beige t-shirt. Was driving recklessly in a black SUV with damage. Has a dog with him in the vehicle and then took off. It is just information, 154.
2: Can I get a truck roll for 1839 East Elmeria? For 1839 East Elmeria. Purpose 2, text 911, automated iPhone message stating a person up his 20s in need of assistance, not in immediate danger. No weapons involved, no full information or description at 154 hours. I'm going for 14 hours.
1: Or is it continuing from Wally?
0: Appreciate it, thank you.

0: 513 King. Dispatch, can you send me a message, please?
1: Yeah.
2: H primary copy, 6 West Invicta, 5250 West Indian School at the Walmart. Subject in a white older trailer. King Bravo Island, 564. Said he's waiting for a family to bring him a new radiator. White male, 40s with a white tank and red hair, ponytail, none of weapons, had two Rottweilers. Gave a Justin there for contact at security at 156.
3: Five fourteen Lincoln.
4: 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Was it Washington? 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
1: Copy. It's going to be at 620 North 2nd Avenue, apartment 103. Plenty hearing male voices outside window, please, between 237 David on the south side of the driveway. No weapons, release for contact, 159.

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1: 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Is there a unit to follow?
2: 2-1-K.
1: Temple.

0: 6:18.
1: Okay.
0: SMS 6:36, he's not reviewing items for your one. Contact the mom that's up with them making a lot of noise. P3ID, Toronto Wilson. Any mom that you're bleeding from the weapons at 201. Is there a unit to follow?
2: 25 Murray.
0: Super. 8-4, is our pickup truck and employee belongings outside on the hood? That's right, belongings are outside of it and the hood is open, parked in the back, not supposed to be there. It's by the furthest, back building in the complex. I don't have a lot of subjects, but plate sees a light bouncing around. Plate works for the property and they'll be out front fixing some lights for contact. Same as Eric. 201.

再创造二十新。再创造二十新。

0: You shall meet Triforce a prisoner to SES.
1: Over. My copy is 447-21. Can you get your copy? Super. It's an agent King Prince on.
2: Go ahead.
1: I got to look at this one left to the back of the door. We're not able to travel this type of call, though.
2: I copy.
1: What's he doing?
3: We'll take products from the Walgreens. White female, 20s, 5'6", medium build, wearing a red jacket, gray shorts, orange bag, no weapons. Said they're currently in the back of the Circle K. On foot, coordination with the same subject. Prosecution is desired. Employing a Tiffany for contact at 204.
1: At 204. Unit to follow.
0: Yeah.
1: Copy.

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0: good work.
1: Okay. I'm assuming Los Angeles, California. Just one second. 754-746 Union.
2: Okay. It's in Oval, 30,875 North North Valley Parkway from the front Los Angeles door. It's 206 James Paul.
1: A31 John.
2: Can I get a supervisor's approval to tow a vehicle, no registration abandoned on the roadway?
3: Where are we going?

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1: Yeah, your numbers are 654713.
2: Can you roll me to this one, or are you going to do that?
1: I can do that. I'll kick you off it.

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1: Everyone,
0: young light. I'm going to be at 240-601 North 10th Street. And co-worker Mike will try to stop the complainant. He was citing to follow the complainant, so room grab the complainant by the wrist. Complainant needs a report. Subject is 23. We're here for contact at 212 hours. Is there a unit to follow?
2: 7-3, Charlie.
0: 10-4.

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Fire is needing 508 for a house fire. Cut to 14 hours. Any other units to follow?

0: Any information for units in the area is going to be a 901 broadcast. 5150 North 99th Avenue, Building 14, Unit 3069. Prior 17 for a 48-year-old girlfriend passed out on the big patio. Alcohol, shots, and sped. Breathing but not responding. No for contact. 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
1: Hey, there's some work we need to bring on that 961.

0: Copy.
1: Virgin Lincoln.
0: I said four, so wrong. Try that again, Tweaky.
2: Can you show me prior vehicle stop? Arizona, King 9, Adam 444. I'll be at 7th Avenue and Miguel.
0: Copy.

0: 735 Kings.
1: 735 Lincoln, another unit.
0: 735 Lincoln.
2: I'm not 23 yet, I can let you know.
1: You just rolled in at that one.
0: Can I get a unit 1607?
1: 23. 735 Kings, fire.
0: 10-4.
3: But yeah, the mail is going to be transported to Bigland Precautionary at the FDA.
0: So, John Kane, copy.
2: George Aaron, copy.
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0: Corporation traffic is a flight 2250 East Thomas Road, 7 Palm Beach.
1: Slow down.
0: That unit, Sister Charlie 4, Charlie 7, Charlie 7, 2021. Unit to pick up 712 John on a flight.
1: 711 John.
0: 10-4, do you raise your monitor?
2: 71 John monitor.

0: Closure traffic is at 962 1421 East Campbell Avenue, 703B. Anybody for this 962 at 1421 East Campbell Avenue, 733B? Windows units to follow, it's going to be on Charlie 7-2022. Unit 6-9-2-2-2, 1421 East Campbell.
1: 85 at 79th Avenue McDowell, it's going to be westbound. Street sign down, I don't know what kind of sign it is. Came off the median on the side of the street. Mobile for contact at 223. Five West Baseline.
2: Four general pistol attached.
0: Ten four. Two rifle monitors.

0: I-11 King for traffic. The trespass, 2140 West Van Buren, Circle K for 7 homeless subjects, 6 faces, 2 Malons and 5 males. 3 of them are wearing white shirts and dark pants. No locus of the description on the others. They're outdoors, smoking, 237 Davin. And they're profusely a trespass interposted. The clerk will talk to you at 224. There are a couple units following.
1: 515 King.
0: Stone 4. Thank you.
2: Hi, fortunately, you also put me on that. And that also might be a bad 20. It might be 2041 West Van Buren.
0: Yeah, probably that 20. I'll update it. Okay.
3: She stole his AR-15. She's keeping it in a suitcase, refusing to open the suitcase. Julian's a contact. Several additional calls in regards to this. One of them notably said that the 101 is refusing to open her suitcase because she doesn't want to, quote, get in trouble. As the AR-15 would also be loaded. And something about she's a felon in another state.
4: Called in by city dispatch. 91-year-old male. If you're going to leave, you might be having some age-related confusion. He's at Unit 3, base Unit 64, so if he's awesome, at 225 Municipal.
5: 632 Jones.
4: Super.
0: 3865.
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1: A15 King.
0: A15 King in effect at the Century Bakery at 227.
1: 13 Mary Pryor.
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1: 74. 4415 South 28th Street, Building 10. A 911 and a red top, 911. Hello, radio station, possibly on the first floor, sitting on a bench for the last 30 minutes. Nobody wants to contact 228, unit to follow.

0: And just be advised, it looks like there's a check welfare in for that complex for building number 5. Don't believe it's related. So that call said that someone was denied refusing to leave the complaints department but wouldn't tell them how they know the person and they were being uncooperative. That person was the subject, Lucky, black male, 30 years old, 6'2", heavy build.
1: Forest 22 King, copy. You just stacked that check welfare too.
2: Eric, from your 20 June 2025th Avenue fight, apparently the male did find his AR-15 in his suitcase. He put it in a vehicle and will not have it on him or any weapons. So wait for your contact.
3: As you're walking behind the alley, man, Hispanic, low 20s, white t-shirt, black pants, no weapons. That one left on foot, unknown direction of travel. No for contact, information only at 29.

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Is anybody at CHP? I can see a 6-3, Thomas Silver.

0: What's the municipal express holding at 4136 North 75th Avenue?
1: Mary for traffic. That's going to be a 415 Edward 4727 East Water Road, Unit 1046. Downstairs danger in that unit, slamming doors, shaking walls. Nobody wants contact. 232.

0: 4 0 Mayor. You just filled this call as a Nora and have sent us a check welfare.
1: Holding a check welfare 4301 North 24th Street.

0: What unit number is the check over? We're out of the vehicle.
1: Yeah, it says building number 5. It doesn't say an exact apartment. It looks like it's a 911 only phone. I'll see if there's any history there, though. 4436 East McKinley Street. If I, there's 6 subjects in a physical. If I can get another unit, I'll try RV 7. And it looks like there actually is 21 history, surprisingly. It looks like it might be coming back to a unit 360. Emergency fix at 240 1130 East Grover 223B.
0: 4436 East McKinley Street, 726 feet.
1: Grover 17800 223B. You have to go to an assault, 1130 East Grover's apartment. So we holding on. Charlie Dick 2, 0236.
2: Excuse you, Mary.
1: Thank you, boss.
2: Anybody else for the 240 1130 East Grover's 223 beat?
3: Sure, blue jeans. Not a weapon, and then Indian Mall City's advertised and bills for shirt, blue jeans. The black one was yelling at him at 240. The others get on a major order an employee. He will take contact back to 37 hours.
2: Unit didn't want to give her name, doesn't want subjects. You know, she called. So that one wanted for contact 237.
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0: All right, Charlie 2.
4: John, see if another one of my units could be 17 to that as well. And then see if somebody from 22 can break off the 239 for taking this one on the switch. 2-4 GMA, switch.
0: Charlie 2.

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0: Thank you. It's over on Charlie 2.

0: 10-74-500 units, like I'm about 4436 East McKinley over on Charlie 7. We got possibly six subjects in a fight. One complaint has possibly heard gunshots. We got units standing by nearby. Again, we're going to be on Charlie 7 at 242. Is there any additional officers to help out? 4436 East McKinley Street.
1: 514 Lincoln speaking.
0: 10-4 Charlie 7.
2: What's the feed, John? You're coming on it.
0: 10-4.

0: I'm blank calling any unit with Leslie the 4034. Working on flight at 4436 East McKinley.
1: 4036 East McKinley.
0: 825 Marion. We have 647, 35 Osborne. Couple sleeping bags, 1096 for description, with a meeting at

0: Kelvin 35 King.
1: Kelvin 35 King.
0: Yes, ma'am. Can we get one more unit out here, please? We need someone to follow the rescue.
1: Copy. Can I get another unit for the 962-14?
0: Right in the rescue.
1: Copy. Another unit for 1421 East Campbell. Any unit for 1421 East Campbell?
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0: emergency traffic at the flight 2509 West Alta Vista Road, 6400 South, 414 East.
1: 414
0: East. Looking in the backup, it's going to be on Charlie 8 again, Charlie 8, 246.
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3: Backup on the flight, 2509 West Alta Vista, 6400 South, 414 East.
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2: 411, Lincoln.
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building 647, 2433 East McDonald, truck Wolf, 4301 North 24th Street. And a 647, 530 West McDonald.

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1: Before I can.
0: Okay.

0: Thanks, Tommy.
1: Go ahead.
0: 6.17 for EMS, which is I for a 86-year-old system and possible guy on age at 251.
2: I'm 51, John. I copy. Is fire 17?
0: Okay.
3: Copy is auto block 4524 North 44th Avenue. Commercial bird coming from North Entry Motion at 0231. I was seeking to go to the mess holding at 1619 West Carter Road. And at 647 holding at 19029 Black Canyon.
1: John, can you go to 7647?
3: 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Spanish female Stephanie, medium build with her brown sundress with heels. Now 6'1 with a small purse, speaks Spanish, none on weapons. Dropped off by a male. He took off upset and left her there. She's feeling uneven, keeps walking around the parking lot recording people. Wants her to move along, has a pullout of driver's license. Field manager there for contact at 252. Any unit to make a backup?
0: Blank line for 721, Tom.
3: Hey, Canyon.
1: Hey, Jim,
3: Julie Bird.
4: Go for it. This is the geese, and there's no toe hits. 253. 721, Canyon, info.
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513 King for traffic. This is 47, 1526 East McKinley, 800 North. 6 men, 101, have backpacks and belongings with them. Then all offense camping and smoking 237 David in the front pass area. Ongoing issue. Probably lose there from ATM. Well, nobody wants to contact. Copy 516 Lincoln attached at 256. Well, information. I'm sorry. Nobody for contact at 257.

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1: 624 Tom.
0: Units responding, Charlie Deck 6, 257.
2: 62
0: Tom. Okay. Traffic at the site, 966 East Fam, you're in 513 meet.
3: 501 Megan.
0: 501 Lincoln, and then I've got Charlie 5257.
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3: We're doing Canyon Monitor.
0: Copy Charlie 5.
3: Okay.
0: 10-4. Thank you, 514 Lincoln, for making a backup for 515 on that 647.

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2: 34 Lincoln copy. Dispatching on 3445 West Baseline at the QT. Black male 40s, 5'11", medium build with a black and red striped shirt. No weapons on the side of the building. 215 customers. Has been trespassed before. You have a manager there for contact at 259.
1: A broken glass. Did not say she saw or heard anything else. The call came in from Raya, who wants a 21 contact. She's a security out there at 259. Unit follows. Anybody to follow? Yes.
3: No, I'm getting contact.
1: Yes.
3: 47th Avenue Pearson, out with Sam 1 Adam, 3 Edward.
1: I got 47th Avenue and the plate. I'm sorry, what was the cross street?
3: 27th Avenue Pearson.
1: 10-4.
4: 5-6-3-0.
1: Sorry about that. I did check our ATA list. There's a valid ATM file for that property. I attached our RP info for you.
4: South

0: 213 John Clooney, that trespass, I'll be 20 feet.
1: John, I copy Settle 647, 530 with Montel, copy Raging until 301 hours, is there a unit to phone?
2: Earth currently outside, so Savannah being placed contact at 301, you need to call Sucker 4?
3: 212, Lincoln.
1: John, I'll be working on your backup.
0: You may well be correct.

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1: 501 Lincoln.
0: I'll be out with the possible references call on 11th Street in Fillmore, 44.
1: Copy.
2: Oh, Mayor, bro, we're going to be out with them.
1: Copy. On 86, go ahead.
3: Yes, ma'am. I'm over here at City Legal Park, 3402 West Campbell Avenue. Any way I can get a park unit to assist an ID 3 to 4 14 times in the park?
1: Amy, and I'm joining the second help out. ID 3 to 4 14 times in the park, 3402 West Campbell.
4: No, I'm going to keep calling on it.

0: So anyways, this first one here, we're going to be at the northwest corner of the park in the parking lot.
1: Sorry, I'm going to get a nice off-screen. You guys copy that?
2: Copy that.
1: Assume someone has 4-15 Bravo or something. Color went out there, no damage was seen. Saw 4 males dressed in dark clothing with backpacks. Exit a black Mazda with plate. Charles Nora, X-ray 317. Can't confirm if they arrived in the vehicle. For contact at 306 hours, is there a unit to follow?
2: Yeah.
1: And 4. 336

0: And I-24 Lincoln, I copy right at 236, 3155 West Cheryl Drive, 10200 North. And apartment number 2 for ex-boyfriend that called and said that he was on his way to 240 complainant. His name's going to be Dominique, black male, 32 years old, about 5'4", single, tattoos on face, unknown vehicle, but said that he had a knife and was calling from 27th Avenue and Indian School Road. It's going to be 390 for contact, 207 unit to follow.
1: Owned.
0: This is right, 4202 East Texas, Lane 2, number 1005. I found it physical with Kina Bill, and now they're just saying a verbal to the mail on 101. Under description, unknown weapons at 308. Do you have to follow?
1: Safer, if you're
0: super. The complainant, Rachel, does not contact.

0: This is right, 4202, East Texas, plane 2, number 1005. The sound is visible for the key of the law, now they're just hearing a verbal student mail on 101. On description, unknown weapons at 308. Can you just follow?
1: Super.
0: And the complainant, Rachel, does not contact.

0: 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This is unknown trouble 605 West Osborne, 824 B.
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0: 825 Mary, Charlie 8, 310.
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1: King, I'm copying for the 647 24 33 East Hotel. 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
0: Let's go for it.

0: 6 et 10 femmes. It's a hangout call alternating TV's taxes from Mr. T. Voicemail call back at 3:15. Is there a yard to follow?
1: I can handle that by telephone. Don't need that.
0: Copy.

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1: Okay, negative on the 1-1, 11th Street and Belmore, 315.
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0: Grateful Mario, push my call to his report, please.
1: Mercy traffic is 611 Adam, 4135 West Anthem Way, the Circle K, 214
0: Beat. 214 Lincoln.
1: 214 Lincoln and a backup Charlie Deku, 360.
2: 211 Lincoln.
0: 311 Johnny Motor.
1: Georgia.
3: B4720, 47 Avenue. 2 goals, 5 mixed race males and 101 zone of weapons. 237 David in a parking lot. Complaining did a drive over. Complaining drove over one of their skateboards. No one contact 370.
1: Copy.
4: 300 vehicle reference at 900 at 30th and 10th.
1: Okay, perfect. Thank you. Did you want me to send that to the bus? Do you want me to direct?
4: You can take care of it.
3: Okay, there. Copy 647, Big 1 Space Baseline Circle K. Three goal complaint thinks he saw his friends, 47 India. They're on a bicycle competition version. Passing way southbound 35th Avenue, approaching baseline. Unknown direction of travel from there. SUV, both subjects have known weapons. First one's a black male, 250 pounds, all white clothing. The second is a black male, 260 pounds, riding another vehicle. Once officers checked the area and 21 him with the information, moving for 21 contact at 318.

0: Just kidding.
1: Hey there, Jimmy, copy 651-8154 Sonorosa. Two gray and white large huskies barking at complainant. They're meeting in her front yard. Complainant's afraid to walk outside. I don't know who owns the dogs. Is the bell for contact at 3:18?
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0: Hang on, Indianola. 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

0: Information for anybody near 26444 North 3rd Street, 26444 North 3rd Street. I'm possibly over, took too much NyQuil fires. Gonna come check them. 321.
1: Pump 5 building 2, so if I'm in 2305, not sure if that's where the complainant is or if that's where the hearing is from.
2: I'm sorry, 10 number, the apartment again?
1: 2305.

0: 4-22. Can you give me the call? My beat.
1: Okay. It's a transponder, Circle K, 1544 East Center. There's several homeless people and 237 Davis users out there in the parking lot. They want them all to move along. We'll wait for contact at 324. Beautiful.
2: Over here.

Anchor for America, please made domestic at 6918 West Carter Road. Company his daughter named Yvonne Sterling, Hispanic female, short and heavy. 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And her husband, Richard Sterling, Hispanic male, tall and heavy. 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Both are bipolar and schizophrenic, not on meds and in a verbal with others. In the house, if I'm urging for contact at 325.

0: going to be a commercial, 2239 North Black Canyon, 734 feet. Press commercial, 2239 North Black Canyon, 734 feet. Charlie 7, 3239. 10 units of backup 736 round on a commercial 2239 North Black Canyon.
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0: 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Anyone to serve this 459 Frank X-ray 2633 South 87th Drive, 831B.
1: Four, 831 John, Charlie 8328.
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0: Copy.

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Start for 911 Ocean Fire Staging 26444 North of Street 211B. Need to go fire stage for a friend at possibly. Alright, 211 County friend, possibly to the Commission I call fire staging. Charlie, that goes back at 330. You need to call for the fire stage 911 Ocean 26444 North 3rd Street. Anybody to break away from Moise? 26,444 North 3rd Street at the fire stage overdose.

0: any 200 unit sea breakaway come from waves, Night Island Ocean, 26444 North 3rd Street.
1: 21 John. I'll stop. No, no.
0: Thank you, Spice.
2: Hot front. 15 broke place that somebody says thing on fires and Texas money. Fire was flickering for a fire alarm. Teller gave a description of a light skinned male with clothes on a bicycle, hit complete with a pole and pointed a knife at them. Subject was northbound on a bike. Subject also was 21. It was a blade called to defining an employee to call. So it sounds like it's her chance to call. Very good, Paul.
1: 5 Silver.
2: Sounds far. It's going to be Viridet for contact. Sorry, Courtney, 331.
3: Henry. 713 Henry.
4: Yes, ma'am. Reference at a 1070 call. That's reference on 901 Henry I took. Can you send it to me and I can contact that, the complainant?

0: 5-1.
1: Lincoln 7900, I'll take care of it if you have 21.
0: I think I'm already exhausted if you got me. Unit 9, Queen is visiting. She will talk to you guys. Her mail is dropping her. We're not talk to this hospital safety situation, 333.
2: Thank you.
3: 24, so.
0: Unfortunately, I don't think that was 714, John, 10-9.
1: We'll take that 11, please.
0: 10-4. 714, John, it's going to be a 415 at Edward, 4512 North 38th Street. Clinton has heard a big semi-truck unloading items for the past 30 minutes across the street. No one for contact at 333 hours. There are units to follow. 23, copy 711, John attached.

0: 925,
1: you're not copy. It's going to be about 8004 North 27th Avenue at the QC. Black male, 5'6", in his 20s, a thin build, wearing a white shirt with black pants or maybe black shorts. I step back with him and complain that he thinks he might have a pocket knife under, because usually he does, but did not see one tonight. It's going to be Chris, uniformed and armed security guard for contact at 334 unit to follow.
2: I'm coming from all my information. I saw it. I want to post.

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2: No, 11, can I get your 1060 there?
0: 1060, that can help out. That's Sea Lethal Spark, 34 to West Campbell.
2: 10-4.
0: I'm sorry, 9-11, what was the last transmission?
2: Can I get a 1060 out here, please?
0: Oh, yeah, I'm asking for one. Any 1060 that can help out 3402 West Campbell Avenue at the Sea Lethal Park.
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2: Can you send me 5049? This will be a domestic 1834 North 77 Nicolin. Complaining of verbal with cousin name, Robral, nicknames, black male, 21 years old, medium built, no shirt, black shorts, no weapons, P390 in the front yard, subject lives with complaining but wants to remove. I have Paula for contact, 336, any unit to make a backup?
1: 313,

0: 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Lights are out, occupied by two.
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0: Yes, sir. Mary Andrews.
1: Hi, I'm doing this Coast Four.
0: Coast Four.
2: 34 Lincoln, you're on a wire with it.
0: So far. 338. Units to follow.
2: 632 John.
0: So far.
2: 620 Elmer.
0: 620 Elmer.
2: Can you start rescue, just precautionary? He requested for some abrasions on his arm.
0: So far.

0: 621, where are you still at? About 16 Drive in Tucky, or where are you guys?
1: We're at 17th Avenue in Tucky. I'm thinking we get another unit to, we're going to have to walk off the street until we get a tow for this fight.
0: Okay. Let's see if the next unit comes.
2: Right through there. 10%.

0: 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If there's any drone that can switch it to Charlie 7, 340.
1: Not 12, I'm going to be called 4 on the info I'm going to be running.
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0: 811 Lincoln, can you see me call 3811, please?
1: I'm 10-4 Neighbor Dispute, 7025 West Devonshire. You know, I said this neighbor is not 1102 Middle West Devonshire. Complaining has an injunction against harassment against them. How they're blowing leaves and other trash into the complainant's yard, which is against the IAH. Neighbor's name is Alvino Campos. He's not male, mid-50s, with a white shirt, blue jeans, mustache, glasses. Also a 101 name, Anna, Hispanic female, 50s, red and orange romper, no weapons. First up for contact, 342, and you need to take a backup.
2: I'll go for his silver price of 300 at Mother's friend took. Can you just meet you out front, 343? There's 51, 36, East Roosevelt.

0: 61 John.
1: 61 John.
0: Yeah, go ahead and broadcast that loud noise at the pool with no contact. We're not going to enforce that.
1: Head for. General information is in area 7207 West Missouri and Aquaria. 8 subjects in the pool laughing loud. So nobody should be there right now. Nobody for contact at 334.
2: Construction worker.
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3: 414 left.
0: Parts, dang, switch them over.
2: Got the chest.

0: 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Cave Creek, 622 beat.
1: 622 King.
0: 622 King, and back up to our way that's 6-46.
2: 625 Narrow.
0: Copy.
2: 622 King, Walker.
0: Copy.
3: Overpass at I-17 in Northern.
4: Yeah, I'm looking right now. You can see that they have a call holding.
3: Okay, it might have just happened because it looks like they're on the 21 right now. So if you want to let them know or make up a call.
4: Yeah, sure. Can. What kind of vehicle is it?
3: Looks like it's a white pickup truck, Chevy. Couldn't tell what the other one is on the other side.
4: Okay, well, then I'll put a call in.
3: The one looks like white Jeep.
0: Okay. Hey guys, I'm a captain. The select course pickup information is 37.
2: Seven fourteen John. Yeah, reference at 647. I know she just called back on the duplicate. It's definitely code 4. There's either 390 or 918.
0: Keep on.
2: You just want to set to me for this one. I can just put on.
0: Northbound in the southbound lane. I'm going to like clear pickup truck. I've seen him though. This information at 347.

0: 923 Mary.
1: 923 Mary, go ahead.
0: Yes, ma'am. Could you make us up a 647 call? We're here at 2720 West Glendale, the car lot.
1: Mr. Gascoffer?
0: Yes, ma'am, we are.
1: Information 249. Holding 961, I-17, Northern, on the overpass. I have Ms. Regina Sevier, I-17 on Ballot Road. It's a light color pickup truck that is going northbound in the southbound lanes. It looks like I had actually reached Union Hills as well. I'm just going to paint a white pickup or that gold colored car. Information for putting in.
2: You can put me on that call.
1: Thanks. Looks like that white pickup is actually going to be a white Ford F-150. Now it has reached Greenway. The Eisen team is still finding out around in the South Valley. Okay. Anyone know about 4107 with Gibson Lane?
3: 4109.
2: Yeah, if you have a second, can you just give Mike off a call and let her know that Dustin's fine? I spoke to him, checked his ID and everything. I asked him to call her as well.
1: Oh, sure. Oh, sure,
2: okay.
4: I want to start for this 211 SM 1500 North 51st Avenue, 821 meet.
2: 825 Mary.
4: 1425 Mary, traffic 8, 351.
2: Hey, did you have a monitor?
4: Copy.

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1: 6-0,
0: mate. R-1042 is going to be transported to GCL by rest 9:30. Precautionary for arm pain.
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2: Clean information for any units in the area 3 wrong way driver broadcast. I-17 and Bell Road. Golden passenger vehicle going northbound in the southbound lanes. 4 minute time delay. Info per DPS. At 3:52.
1: Clean 4 call information.

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Good for wind custody, 18-0477, climb inlet 353.

Cooper Mission, 3 units in the 6 East Broadway Road, Circle K. That's broadcast. A while ago. QNO, white female, 5'7", 40, medium build, 1 and a day shirt, white shorts. Second, dark clothing and weapons. Took over $50 worth of food, left it, left on foot southbound. Information, 355.

0: to the meeting commercial 3618 West Buck Bay, 412 Beach. Anyone for this commercial 3618 West Buck Bay, 401 Mary, switch to Charlie 4 figures of clear at 256.
1: For the thing, I'll be there, moderator.
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0: emergency traffic is a fire at 5131 West McDowell Road, 821B.
1: 824 Marion.
0: 824 Marion. Charlie 8.
2: Did you get on the call?

0: Pursuit traffic to the Financial 23540 North 65th Avenue, 934B. Yes, sir, for the Financial 23540 North 65th Avenue, 934B.
1: 934, John.
0: 934, John, and a backup truck, I guess, 9403.
2: Back up for that residential on 65th Avenue in 93 area.
3: 932, I guess.
1: 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Thank you, John.
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0: C24 Tom, we're going to be doing follow-up at 6814 North 23rd Drive. It's going to be in Unit 3 as well.

information for 20 years, reference this 9 on Charles, 17th, 46th, the same as suspect is Hank Mel, red jersey, left on a bicycle, southbound on Cave Creek. He was trying to take the victim's scooter. Nothing further, be more than Charlie, that's 2-4-3.

0: 736 Maricopa, your message for the trespasser, 1336 West Indian School. Four or five subjects, unknown gender and race, has been up in encampment by the front door. Possibly doing 230 from David, unknown weapons, business with an AP on file. Someone from on high spot, 4 towers.
1: That's on there.
2: Is there anything to matter?
0: I'll be sure I find.

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1: Good.
0: Trespass 630 Sprague with Circle K, over 12 transients on the side, mixed genders and races, refusing to leave, no weapons. James has been employed, he'll talk to you, 414 units follow.

0: 731, John. 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
1: It's so far. Oh, that message was saying you should get past. Then I even fallen on the circle. Come here, hold on. It's not for it.
0: I see that 517. Can you see if they transferred them, please?
1: Yes, so far.

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1: 911 King.
0: From my location to the last US, last three is going to be 783.
1: That's fine. 421.

0: 825 copy from the Audible at 46 wind 44,000. Commercial bird coming from the Hercules Industries. No interior motion at 423. And one is units of 900 holding at 8021 West Orange.
1: Now I'm going to change it. Let me message, please.
2: Before we reach the main yard unit, attention to take all units. 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Matching the prior description of the first year.
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0: Send Redding with the ambulance to Deer Valley with the other my partner following.
2: Hold here a minute.
0: 231 Mary, 17 to Deer Valley.
2: I was reading, hold here.
3: The triple for 700 North 4th Street. And that'll be the 20 hung up. Call back. 35.

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1: Alright. And X-ray 1, Adam, 5-6-12.
0: I'm sorry.
1: 214, we can call him. Sorry. Culture. You've got a form of Gallagher's?
0: Arizona X-ray 1 Adam 56 Charles.
1: Copy.
2: Over contact, it's 0428.
3: Copy 211, like an attempt.
1: And I can see my man on the overpass. I think it's a Jeep, and I might be good at that 428. I voted through Mary.
0: Right.
1: Okay, 637, 2635, Lester Valley. Is that in the zone? Is that each subject, males and females, anomalous, and they were sleeping? They're now wandering around in front of the property. They want to move around. No, just contact 428.

0: 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Seven 11 John for traffic.
1: Ingrid, sir.
0: It's going to be an audible 1949 East Camelback, suite 148, caught up. Correction, audible coming from the entry door. I'm just going to RP's at 432 hours, and I copy 713 there, follow on.

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0: Supervision for units in the area of 22-22 as a vehicle unit 1045. Non-responsive friends overdosing, fires on their way. They are breathing. It's information 437. We have trespassers 2450 East Union Hills, 210 East Bell, 18402 North 19th Avenue, and Tech Welfare 2140 West River.
1: That's probably some 508 help. I'm seeing if we can get some units to help with that.
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0: Nada, no me tiene one or two miles.
1: You got him?
0: That's going to be 794.
1: I copy 439.

0: Mental speaker copy. For that domestic at 4001 on Campbellback Road.
1: I'm sorry, what's Campbellback Road?
0: Apartment number Nora 16. Complaint is in the verbal with ex-girlfriend. Courtney born in 1979. Black small jacket, black and white striped shirt. Blue jeans, no weapons outside. Was asking somebody to let her in and refusing to leave. But if you do go to Phoenix, it is going to be 440 and your backup attached.
2: Seven 14,
0: John, for traffic.
2: Go ahead.
0: It's going to be a triple for 43 50 Eastern Eagle at a Chevron. Black male, 47 years old, 5'8", 160 pounds. White shirt, possibly being shorts, black bag on the weapons inside. Ask the complainant's call. Seems a little incoherent. Back outside, lay on the ground. No sign of injury. Copy for contact at 441 hours. Is there a unit to follow? Units to back up 715 John on Chuck Wolfer, 4350 East Indians. 10-4. Getting an audible, 2929 East McDowell, number 19 Henry, 1111 East McDowell.
3: Seven thirty-one John Frankel. Is Desert Hop still on or any of them?

Holding at night, 357 East Mayo. And the next one at I-17 and Glendale, just east.

0: 6.5 Mary Charlie, 24 units for 508. 6413. When you come, like, you can block the southeast turn lanes.
1: Copy, sir, my unit.
0: Thank you. Great. Off the bat, you guys can block the turn lanes on the 900 side for northbound.
1: Copy. 622 King.
2: 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Can you maybe start me another unit?
1: Okay, the other unit for 10825 North Key Creek.
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0: Hey, Reaper, wasn't it for the 245? Any weapons?
1: It's alleged she still has the 10-pound weight on her.
2: I'm calling an IO for out of 7 at 830 Virginia School. And I can go with a 508. A flood has access on I-17 and Northern Avenue for the northbound turn lane.
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2: Six, I'm just trying in to see if there's any that can help up with the 508 for this 961 I-17 and Northern.
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2: Anybody else can help out that? 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

0: in Fort Mary. I'm sorry, what were you guys meeting?
1: Yeah, I have a 211 47 Victor victim. I'm just trying to find his vehicle. He's from out of state, Nebraska. Just trying to see if we can find the vehicle. He doesn't know his license plate.
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0: So you got married on your info?
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0: Timber. 620 GP, are you at the apartment or were you out in the complex?
2: We're on the south side. The suspect's going to be toward the center of the complex over by the basketball court.
0: Okay.

0: from Variable Dirt Chief. Can you have one more unit attached to this call, see if they can help out, look at some video for me and with the victim?
1: Any other unit for 2230 West Indian School?
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0: Point three, Jim.
1: Point three, Jim.
0: And what's the half of 231 Mary? Is it possible that the victim has a better statement? If you could give me a 21, please.
1: Two-31 Mary, I'll call you.
2: Hey, Ron, so we have offside light. I can see Northern.
3: From Mary, it was good forward. Just looking at it.
2: Okay. 627, our son's here. I'm from 900.
4: All right. Can you see if we can get some help from possibly 61 or 63 then, please?
2: Yeah, I can help out on sideways. Okay. Stoppelina Trespasser, 2144 West Heather Bay and Audible, 2929 East McDowell, 09 1800 11 East McDowell, 647 2233 East Thomas.

0: 65 Meredith, 623 King. Hey, when you can safely, can you back up a little bit and just block both of those, please?
1: Can you hear the mic, okay, for?
2: Go before we hit the wrong button. Thank you.

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0: 7:30 to Lincoln Road, first my call. The 731 John Mill, a time frame when this vehicle was taken?
1: Yeah, he's saying around 01 to 03. A little more confident about the 01 hours.
0: Copy. Does he know which gas pump he was at?
1: One's out by the street.
0: Copy. Thank you.

0: 731 John.
1: Reference our victim's boat. If here he does have a lock on it, are we going to go back to the scene?
0: Copy. Ron's boat is there, but you're going to go back to the scene.
2: This is the 961 holding at the I-17 in Glendale. Also holding that 918 Henry 5777
3: 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Another 418 Tom at 210 East Bell Road. A 900 at 2140 West Thunderbird Road. And another 418 Tom at 18402 North 19th Avenue.

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0: Emergency traffic, 651 Adam, 14221 North 51st Avenue, 930 TV. Anyone for 651, 14221 North 51st Avenue?
1: 931 Lincoln.
0: All right, 931 Lincoln. Anybody else? Charlie Lane, it's 512. Somebody make it back up to the 651, 14221 North 51st Avenue?
1: No, I'm better, man.
0: Copy, thanks for the name.
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That's 3602 East LaSalle. That's coming from zone 62. No zone description, that's 5 p.m.

0: We're doing two channels together, Audible.
1: Still on that 961, that's how I was using Glendale.
2: I'm on 37th Street, number 5. It's zone 37. I've noted the description of the zones. Also zone 36 and 35. It's 516 hours. You need to follow. Units to follow for 5225 South 37th Street.
0: We're 31 there. Let us clear a call and we'll attach.
2: Copy of attach.

0: Information for units in the area of 1331 East Rolado Street. Possible OD officer at level fire 17. Caller gave 2 rounds of Narcan. Information only at 517.
1: Seven two working. What are my numbers?
0: Seven two four King. That's 6546 24.
1: Copy. Thank you.

0: 5-11, King.
1: Go ahead.
0: That's L4ET Thomas, 1732 West Van Buren, for a Hispanic male in his 30s. No shirt, shorts, and a black male in his 40s with a white shirt and jeans and a wheelchair refusing to leave. Caller said she had asked them to leave and they won't, and there are signs posted as well. It's 519 hours, unit to follow. Can I get a unit to follow for 1732 West Van Buren Street?
1: 13 King.
0: 513 King, copy.

713 Lincoln. I've got a 311 at 3747 East Monterosa at the pool. Second hand floor from a tenant. 3 to 4 subjects without clothing on in the pool area making a lot of noise. Unknown if they live in the complex. Telephone contact at 520. Can I get a backup? Seven 13 Mary, copy.

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0: I reference our accident out here. Tow trucks all loaded up. We're going to have them meet us over in the northeast corner. The other units will get 10-8. Appreciate your help.
1: 10-4. Does the rest of the unit copy?
0: All right, guys.

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information for units in the area of 36th Street and McDonald to 500 generic broadcasts for a black male in the 50s, bald, one shirt, brown pants, white shoes, no known weapons. Flashed the complainant with his privates and started walking eastbound on McDowell. No contact at 0529.

still holding that 961 up I-17 in Glendale. And then 918 Henry at 5777 East Mayo. And holding that check welfare at 5141 North Central.

0: Five of them, King. He's going to attack both from 23. Good four.
1: 5-11 King, I copy for the HF Wolfware. 7th Avenue in Roseville, northeast corner, and bus stop at a Circle K. I drove past a male laying on the ground, not moving. White male, 35 years old, green shirt, khaki shorts. I copy your 23, and it's code 4 at 5:30 hours.

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0: Copy. Can I add some units heading to the station for a shift, need keys?
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0: Your unit trying to clear?
1: Five 13, can you put me on the 4500, Charlie?
0: Copy. Also holding on 1091 at 2375 East Baseline. Gosh. Looks like 5 ago, a Hispanic male in a black shirt and a white Hispanic female in a white shirt, gray shorts. Prepared to complain to any friends to be physical with them, and they're behind the building. Quentin is going to be your contact in a white straw hat and a brown orange truck at 537.

0: 736 Edward for intro.
1: 736 Edward, go ahead.
0: He's got a 418 Tom and 11 East McDonald at Banner University. Subject's refusing to leave the property. He's been 418 Tom several times. He's a white male, 10 in a white shirt, with a skateboard, light brown facial hair, and tan shorts. No known weapons last seen at the 12th Street entrance. Contact Kevin with security at 538.
2: Six thirty-two John,
3: it's gonna be a 459 Adam. He's 8018 North Scottsdale Road at Penske BMW. It's gonna be an audible coming from the lower warehouse door. No one for contact. It is 5:39 unit 12.
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2: 620 Charlie, Ily 17 from DHA, just loading up really quick.
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1: 620 Charlie, did you copy?
2: I did, thank you. For Frank, 541, can I get a unit for 12?
3: 733 Adam.
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2: So 918 Henry, Illinois, East McDowell Road, Banner University, ER. Need to pick up allele, Renteria, 2606, Hispanic male, unknown height and weight, no weapons, danger to self. Staff wears PD-17, taking to 1201 South 7th Avenue, possible CAT situation. Pick up the 31's email on file per supervisor wall. No contact at 542. Can I get a backup?
3: Everybody's that will attach after this call.
2: Copy, will attach after this call.
1: Good residential at 358 East Brozier Road, 422 P.
3: 422 King.
1: 423 King, I copy. And the backup's going to be on Charlie 4 at 543.
3: Seven
0: 31 Edwards, Edwards. We're relogging, but we can be thinking.
4: Copy, it's Charlie 4. Is there a supervisor?
3: 4 to 2 kilometer.
2: The Chevy truck are known to be for 47 packages around the area. What's 21 contact with PD to give evidence, photos and videos as in 487, telephone contact with Bella at 543.
3: Take the 4P9, Frank on Delta.
1: 10-4, it says 459, Frank 2323 West Dunlop, at 170, it is 544.

0: 923 Adams Sound audible.
1: I'm 4210 West Glendale Avenue. It's coming from the car wash from the chemical room door. It's like 4 to 5 hours. Is it neutral?
2: 21 David, I'm still signing in, but when I can, I'll attach.
1: Thank you.

0: Emergency traffic so fight on a city bus, Cave Creek and Grovers, 234B. Anyone for us?
1: 23 King, 231 Ray and I are 23 there.
0: I hope you guys are 23. This is bus 5309. They have a clothing black backpack that won't pay the fare. We're going to leave it on Adam Beckett's 546.
2: In 23 King, the passenger is going to be a black male, black clothing with a black backpack.

0: Miami greeting. What was the bus number?
1: It was going to be bus number 5309. Looks like the passenger got off the bus and it's code 4. We can go ahead and cancel.
0: Okay, copy. We're with a northbound bus and he doesn't know what's going on, so maybe that was a southbound bus.
2: Didn't she have a great time, sir?
3: Twenty-one Adam. Yeah, I'm just checking to see if anybody wants to pull over for a couple hours for first shift.
1: Does any third shift unit want to hold over for first shift? Any third shift unit want to hold over for first shift? Twenty-one Adam, there's no response. Do you want me to try City 1?
3: Sure, just 2 or 3 units. Perfect, thanks.
1: 10-4. We have a good cycle on 30 East Butler.

0: 731 doing? What are we doing with courtesy transport? I'm headed to 4000 North Central Avenue.
1: 731 John, copy. You're doing a courtesy transport to 4000 North Central Avenue.
2: Go for it.
3: Copy. Also still holding that meeting between Henry 5777 East Mayo.
4: No open air reference rodeo.
3: One right central.

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1: 4:32.
0: 4:32, can you go four out here? Plane is 918 and advise that nobody's there and she does not need people's help.
1: Can I copy your code 4? Caller is 918 and there's no one there.
2: 4:32, can I copy that?

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1: And there's no, can you see my message?

0: 2021 Adam, it's going to be like Chevy car in a gray Toyota vehicle. I have vehicle busing in the direction from 500 McDowell, 6 Southeast Corner Bus Stop, and 554.
1: Can you give me that 900 Victor, please?
0: 623 Tom, that's going to be a 900 Victor, 10,000 North Central Avenue on the east side of the street. Complainant sees a tan pickup, no plate, Hispanic male in his 30s, medium build, no shirt on, slumped over in the vehicle. Known for contact, it is 555 hours, unit 12. Any unit to meet back up for 623 Tom?

0: Thank you, Five Davis, all our music. 5715 was Vernon. So the neighbor dog is actually barking since 2 a.m. with an annoying issue. And 5756, is there one more unit?
1: Okay.

0: Hold still holding for 418 Tom at 2450 East Union Hills Drive, another 418 Tom at 210 East Bell Road, a 900 at 2140 West Thunderbird Road, another 418 Tom at 18402 North 19th Avenue, a 961 on 13th Street in Union Hills, and a 901 at 1209 East Morrow Drive.
1: Certified on a city bus at the Second Street Indian School, 714B.
2: 714
1: John, in the back. I'm going to be on Charlie 7 at 6 o'clock. Tape 10, you're clear.
3: Okay.
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3: That was all John Coffee.
2: 71 John Water.

0: 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Could you send me a 5332?
1: Verify with the new 11:30 east, we're driving at D is in data 4. Subject is going to be a Hispanic male named Jeremy in his 30s, wearing unknown clothing, unknown weapons. Complainant says that he has mental problems and has been locked out of the unit for the night and is now outside yelling. Subject's boyfriend also lives there. It's going to be a white male, 65 years old, wearing unknown clothing and unknown weapons. No further information or descriptions. Known for conflict, it is 602 hours unit 12. Anyway, make backup.
0: Right.
1: And first.
0: Everett,
1: it's going to be on 918 Henry, 5777 East Mayo, floor 4 in bed 52. It's going to be to pick up a Keith Taylor of 61, black man, 6 foot, 170 pounds. He is going to be a danger to others, and he's going to be taken to UPC. It's going to be a possible CID situation. Staff is aware that PD is 17. Call the supervisor, email you the papers. It is 603 hours.
2: The gate to the Hieroglyphic Park. Possibly to the John David and 603 hours there, unit 12.
0: 34, Adam.
1: Okay. Two 21, Edward.
3: 21, Edward.

0: 2 on Shirley is going to be a 961 on 13th Street and Eden Hills Drive. Looks like an iPhone crash alert. And no further information at 604.
1: Through Jason, Mr. Reese.
0: Copy.

0: over to that X-ray. That one's acknowledged.
1: 10-4, I copy that. Subject Ramirez is in custody. It is 607 hours.
0: Yeah, go for 2500 West Union School. You may get a 1051 card.
1: 10-4. Avenue, 607.

Still holding that entry, so you want to try 17 in Glendale. Also still holding that check for 5141 North Central.

0: Still holding that 936, you want to try 17 in Glendale? Also still holding that truck for 5141 North Central. And holding a 647 for 1731 West Coolidge.
1: The feed is seeing a black female, 20 to 30, average height, thin, white shirt, gray shorts, long black hair, with a bag with her, no known weapons, pacing back and forth in front of the building. Security announced to ask her to leave, and she's not leaving. They just want her moved along. No contact at 610. Can I get a unit call? Can I get my copy to 647 at 2233 East Thomas Road?
2: 725.
1: 725, thank you.

0: emergency traffic at 455 on the City West 15th Avenue in Peoria, 621 East. Drive 415 Bravo on the City Bus, 19th Avenue in Peoria. And there's my go, Charlie 6 at 613.
1: 61 Chief David from Always.
0: 10-4. Any other unit to the 415 Bravo on the bus, 19th Avenue in Peoria? I need more units for the 415 Bravo, 19th Avenue in Peoria, 621 East.
2: 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External field is 240 to Emily at the 2042 East Cactus Road. The call left and is at the above 24th report. Has scratches and some blood on him. Declined medic wants to make a report. Contact Rajan at 614.

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1: This was answered. No additional information at 615. Can I get a call?
2: 7230.
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1: Six twenty-one, Tom.
2: 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They're not answering the door.

0: 723 Bravo, it's a 651 and 40th Street in McDowell. Small black puppy keeps running in and out of the street. Vehicle's having to swerve around. 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
1: I need 1060 available to help out at 2600 West Indian School.
0: 40th Street, McDowell. I'm 21 Adam, thank you for passing 726 Adam. Do you still want to touch?
2: 97 ADS, 647 Victor on my beat.

0: Yeah, that's a 647 Victor at 5136 East Rosedale Street. Comp sees a U-Haul box truck with the flashers on parked on the street with no one in it or around it. Really, comp, the vehicle's been there for a few hours. It's no contact at 617. Can I get a backup? The unit to follow for the 647 Victor at 5136 East Rosedale.
1: It's been holding for 3 hours. I'll let you know if it's still there.
0: Copy, you'll check and see if it's still there.
2: Six 31 told me we don't have a complete 21 for our complainant. They have to request a new contact.
3: 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Thank you very much.

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1: It's going to be a 961 I-17 in India, just east. Pretty white Toyota Highlander versus a white Jeep Grand Cherokee. It occurred on the overpass, and the vehicle's pulled into the tire shop in the northeast corner of Glendale and Black Canyon on the ramp. It's going to be Pedro for contact. It is 6-18 hours.

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1: Jeez, I never go for it.

for units in the area of 10,819 South Central. This is on 415 George broadcast. 5 minutes ago, 3 shots were heard. A caller said it was coming from up the mountain near Dolphins. Nothing else seen or heard at 6:21 hours and 12:26.

0: 10 feet Alba 600, 2600 West Indian School. Thanks for your time, sir. We haven't gotten any response for that 1060.
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1: 824 Adam.
0: Okay.
2: That one at 1620 North 48th Street in a vacant building. An unknown male with known weapons and unknown 101 known weapons have a cart. We're near the front door of the 20, then moved around the corner, possibly in the parking lot. Cop wants them moved on. They do have an ATA on file. If they refuse to move along, they're watching from a live feed. There's no contact at 623. Can I get a backup?
0: On the southeast side of the property. 8 subjects, 911, various races and clothing. They've been sitting for 37 David Jesse wants contact. 624 hours, unit 12.
3: 923,
4: Tom 42, code 6. Yeah, I've got the 303 southbound at Peoria. We need a TIM tag, this standby. Yeah, standby. I can't read it. I gotta walk closer.
0: Tom Vogue, license plate, Tom Marietta, 185. Ran out of gas and can't get over to the gas station. So I don't know what else to do when we call them. Passerby help get into the driveway at the side entrance as well at 624 hours.
4: Yeah, Tom 42, Temp Tag Lincoln, 17, 35, 34.

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1: 933,
0: Adam. 933, Adam. Anybody else? Charlie Nino, 625. Zero vessel.
2: You
0: give it. Cover 9. 950 East Mill Road, 223B.
2: 923, Adam.
1: Adam, can you make me a card for an abandoned vehicle at 9517 North 12th Street, please?
0: Yeah. Card at 9517 North what street?
1: 12, 1 Street.

615 Edward, it's going to be a typical fare, 5141 North Central Avenue at Circle K. Complainant was out of breath, saying that people were chasing him and said that approximately 10 subjects were circling the area, talking about them as operating and then coming back. It's possible CIT situation. Complainant mentioned that he's an armed security guard for QT, but when asked about weapons, he stated that he was unarmed. No further information or description. It's going to be Christian for contact. 628 hours.

0: 724 David.
1: I'm going to read it to a priority three, but yeah, I'll send it. Thanks. Zone 212.
0: So they will have a 487 and a 714 beat, and a 418 down and a 723 beat.
1: Should we use in the area for the 601? Adam, it's going to be a 961 on Tina Boulevard and Deer Valley Drive. It's a crash notification with no answer on call back. Information at 629. Three series. Arizona William Adam, 935, swerving and driving erratically, last seen going southbound on 64th Street. Information only at 629 North.
0: Follow. Seven 23 and 7 Adam. It's 418 Tom at 3980 East Down Road at the Circle K. Transient's been in the bathroom for the last 20 minutes. The caller didn't see them, so there's no description. They want them trespassed, unknown if there's an ATI on file, and no trespassing signs posted. Contact Megan, the employee, at 630.

0: Right, 240 at 1157 North 35th Ave, the 411 beep.
1: Four eleven Adam,
0: and then the backup's gonna be on Charlie 4 at 6:30. Is there a backup for 1157 North 35th Avenue? One more unit for 1157 North 35th Avenue. Can I get one more unit back from this 240 hot call, 1157 North 35th Avenue? Three, four more units set up for this 240 in traffic, 1157 North 35th Avenue.

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1: What's the line?
0: 412 Adam, copy, Charlie 4. 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
3: Workers in the west of the building. 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Chris manages their contact 632 hours. Very good night, fellas.
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2: Are you still holding that 14 pounds?
1: Yeah, because I just going to be over at 9875 with Camelback Circle K at 3. Looks like they're on their 50s. They have set up a camp on the left side of the building at 633 to back up.
3: Off of White Honda, CRV, Arizona, Charles Edwards, 2079. 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McDowell,
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0: Tom 214.
6: Yeah, can you send me all my serials 9922? I'm on a 962 Henry supplement at 150 West Catalina Drive. And can you see if a marked unit can make me over here, please? It's going to be a parking garage, and I'm on the fourth floor in the northwest corner.
0: Sentence to do that, copy.

10-4, it's going to be 2014 West Orange Road Avenue for a white or tan older motorhome. A small blue car parks in front, subject living out of the vehicle is a white female, 55 years old. Small build, unincluding, a black male, 60 to 70, thin. 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I just want them moved along. We have Andy for 21 contacts at 6:45.

0: Well, David, good morning. It's another alarm, please.
1: Five, six, six, five. Looks like the man that was driving the vehicle took off. From the front, and that's all it says. This looks like it's spelled with Dermatology 20, suite number 120. It's 637 hours, you can call me.
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0: 925 David.
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0: I'm going to run a plate for in-flight. I'm going to run a couple of them. Beginning hits, let me know, please.
1: Okay.
0: Good day, Rich. 7586, Cyber.
1: Copy, thank you. All right, 1807 North 38th Drive. It's going to be for Easy Point on Randy and McKinney. 1985 DOB, S638, one more unit.
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0: 714 at Verdad Copy of the 487 at 2940 North 38th Street, Apartment 6. Earlier today, the caller's AirPods were taken in Phoenix. Said they were in a bag along with a bank card. Unsure what else was taken from the vehicle. She's currently tracking them from that 20 and will be waiting at the park to make the report. She said she's also out with the grandfather of the possible suspect.
1: Contact with RP Julie Bandera, who's at the full form. And for the alarm company, so they were able to get a hold of Julie Bandera, and she said that it was a false alarm.
2: Well, thank you.
1: You can do whatever you want it for a VC.
0: People inside, everything's okay.
1: Go ahead and just cancel.
2: I can go ahead and cancel it. Not just turbo, by the way, I can't roll.
1: Copy for 33 David, you copy?
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0: With black and silver rims and dark tint. I'll park into 237 even so much that it's coming up the sunroof and the driver can barely walk. 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
1: 10-4. 2445 West Elmhurst Avenue, Brookline College, Suite 100. Novel coming from classroom 155. It was received at 632. I'm from a 2150 RP premise, 642. Their units follow.
2: Anthony Airford, 10 Avenue, Camelback on eastbound. This is speeding broadcast. One to go. Blackbird Mustang, Edward Frank Adam for Edward 5 out of Arizona. I was speeding and driving in the middle yellow lane. No one for contact information, 642 T-64.
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2: I'm running a bunch of people out here. Squad, go for
1: it. 514 Adam, I copy for that 647, 700 Privilege, Portland Street. It's along the eastern wall for an unknown person. I can only see some dark pants and shoes sticking out from a bush. There's no further info. Unknown weapons. It's 645, yes, full.
3: Five on two, copy. You can send me the 415 rank in my lead.
1: 23 Adam, you copy for the 415 rank. 2128 East Tribute Pass. 5200 South. It's going to be son, Triandre Corulia. 20 years old, known to own a gun, didn't have it today. Hit the complainant and his daughter over 20 ago. Declined medical. It's 6:45 hours. Can you answer the phone? Can I get a unit to follow for 2128 Eastern Outpass?
4: Four twenty-four Adam.
1: 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Thank you. 420 Adam, where you go for with that info?
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0: Never. It's a speeding broadcast for a black Ford King Cab pickup truck. License plate, Victor William Adam for George Henry, driving erratically and brake checking people. This information only known for contact at 657. Reference that 510 broadcast for 28th Avenue and Buckeye. Looks like the direction of travel is going to be southbound. So southbound for a black Ford King Cab pickup truck. License plate, Victor William Adam for George Henry, who is driving erratically and brake checking. Information only known for contact 657. A domestic violence. Copy. 233, David.
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0: 48, Ocean, 2220, West Mission Lane, Unit 10BB. In San Valiente, it's going to be an attempt to serve order of protection against Cecilio Isaac Acosta Roper. Estimated date of birth is 1986. Hispanic male, 5'8", 200 pounds. Black eyes, black hair, dressed in gray, 2022 Toyota Highlander, known to carry and own a firearm. Known for contact to 48 hours.
1: I was wondering, no, is this different for the round?

0: 7-1, Edward.
1: 7-11, Edward, I've got a 418 Tom at 4724 North 20th Street at the Friars. White male covered in a green blanket is out front refusing to leave unknown weapon of contact to Soviet security guard in uniform not armed at 649.

0: 35, let me send the next.
1: So you find that 647 Victor 47th Avenue in Bay Lane, just south. It's a dark blue or black sedan. Park southbound. Driver's door is open. There's no sleeping inside. 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Spence, you can see one more unit.

0: tattoos on his upper body, and he's going to be a heavy drinker, possibly 918, and on a carrier gun as well at 650 hours. Unit to follow.
1: 25 Adam.
0: 25 Adam, copy.
2: 423 Adam, you can 22, 425 Adam, or 424 Adam. The sun's going to be on.
0: Copy, backup 1022, the sun's not going to be home. Copy. Three, 36055. Anyway, I'm 7 has equipment 336055. 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

0: Caesar one West Thomas. Four three four David for traffic.
1: 35 David, you can see my data.
0: Happy, thank you. It's 3951 East Chandler. It's for a female in a blue Acura that hit the acceleration instead of the brake and hit the building. The structure's still intact. It's 652 hours. Shorts and white male with a black tank top. They heard him in a physical. There's a wall. At 652, units follow. Blind call equipment number 336055. Ten four. 3735 08 West Elm Street. And 1850 West Union Hills Drive, 224 feet. 502 West Northern. The language on call is a gas pump, black sedan, black male, 30s, known weapons. Has the door open and set honking his horn nonstop, waving his arms. Possibly 2378 or 390, no one for contact. 653 is doing the 12.
1: Not forever.
0: Never. Alright, now holding 901 Henry at 4526 North Black Canyon.

0: Confirmation of 600-900 units. This is a quick welfare at 1649 West Carson, 7 Pleasant South. They got the 20 from the police. It's a female said she needed police. Male was pleading in the background for the female to hang up, and she said that she was calling to report his crime, and then she hung up again. 21, no response on the call back, and they said nothing physical at the time. It's 6:55 hours, Jessica. Welfare, 1641 West Carson.
1: For 13 David, yes, I'm going to follow up.
0: For 13 David, copy, thank you. Holding in 61 20th Street in Washington. Audible at 5700 South 19th. 51 and 4025 was Sherman.

0: 16 Navy, Sierra 61.
1: David Covey for the 961 20th Street and Washington. Lance and upgrade Tesla versus a black Ford truck at 67.
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0: Four 11 9 4.

0: Good and unknown trouble at 5000 McKinley, 518B.
1: That's your 820.
0: Next, are you trying to back up? Going to be in Charlie 5 and 657.
1: X-ray 82 to the model.
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0: Ten four. It is at 6:58.
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0: I'm going to check welfare at 1601 West Sunnyside Drive.
1: 621, Tom, you can turn that.
0: 621, Tom, it's going to be a check welfare at 1601 West Sunnyside Drive. In unit 147, complainants in last seen this weekend, neighbor one of Bishop, unknown to birth, in her 50s to 60s. Going to be a black female, about 5'11", average build, and the description, dress a black hatchback, unknown plate. Her duck has been on the patio for the past few days, and complainant saying that it's starting to smell bad in her unit, and she is gone. Subject has been gone for days before, but never without her dog or someone to come check on them. No one for contact. It is 6:59 hours, unit 12.
1: Go ahead.
2: I've got a 239 at 67 West Culver Street, Margaret T. Hans Park. Black male appearance, 5'5", medium build, 30s, black shirt, black pajamas, colorful backpack, none of the weapons, being verbal with our contact, who's a City of Phoenix Parks employee, saying that the employee 261 is girlfriend, contact for Norwood City Parks at 7 o'clock. Can I get a unit call?
1: 34, Adam.
2: 734, Adam, thank you.
3: Holding 961 Fifth Street in Washington.
0: I need a unit to make backup for 621 Tom, 1601 West Sunnyside Drive.
1: 6:20.
0: 10-4. Company is requesting complainant to do a report. It's going to be Damien for contact at 7 o'clock. In the area of S-17 in Peoria. It's going to be a 510 broadcast, gray Ram pickup, Arizona 06 Adam 472. Missing the front or back bumper, brake checking, and 510 last seen unknown direction of travel from the I-17 going northbound. Information only is 701 hours. Right south. It's going to be the servant order of protection to the attached Hispanic male, 5'7", 130 pounds, black eyes, black hair, heavy drinker. He is violent towards police, known as weapons, at 701.

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1: Well, let the 34 units know we had that same issue last night. That 2019 East Cactus was going forward. Problems with the QT's phones.
0: Six thirty-four. We just talked to him. They got a call and he get it fixed. Thanks.
2: 632 David. I'm sorry. What was that for?
1: 10-22.

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1: Good for
0: copy, thank you. Seven fifty to Adam, 7:34 Adam. Copy your 17. It's gonna be on Charlie 7 at 7:04 hours.
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0: scissory brown.
1: Just wait for Edward. I copy your message. It's going to be a flight at 19th Avenue in Glendale on the northeast corner at the bus stop. Someone is going to be in a verbal with a black female in his 40s, wearing a Wu-Tang shirt and gray shorts, flip-flops. Says that she is 32-40 complainant. Subject in the background is saying that the complainant touched her kid. It's going to be Shannon for contact. It is 707 hours.
2: Two, three, four. I don't know if there's no apartment number associated with him.
3: Oh, 517.
4: 2010 North 7th Street, Arizona. Young, Adam, 9 Bravo, 0 Adam.
3: Copy. The current 2020 Hyundai Elantra to Elsie Park off Lawrence, 29th.

0: 2961 just due one. 651 at 4025 West Drummond.
1: This is Malcolm up. We're at 23rd and Northern right now, so we'll just go pair.
0: 10-4.
2: G3 time, we're just north of the mint.

0: 100 Zeus.
1: Yeah, I'm at the quick trip. I think it's 2834 Westville. Security's saying that Pepper's for the subject who's shoplifting. Can you make me a call prior?
0: Yeah, they're in the unit. 2834 Westville.
2: Hi, 31 M.
0: Howdy. Codified at number 26 East Baseline, 424B.
3: 424
0: Adam. 424 Adam, and a backup going to be on Charlie 4 and 710.
4: 421 David.
0: 421 David, copy.
4: 41 Adam,
0: 41 Adam, copy.
5: You just said that call. Give me a minute. There's a bunch of smoke. 19th out in Deer Valley.
0: Copy.
5: Yeah, can you let Far know that they should respond to the building next to Deer Valley Airport, northeast corner?

0: You just said that call. Give me a minute. There's a bunch of smoke. 19th out in Deer Valley.
1: Copy.
0: Yeah, can you let Far know that they should respond to the building next to Deer Valley Airport, northeast corner?
1: Thank you.
0: Cox, cable.
2: You just see smoke or is there flames coming out of the building and is it occupied? Do we need to evacuate?
0: Yeah, I'm going in now. There's a so that's going to be 1850 East Deer Valley.
2: West Deer Valley, you mean?
0: Excuse me, 1850 West Deer Valley.
3: It'll be just north of Northern Arizona Blade is Tom Charlie, Frank Bravo.
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1: Seven, copy for the 961, 6th Street, Washington, just east. It occurred on Washington for a black Hyundai Palisade versus a white passenger car. The vehicles have been moved onto 5th Street, just north, and behind the convention center at 715.
2: Four eleven, Adam.
3: Yeah, my victim is going to be transferred to Good Sam, just precaution, and I'll be following, just to do some follow-up there.

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1: Send 40 India 14, Ocean 3646 North 67th Avenue, Unit 11. In the attempt to serve an order of protection to be attached. White male, 6'4", 230 pounds, hazel eyes and bald, is known to carry weapons. At 714, any unit to follow?
0: Portable 8470.
1: Portable 8470.
0: Yeah, can you send me that 318 on Pearson Street, please?
1: 10-4 is a 7-16.

0: And he's Camelback. So I don't let him be.
1: 7:15, no, this is switching.
0: 7:15, Edward, we're going to be over on Charlie Deck 6. Charlie 6 at 7:15.
2: Thank you, Adam. Copy for the 585 40th Street Southern, just south in the southbound lane for a dark gray small SUV on the license plate sitting in the street with the hazards on at 7:15 hours.
3: And then I'll do the 239 call.
4: George Adams.
3: 22 Adam, copy.
0: Have an HD2 of vehicle into a business, 41 Penn Road, 27th Avenue, 911B. All right, 911 Adam Charlie, minute 716. Yeah, the
4: 13 Adam switching.
0: Copy Charlie 911 unit.
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0: 63 Sam Parental.
1: Go ahead, man.
0: We have an unknown hang up there from Deer Valley Middle School. I want to make sure everything's okay.
1: So far, it's code 4, man. Thank you for checking.
0: I'm going to call it. Did you want me to test it?
1: Yeah, if you would.
0: Super.
2: Have a lawfare at the 33251 North Steinmeier Drive, 213B. Just to check on the wife, Sharon. Hasn't heard from her since yesterday. Just wants to make sure she's okay. Information at 717. Is a unit to follow for the check welfare at the 33251 North Steinmeier Drive?
3: Two of them, Adam.
2: Still open, Adam, call.
3: Sorry, 211 Adam, info.
2: 211 Adam?
3: Yeah, fire's 23, it's dissipated some. They're going to see what we have.
4: Okay. 212 David, can you put him back on his call and I'll back up 214 at him?
2: 214,

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1: Columbia 487, Lincoln Hall, 18,018 North Scottsdale Road at the North Scottsdale BMW. Columbia dealer plate missing, Arizona, Edward Davis Lincoln King, 55, unknown if it fell off of the vehicle. It's going to be Belinda for contact. It is 719 hours.
0: 307 reference Culver, did they have a suspect description or are they out with somebody?
2: 733 Adam, we're out with them. GDQ's in the park employee talking to him.
3: 232B. Looks like it's a failure to return to rental equipment since March. Cop has customer info. Can I get a backup for this?
0: 32 Home Street. Building obstructions. I don't have a view of any of those restrooms.
4: Hey, well, maybe just her walking from the west to the east, and then he drove the green car, according to her, up to the restroom before she got there. He pointed out to her, and he was already in the bathroom when she walked in. She didn't know that he was in there, according to her.
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2: Second Street in Moreland. It's around the east side of the bridge.
6: 734 Adam, copy. We're in custody at 721. And 730 Adam, I copy on the east side of the bridge.
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0: Yeah, it's 45 at 7-Eleven, 2101 or 27th Avenue, 911. For a 245, 4101 or 27th Avenue, 711-911. This is Mayhew Charlie 9, 723.
1: You're welcome, sir.
2: Okay. 31 Adam, Martin, I'll see you there, come on here.
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1: Good.
0: 7:21 Adam, I've got a 647 at 2424 East Monroe Road, 5 mile trims against no known weapons, setting up camp on property and using 237 on the side of a vacant building. Telephone contact for Larissa at 7:25. Can I get a backup?
2: 7:25 Adam.
0: 7:25 Adam, copy.
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4: At 7:25. Have the supervisor email a paperwork to you.
0: Morning, sleeping near the Family Dollar. They have an ETN, so telephone contact for Jeff if needed at 7:25. Can I get a unit call?
5: 7:23 Adam.
0: 7:23 Adam, copy.

Can you read me my numbers? Yeah, 735 over. 735, can you read my numbers? It was 5521.

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1: Tom 422, go ahead.
0: Yeah, 303 southbound at Northern Parkway, just south. Arizona plate, X-ray 1, Adam 1, 22.
1: 10-4.
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5: 736 Edward. 36 Adam, these bathrooms are all locked. Is she staying in the bathroom or is there just a garbage can here?
6: Yeah, I guess I locked them back up again. And so I'll let them know or whatever and just come over there and open them.
5: So there's a dog poop garbage can and then a garbage can just outside the bathroom. Is that where she's staying? Is she disposing of it?

0: faster than here.
1: Well, she said that they grabbed the garbage can that she threw the tissue in to use the wipe herself off. Like,
2: no.
3: Come on.

this guy, there's a park employee that's heading that way in that car, if he could stop him. He's the one that grabbed the garbage can and see if, find out where he took it, or he's going to be a witness to whatever transpired after that as well. He's heading your way.

0: I'm copy for the next. That's 4025 West Sherman. Female was bit by a dog at the park across the street. Victim is Marsha. She went to callers 20 and asked them to call. The dog is a black and white dog that's running around the park. Belongs to a transient Hispanic male in a black shirt and blue pants. He's by the basketball court. The dog is not on a leash, and it's 7:33 hours. You just call. Can we get one more unit for the 651 at 4025 West Sherman?
1: 414, Adam. Let me get off this call, and then I'll assist someone with my cell phone.
0: All right.

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Two 11 Adam, stand by for a backup.

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1: 621 Tom, go ahead.
0: 24th Ave in Peoria, right on the corner. Out with 2 Edward Adams, William 4.
1: 10-4. Ten-4. Holding up, I got 24 James Bay Harbor. Jeff 3270 in Dunlop, eastbound at the 390 David broadcast. Over Jeep, John Bravo Adam 6 and 0. Sending mail signals, acting erratic, honking, yelling at people getting out of the vehicle. Nobody for contact, left in eastbound 635-6736.
2: Thinks possible overdose. They're still breathing, fire 17. Information 736.
0: Six 25.
1: Okay.

holding on 647 Victor at 1231 East Ardmore, 3600 South. Holding on 647 1118 North 35th Avenue.

0: Pronto, possiamo sentire. Seven 7-3 and Windsor, Arizona Charles, Charles Tom, 8407.
1: At the shirt, blue and brown pants. He's walking around on the property in command to the complainant, being verbal, sounding issue with the subject. They advised him not to lock any of the property and he was last seen near building 6. This is 738 hours. Can I copy backup attached? Thanks.
2: 525
1: Victor, I'll have Circus Four. Can you send me a message? 10 for. Traffic clear domestic 51 Avenue in Southern 833. 34 Adam in your backup, Charlie 8 at 738 for you, sir.
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1: House across the street facing eastbound for a black Chevy sedan, unknown plate with two white males, unknown weapons, possibly onto 37 David. They've been camped out in the vehicle for the past 2 days. That's 738 hours, answer call.
0: You found that me. Two of them, I'm always standing by until I get another unit.
2: Copy 211, Adam.

0: Central to copy. It's a 585, 3881 North 31st Street, the Fairmont Villas, White Toyota Tundra. David Robert Adam, Blue X-ray 2, is parked in the entrance driveway and people are unable to leave or enter. Telephone contact for Andrew at 739. Can I get a unit 12?
1: 714, David.

0: 7:20 for day and 2:30.
1: Recovery, it says 239 at Sky Harbor Circle on 24th Street. Just occurred a white female, black shirt, blue jeans, and a white male, bald, beard, black shirt, none of the weapons, being verbal with each other, not physical yet. They're at the bus stop. No further description. No contact at 740. Can I get a unit 12? Can I get a backup for the 239 at Sky Harbor Circle on 24th Street?
2: Seven thirteen, Angeles.
0: 738 Lane and Lewis Avenue, 25 feet,
1: 25
0: Engineer.
3: 825 David.
0: 825 David,
3: and
0: your backup's related, 741 for your clear.
3: 825
1: 82
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0: 72 Adam, to clarify, you wanted the 72 units to make that backup instead of 71?
1: Yeah, if one of them is available.
2: I already approached.
0: Oh, 72 to 7, copy.

0: Enforcement of Davis Prior to Charlie Dickel, please. Supervisor Monitor.
1: 49 Monitor.
0: Thank you, Charlie. Well.
2: I'm by home.
0: Thanks, Mom.
2: Yeah, you can use it to give me a hand at 67th Ave and Highland, if you want.
0: Another unit for 67th Avenue in Highland. Ten for 2 meters, 85 17th Avenue in Butler. It is 7:42 hours.

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0: September 10th, be a 418 call, 7424 West 5th Avenue at Circle K. One arm refusing to leave the store, to be a white female, 60 to 65 years old, 5'5", 200 pounds, in a pink shirt, blue jeans. None of weapons. She also 47 to drink, but they just want her 14 Tong. Going to be Justin, the manager, for contact at 744. Any unit to follow?
1: 8:59.
0: 10-4.
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0: 713 Edward, you can send us the 459 Frank.
1: Could be complaint at 2026 Dark Gray Chevy Silverado, license plate Charlie 2 Adam 6 David Adam. Last around 2045, negative tow tracking. It's going to be Natalie for contact at 745. And the units that are able to help out for a beer run from Circle K with 623 Tom.
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0: Okay, show me 23 on that 239 Sky Harbor and 24th Street. The other units get 22. There's nobody around here. It's code 4. No count for Southwest.
1: Sky code 4 there. No count for Southwest.
0: Security told us they had the beer in the backpack, and the man with the hat has a backpack.

Okay, so better description. One Hispanic male, like a light green shirt, dark colored pants, white shoes. He's got like a little tail haircut in the back, like buzz, but then a little tail. Second male is wearing a darker green shirt, gray shorts with a black stripe on the side, black shoes, black hat, sunglasses.

0: 7 or 8, apartment 2, comp 2014, dark blue Jaguar, Tom, 8, Adam, 0, 8, Tom, taken overnight, negative, for impounds or tracking, contact Johnny at 748, can I get a unit 12?
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0: Thank you.
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3: 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MCSO recruit who didn't show up to training today. It's unusual for her. Her vehicle is pinging at the location of the 34807 North 32nd Drive. 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Is there a unit to follow?

0: grocery store. Doesn't see anyone around. He did call back and say that he is in a safe place out of the sun and heat. Less 88-year-old for contact at 750. Can I get a unit? 726 Allen, thank you for touching.
1: Two Vision 1 Adams.

0: for 19th Avenue and Northern behind Dunkin'. Seven to 37 or 35th Avenue at my stop. There's four unknown homeless males on the north side of the property or potentially the parking lot by the dumpster. They want to move along. Nobody should contact 751.
1: 64 San Nico, put me on an 18th Avenue traffic and somebody get closer.

Information for units in the area on 64th Street in Lakedale. Fire 7 for a vehicle on fire in the middle of causing a traffic hazard. Information only at 752.

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1: T. Davis, I'm going to hit twice, but not harm.
0: Adam.
1: Send me the Adam.
0: Complainant reports the neighbor saw him, he put it back, left eastbound. Complainant will say contact is needed, they do have rain footage. Just 753, is there any night, fella?
1: 934, Adam.
0: 7 trespasser again at 3435 West Deer Valley.
1: 15 out.
0: 10-4.
1: Davy, you can send me the 585, I read it all the time.
0: Maybe 833 North 25th Avenue. 2-3-90 David broadcast over Jesus, Arizona, John Bravo, Adam, 6-0, pulled into the dog park and
2: Fuller pickup truck with unknown license plate blocking the eastbound lane on Roosevelt. Caller said the wheel was broken off underneath the truck. No one in or around the vehicle. It's 7:54 hours.
1: 3835. Should be a David.
0: Twenty-five.
1: I get two more units to respond to number 67 West Culver. Who else coming to this?
0: 664 Sam is and 644 Edward are both 17.

0: 10-4.
1: Hey, Chuck, will you do me a favor? Will you go to the Circle K and just verify? The bag has a bunch of steel reserves in it, but just verify, because we had the security guard. It wasn't actually Circle K that told us.
2: Okay, yeah, I'll make contact at the Circle K.
3: Thank
0: you, David. Shelby 23 on that first mission. 7-9-3-6 driving Calabac on the south side of the street. Black male laying on a mattress between two cars on the south side of the street. I wanted to move along and call 121 contact. It's 7-5-3 until.

0: 6:30 to David. I copy your 23. That's the 418 Tom at 4005 East Union Hills Drive at the Circle K. Can you meet a subject refusing to leave 30 to 40, tall, 5'11", thin, wearing a red shirt, khaki shorts, and a backpack, and a spear made from a stick with a knife at the end? It's going to be Tosh, the assistant manager of the contract, at 756 hours. I need a backup for 4005 East Union Hills Drive for a subject with a knife.
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2: Perfect, thank you. If you could you just attach both of them to the call, please?
1: Already done.
0: Okay, just thanks, Adam. Can you have him go to M10, please?
1: Thank you, Tom. Did you copy?
2: Yeah, give me one second.

0: Red.
1: 8-2, Janum.
0: 647, please.
2: 303 southbound main line at 134 again, so just west of 51st Ave. Super Tom Adam, 4 Tom Paul, Arizona. It's on a gray Mazda.
1: Sounds good, thank you.
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2: Zero West Thomas Road at the Jack in the Box. Black male, 6'5", thin build, gray long sleeve, shirt, shorts, stone and weapons, things he got at a hospital nearby. He's yelling in the lobby, nothing physical. It's going to be Jesse the employee. Actually, there's no other contact at 801. That's 20 Charlie.
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2: 631 Edward, I copy. It's going to be a 418 Tom, 12,301 North Paradise Village Parkway West. It's going to be just west of Saladin Go. It's a white female in her 40s covered with a dark brown tarp, unknown weapons, and sleeping. Has been told to leave before but keeps coming back. Complainants wanting her removed. It's going to be the security guard, Justin, who is uniformed and unarmed for contact. It is 802 hours.

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1: I'm copy, 45-26-9-5, Canyon 8-0-2, Dijon, Rackham.
0: I'm 23 in the parking lot, so I don't know yet.
1: I'm coming.

0: 7.25 a.m.
1: Yeah, I don't know if I need it back on, so I know. I'm still not there exactly. So send, start a unit with
2: General, the unit is 9-1 and Ranger 4526, North Academy.
0: High centered in the alley. Contact Gaben at 804. Update subject is still on the property, but is driving slowly, parents hitting the shop. The subject is on the north side of the property near the alley. Can I get a unit to follow? Copy, was at 7:21 a.m.
3: Nine 4 2 0, who needs to back up?
2: 9-11 Adam at 4526.
4: Six twenty-three, Tom.
5: Yeah, could you do me a favor? Could you force this call into P1 so we can work on the citations, but just keep everybody on it.
2: Ten four.

0: 211 Adam, it's code 1 that hit. They want it, Shrek.
1: Copy, thank you. No, sir.
2: Beatrice Street, 311s with white shirts and shorts and Hispanic male in their 50s, handling weapons with a shopping cart, possibly doing 237, David, sitting on the curb, would like to move to room, no contact at 806. Can I get a unit call? Call there. 712, David, thank you.
1: David? And for working Adam, I copy for that 487 Bravo at 1950 with baseline at the low. That's for Hispanic male, 65 years old, 5'10", 160 pounds, in a blue shirt, blue shorts, black hair, left in an older black Dodge, license plate, Adam Nora Frank, 5086, possibly named Victor Rivera from their facial recognition program. No one's following. He took some miscellaneous household goods. So it's 8:06. Thank you.
3: Development southbound on Access Road. I'm looking to involve parties for contact details on there.
1: /422 Adam, I copy for the 647 at 2nd Street in Sunland. It's going to be westbound on the north side of the street. Hispanic male, no shirt, black jacket, army shorts, black New York cap, holding a kitchen knife. Waving it around, it's a huge kitchen knife, according to the complainant. No one around him, it's 8:07 useful.
4: /425

holding on 961 at 7th Street in Portland and then 961 at 9th Street in Taylor. Also holding on 911 Hangover 302 in North First Ave.

0: 221 Edward, excuse you, 647 at 156 Caroline North 19th Avenue. Home Park 98. Looks like a homeless Hispanic female, red hair, mid-30s, pink crop top, black pants, standing outside of the gate and yelling over the gate. Information at 809.
1: Seventh Street in Orangewood.

We also have a 47 at 1515 at Bethany Home Road. And we have a 415 in Adam at 1641 East Rancho Drive.

0: We have a 418 Tom at 4736 North 20th Ave. And then we have a 418 Tom at 1615 West Kimmel Path.
1: Adam for 61 Henry.
0: Copy.
2: Adam, is there via 61 Henry at 2305 West Utopia Road? Light blue Toyota Camry and a silver Chevy Cruze. Chevy Cruze, the left unknown direction of travel. At 811.

0: 615 Everett, copy your message. It's going to be a 459 Adams, 1641 East Rancho Drive. It's going to be a residential burglary for the Hayes residence. It's going to cover the back door and the rear back door. No one for contact. It is 8-12 hours.
1: Area of Broadway and 27th Street, 0627 Victor Broadcast, headed southbound. 5 minutes ago, a gold Toyota Camry with chrome rims.
2: Oh, yeah.
1: Looks like a black male driver, thin build. Was being physical with the passenger, no description on the passenger. Windows were tinted. They were last seen southbound on the truck turn in an unknown direction of travel. Unknown license plate. This is info unknown for contact 812.
0: I believe. 364 Stevens Hill, just west. We're just with a trailer on it, blocking. Coming in, we're truck with a trailer on fire, blocking lanes. Coming in from the fire, we're down 812. Is there a unit for us?
1: 832, Adam.
3: Can you show me doing follow up at 6312 South 25th Drive? Family believes my missing juvenile is staying out in front of the shelter.
1: 10-4.
4: For the 961, please.
0: 10-4, 24th Street, Osborne. I'm in a blue Honda CRV versus a red van. Losing for contact, paper.
5: 712,
0: 6-1, Frank. 1935, East Indian School Road, fire station. So just called from husband, give him a call saying he's at the fire station. I have cancer on Santa Thomas, come the way to pick him up. Hospital will get looked at.
1: Can you see Adam?
5: Yes, code 4. I'm on the phone with her right now. She's code 4. And MCSO has been notified in the RTO, so you can 22 the other units.
1: Copy. It's 214 Adam. It's code 4. It's a 34807 North 32nd Drive. You're on the phone with her. And she's 22 other units. 211 Adam. Do you copy?
6: 231 Adam, copy.
5: 12 now, copy.

0: 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Our response machine is to go, it'll be on Charlie 8 at 316.
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2-3 Adam, it's Susan. I don't want Henry as a 2-2-2-0 with Les McGray Way. Occurred around 7 a.m. 91-year-old mother was found deceased by a brother who lives with her. Fire 17. Information at 8:17. Is the supervisor copying?

0: 22 Adam, correction, 22 Adam, did you copy the 901 Henry for 2220 West McCray?
1: Copy, thanks.
2: For 30 pounds, brown eyes, black hair. He's on probation and parole. The second order of protection number is also listed as well as 818 hours units of all.
1: 11 hours, go for it, Paul.
3: Good.
2: Good. 514 Adam, I copy for that. 961 at 7th Street in Portland, so the white key Rio and the silver RAV4 is 818.
1: Four,
2: David. Good. David, call 4647 East Chandler at the Arribas for a white male, thin belt, black shirt with shorts, sitting on a bench behind the Arribas doing 237, David. It's 819 hours, just false.
4: False, David.
2: 43 David.

0: Anyone for the check welfare at the 2350 East Deer Valley Road, 212 feet?
1: You're looking at him.
0: Copy.
1: Keep your mind that that's a 601 J call also.
0: 10-4. Extra 820.
2: Can you send the 911 hang up call down to please?
0: I'm trying to 7, please. Is there any next call?
3: This is portable ABG 17.

0: Hey, can you do me a favor? I'm looking for vehicle 211-441. Can you see if the keys are turned in?
1: Information at 821.
0: 211-441.
2: Hotel
1: Madison, 647
2: Victor.
1: Well, Madam, copy for the 647 Victor, 1118 North 35th Avenue. This is the H&R Fabrics for two males and two females, both of them living out of a large RV that's parked in the street where the vehicle's parked is making hard for delivery drivers to get in and out. It's 821 hours usable. Is there a unit to follow for 1118 North 35th Avenue? Canyon and Camelback. 647 Victor, 1118 North 35th Avenue. Were you with Camelback?
2: 22 there.
3: Trespass at 33rd Avenue and Lumon Lane, 8000 North in the alley. Some transients in the alley smoking 237 David. One's a white Melbourne t-shirt. Another one's a white Melbourne green t-shirt. Police said you could have smelled it. 237 David throughout the neighborhood. One for contact at 22 units.
2: 94. It's 17 supplement.
4: David, for your trespasser on 20th Ave.
1: 12 David, it's going to be a 418 Tom 4736 North 20th Avenue at Park Mediterranean Condos. There's going to be two subjects in the complex going through the dumpsters on 20th Avenue along the east side of the complex. Subjects are going to be a white male, 20 to 25 years old, in a blue bandana, black shirt, and blue jeans with a black electric bike. And a white female, 20 to 25 years old, heavy build, in a green tank top. Correction, a green top and black leggings with a cart and laundry basket. One subject does have a rake or stick, unknown which one has it, and PD was out for them yesterday. It's going to be resident Fernando for 21 contact. It is 823 hours. Unit to follow. And four.
0: Where are you today? 8217.
3: Holding a check welfare 4121 North 33rd Drive and 961 at 28th Avenue at Dunlap and 1051 at 6820 North 35th Avenue.

0: 2015, Stephanie Hill wrote of the EOS Fitness. Company came out of the showers and found his car keys missing from his pants. Complainant Camaro is still in the parking lot, searched the locker room and invites the employees and thinks some of these help them. Timothy John waiting inside of the gym in a yellow and green polo shirt for contact. It is 8:24 hours.
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2: Telephone 2817 North 7th Street, Arizona Temporary Plate 864526 Charles. 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
0: Yes, Avenue.

But it's going to be 18 for 11 at Cave Creek. Second information from customers, there's 3 to 4 subjects in a gold Honda with a temporary plate. Dealing 237 dated out of the vehicle, wants them removed, a white male, black shirt, unknown pants, at 826. Is there a unit to follow?

to me for Edward. I copy your message. It's going to be a 647 7th Street in Orangewood, just north on the side of the street. It's going to be a white male with brown hair, about 5'5", wearing a gray shirt and jeans and a gray backpack, walking northbound. Knocked over a garbage can and is yelling at cars passing by. Enough of the information or description. No one for contact is 827 hours.

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1: 3 Adam.
0: 3 Adam. Can you time stuff? Time of that is going to be 8:24.
1: Making left for Gift Lane. So far. Team Tom at 1615 West Camelback.
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3: Copy. It's at 28th Avenue and Dunlop in the eastbound lane. It's a gray Genesis sedan and a Ford truck, black in color. It's 329. I'm going to trespasser 2535 West Camelback.
0: Can you send me a message, please?
1: 10-4. What's that, everyone, Davis? What's that, everyone, David, for traffic? It's a 459 Adam at 4620 East Elwood Street, suite number 4. That's coming from the IR motion zone front at 830. Units to follow. Can I get a unit to follow for this audible at 4620 East Elwood?
3: 60 Washington.

0: I've got no response to the ride for a DUI motor order for Bottomless. Would you want me to have a supervisor call one out?
1: Yes, please. We'll be at 700.
0: Copy, you'll be at 700.
2: Washington, Arizona, Lincoln Young, Adam, 52 Victor, parked in front of the complainant's house with unknown person in the driver's seat. Complainant advised that the subject does not belong in the area. To meet Anna for 21 contact, it is 8:33 hours.

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1: Tom 422.
0: The southbound loop 303 at Calvac, Oklahoma, plate. Union David, Nora 517.

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1: 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Copy, now response from machine, Mr. Gold, Van Charlie 8, it's 835.
3: 33 had a removal prior.
1: Copy, 33 Edward Pryor, Charlie. And 83 on the monitor.

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2: Virgin Davis. I'm assuming that audible maybe.
1: A446 West Cal back at base on Beauty Supply. It came in at 828 from an unknown zone 10. It's 836 everything, Mr. Fella.
3: 29.
0: 721, David. Send me 5862 for Gizmo. Stroke path there on. And then it goes number 3.
4: Have you sent me 5862 for Gizmo?
5: 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It's going to be a 647 at 1946 West Morningside Drive, 224B at 836.
1: Black Canyon and Camelback going northbound.

0: 13 Adam. Can you get another unit for 508 block eastbound on Camelback?
1: Is there another unit for 508 block Camelback going eastbound?
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1: 10-4. 7th Avenue, at Audio Mix. There's 4 people on the north side of the north building, and 2 people on the west side of each building. No weapons seen, and there is an ATA on file. Your contact is Mario, the owner at 838. You need a follow-up?
3: D24 Edward.
1: Have you refusing to leave the office, possibly in 237 cases? It's going to be a white male, thin build, gray t-shirt, and black shorts. No known weapons, no further information. Description, it's going to be the employee JC for contact. It's 838 hours, unit to follow. I need a unit to make backup for Sullivan David at 1615 Hill back.
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1: Copy for the 418 Tom, 650 North 3rd Avenue with MKR. It's in the parking lot. On the dumpster side for a male sleeping. They didn't move when the complaint honked out on the state 39 North.
2: Okay, 239 at 4830 East Virginia. White female, 40 years old, named Tamara in a black dress. Is a Lyft driver in a blue Nissan Kicks. Arizona, Louis Sam, Frank, India, Tom, Ocean, Young. Compass was set because she was vaping in the vehicle with the child inside. We had a duplicate call come in saying that the subject left, took off in her blue vehicle, last seen eastbound on Virginia. The caller has video footage. Contact Stephanie at 840. Can you get a unit call? Can I get a backup for the 239 of 4830 East Virginia?
1: 1705 North 61st Place, 213B. I-15 Adam, copy for the 961 9th Street and Taylor, just south on the west side of the street for Silver Nissan Altima and a Silver Sonata at 840 hours. Information for units in the area of Evans Street and Mountain View Road. It's going to be a 510 broadcast. Baby blue Cadillac with Arizona Frank Mary Adam to Charles Adam. It's going to be a road rage and speeding incident. Driver is an elderly male. Information, last seen going southbound. Information only. It is 8:41 hours.

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2: 2014 Dark Blue Jag, Tom 8 Adam 08 Tom, taken overnight, negative for inbounds and tracking. Contact Johnny 842. Can I get a unit 12?
3: 15 David, I got it.
2: 750 David, copy, you got it.

Lemon, 1516 West Camelback Road. There's going to be two subjects that are doing 237 David, and one subject is going to be slumped over. First one is going to be one female in her 40s to 50s wearing black with a backpack and is going to be slumped over. Second subject is going to be a black male in his 20s wearing a blue jersey with white letters and a black shirt underneath. No further information or description. No one for contact. It's 8:42 hours.

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1: Through channel attachment. 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
0: Thank you. So just
2: 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You'll attach in a moment.
3: What unit was that?
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0: 20 answers.
1: 20 answers.
0: Yes, ma'am. 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
2: Thank you so much.
1: Sure. 211 Adam.
3: Yeah, can you make up a card? And it's only out with 274 Sam. It's a lockout. I don't know if you get my message on the YouTube Telegram phone.
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0: Nathan, myself, and 12 Ed on the check welfare on 33rd Drive. We wrote it.
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0: female, no known weapons, no 237 David or 390, but history of DV against the complainant. It's gonna be Destiny waiting outside in a pink Camaro for contact. It is 8:39 hours, unit 12. Need the unit to make backup for 623 Tom at 1420 West Peoria.
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0: 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Update my 20 to 111 lane in Highland, please.
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0: 634, David.
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0: India 67, 4727, easy to Cactus Road at Celebrity Tanning. It's going to be a black male in his mid-30s, about 5'10", thin build, unknown clothing description, with dread, refusing to leave and looking through the windows of the business. It's going to be the employee, London. Correction, no one for contact at 8:52 hours. Units follow.
2: 634 hours.
0: 10-4.
3: So far, you can tell that number 19 was baseline. The complainant can see a Hispanic male in his 20s to 30s. 5'7", thin build, black shirt, brown khaki pants. Must be on 37 David, pacing around looking at vehicles. Last seen on foot, walking towards the laundromat. It's 8:53 hours. Unit 12.
2: 421 David.
0: 421 David,
4: okay. Out there. About 10 minutes ago. And I said it seems secure.
2: Copy that. We can cancel that call.

0: 823
1: Try that too, please.
0: 10-4, it's going to be a 14. Mom, 5110 West Indian School Road at Habit. Reoccurring issue with the homeless male coming in and taking items and harassing employees. He's currently outside, has had a knife in the past. Black male, 30 to 40, 6'2", thin build, green jacket. Dark pants, has a bike with him. It's going to be Marco the Moondra for contact at 854. Any units to follow?
1: 8-2300.
0: 10-4.
1: Can you send me a message, please?
0: Copy.

0: 324 Edward, I caught your message. It's going to be a fight. 2542 North 50th Lane. Neighbor asked complainant to call 911. White female, 4 foot, and there's a wheelchair by the mailbox. Neighbor said the male took something from her. Ongoing 415 Frank issue. It's going to be no one for contact at 855.
1: For David, copy for the 647 3000 Hold on, for this call, 856.

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0: I didn't know the units at Third Street of McHale.

0: That unit backup here. 423, Adam. The backup's going to be on Charlie 4 at 8:57.
1: And 423, give it a copy to as well, Charlie 4.
2: 43, Adam, the monitor.
1: 43, Adam, copy monitor.
2: Do 5, Adam, you can put me on or 2.
1: 43, Adam, 4, Charlie 4.
3: On a motorcycle, 2 Young Adam, 7 William 1.
0: I have side of 44th Street, McDowell, 722B. Any units for a fight, 44th Street, McDowell, 723B. Copy, no response. There's a couple units going to be holding on probably 7 at 8:58.
4: Any of you is just out of Brickley for the 239 44th Street, McDowell Road, 773B.
5: Looks like it's a 210 at 16420 North 32nd Street, 232B. Over 15 minutes ago, Hispanic male tried to take his bicycle left in white. Your car towards behind the liquor store. Information at 858. Zero units follow.
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4: 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I'm going to go out on 5 and see if they have anyone that can start it. Charlie 7 is running 239 44th Street and McDowell Road, 723B, 700, please have to have a place, maybe 500 units, I can start a test of salt. It's going to be on Charlie 7 at 859.
1: Anybody want to help about 744th Street and McDowell?
4: Have any units that can start a breakaway for the 239 hot call, 44th Street and McDowell Road for a mailing 101 and a physical, 723B.
6: Information for units in the area, 2200 West Van Buren, unit number 78, complainant is frame fountain response on the floor, fire is 17, is information 9 o'clock.

0: in the unit, started Breakaway, 239, 44th Street in McDowell, 722B.
1: Okay, Tom, what's the info on that call?
0: 239, Mellon went one in a physical. White male, 40s, white tank top, tattoos, has backpack, no for the description. White female, average build, blonde hair. For the description on the weapons on the west side of the street on the sidewalk. Complainant was driving by, didn't see much of a description of him. Complainant saw the male verbal and saw the male grab her by her neck and hit her against the wall. Complainant was out of the area and it was the end of the call. There's no dupes to it.
1: Six twelve, if it's code 4 and related info.
2: 10-4.
0: And it's L 723B.
2: Second greeting. Just start off for a fight at 44th Street, McDowell, 723B. Gonna be worked on Charlie 7.

0: 625 Edwards. It's going to be a 418 George, 2506, West Dunlop, unit 148. Friend, Sky, unknown last name, white female, 35 years old, medium build, pink shirt, blue dress. Has been staying with the complainant for the past week and is now refusing to leave. It's going to be Al waiting outside in a Valley Metro blue shirt. Contact, it is 903 hours.
1: That in 2-3 hours coming to me. 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
2: 723 Adam, copy, service. Can I get a unit for backup 723 Adam, 239, 44 Shield? I copy. Yeah, you need a backup break for backup for 723 Adam, 239, 44 Shield, Dow Road. 714
3: David.
2: Copy.
0: 7 South 39, guys.
2: Hispanic male, mid 30, black hat, black tank top, very short. None of weapons, still several food items, took off northbound 80 Avenue on foot. Contact Crystal at 904 hours.

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1: The Solace of 2012 wearing a white shirt, blue jeans. Daughter was dancing around and is refusing to go to school and complainants are refusing crisis is requesting PD. It's going to be loose for contact. It is 9:04 hours in interval.
2: Thanks a lot, David.

0: start for residential 4415 South 28th Street, 423B.
1: Ether and Canto.
0: 10-4.
2: He's a white male, about 30 years old, 5'10", Finville, the orange long sleeve shirt and green cargo pants. He has a skateboard and an empty riot backpack. No weapons were seen. No one for contact. It's 9:06 hours. Is there a unit to follow?
1: 9:34 a.m.
0: Simple.
3: 459 Robert, 4415 South 28th Street. I need somebody to either come from a ways, I have several tonight, or somebody to break away for a 459 Robert, 4415 South 28th Street.
1: 431 Adam for 28th Street.
3: 431 Adam, I appreciate it. Charlie, for someone to follow.
0: Not your husband. Moving company, complainant needs to pick up a property from a moving company that has refused to release it. Complainant will park on the east side of the business in a white Tesla. Carol, for contact at 907 and the unit to follow. 823 Adam, a copy. You attached.
3: 41 Adam, copy monitor.
4: Yeah.
3: 3601 East Roosevelt. Okay, good evening, Steven.
0: 10-4. 7-9-66,
3: Henry Robert.
0: 3rd Dynasty Traffic, 459 Robert, 2836 West Bethany Home Road, 9-7-8. 1525. So I'm going to go Charlie 9. It's 0908 hours. I mean, if I can start up for this 459 Robert, 2836 West Bethany Home, 915-8. Mike Robert, 2836 West Bethany Home Road, 915B.
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0: 10-4.

0: 222 Davidson, a trespasser on 19th Ave.
1: Eighteen 420 on North 19th Avenue, surprise. Couple white females, 65 years old, blonde. Boxing tops, striped pants, stolen weapons, with cops. Uplifting security was able to get the items back. I have her in the loss prevention office, no prosecution, I just want her trespass now. Do you have an Amy for contact at 910 with her unit spot? I need to follow 222 David on the trespasser. Stand by for backup, please.
0: Try to bottom, I'll head over.
1: Copy, thank you.

0: Beautiful. I'm just on the next.
1: Ten four, Columbia 647, 7237 South 39th Drive. Ongoing issue, unknown male standing on 39th Avenue behind complainant's house staring at her wall. Black male, 23 years old, 5'9 to 6'3, heavy built, gray hoodie, unknown weapons. No one from at 9/11 in the unit to follow.
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0: He's now pulling out of the Home Depot. He's now eastbound along the front of the store.
1: Perkins is 487 Victor. Do you guys want to take this to an encrypted channel, or do you guys want to work it here on ADEC?
0: Yeah, if you want to grab a Charlie deck or an H deck. He's on the northeast side of the Home Depot parking lot, turning stuff out now.
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That's 12,600 North. We have a vehicle parked blocking the bike lanes in a posted no parking area. It's a white Chevy Suburban. 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
1: The 311 on First Ave, you can send that.
0: First Avenue, 4311. White female, mid-40s, heavy set, white long sleeve shirt, green sweatpants, found on weapons, exposed herself, defecated on the light rail platform, took off walking westbound, Van Buren, at 10:15, units fall.

We got some calls holding. One is a 961 Henry, 2395 West Utopia Road, a 418 Tom at 1121 West Bell Road, a 961 on 19th Ave in Union Hills.

0: 21 Nevada, 621 Tom for the fight, 8433 North Black Canyon.
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0: 460 Sam. I'm looking for on that. I have him in my office with his mother.
1: Okay.
2: 36 West Cactus Road, suite number 10. It's an audible from the front door. Came in at 10:10 hours. There was no contest made. It's 10:16 hours.
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0: 448 Adam for the 647.
1: 414 Adam, copy. 4303 Shelton, Agent Avenue at Circle K. Chinese male, mid-30s, blue shirt, blue jeans, unknown weapons, running around yelling, possibly on drugs. Major Jossie for contact, that's on 18 units fall.
2: 413
1: 10-4.

824 Ivern Echo for your message. It's going to be a 647 43rd Avenue and Osborne Road at the canal. It's going to be between Osborne and Indian School Road, just after the bridge. Large object floating in the canal. Complainant couldn't tell what it was because she was driving, but thinks it's at 647. Also, we have black, white, and red. No one for contact at 1019.

information for 600 units. Reference a 601 out of Chandler. Name is Mike Drew Wire. It's a white male, 67 years old, 5 foot 8, 170 pounds, blue eyes, gray hair, gray beard, and a mustache. Last seen in a red shirt and blue jeans, black and gray sweatsuit. Has dementia, has been missing since 0600 hours. From Chandler Regional, information only 1020.

0: Information between the Tenaya 58th Street and Nisbet Road, that's 15,000 North. There's no parking signs posted, but there are a lot of vehicles parked there. I think 50 students from Horizon High School parking there. It's an ongoing issue. Information only 1021.
1: Yes, and for
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1: 517, go ahead.
2: 7th Street, Roanoke, Arizona, 35 Adam, 9 David George.

0: Well, then I need to know if I'm not going to be telling us after 3-4-0-2 North Central.
1: Yeah.
2: Just want to make sure you're clear on your heads.
1: Yeah, we're good.
0: Yeah.
1: Appreciate it. Thank you.
2: Never.

Clay's gray hair, gray beard, and mustache. A female red shirt and blue jeans. Black and gray sweatsuit. Chris, as I mentioned, has been missing since 6 this morning from Canada Regionals. Again, this is information. 1023.

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3: 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The house, the cousin Nino, Hispanic male, black shirt, white shorts, black cap, unarmed weapons. Never moved the transient outside. They're one impeded to try and calm him down. They're saying the cousin is 918, refusing to take his medication. He has been petitioned before. It's 1024, Unit 12.
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4: On southeast corner, have an encampment of about 5 to 10 subjects from other rooms. 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Clear unit follow. No, also, it's your Adam. This is 47 on 52nd Street.
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4: 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I'm called David. 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Thank you.

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2: 735 Washington, come on my friend, just going at 61 7th Street and Home Lane. The vehicle is planned to light you from center, which is watch every track, no one, tracks are injured. Can we set up a contract at 1026?
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1: 10-4. 3877 on 7th Street. The office building. A group of three Hispanic males and one Indian female, all around 35 years old. Could be closer to the Fairmont side of property. Clinton State recently started on 37 David. We do see them making money in small packets, stolen weapons. Over contact, Tiffany.
0: 7:30, Mexican, send us the next. 50-51 East Ray Road at the Best Buy. 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Black hoodie. Red and black backpack, blue cup at a staff. Left arm fits towards the back of the building. They're wanting a report at 1028 Unix Law. He's gone. I'll take care of it.
2: Four 33 Davis.

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2: Okay, so I'll be at CDEX monitoring.
1: 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Clear units, follow.

0: 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Again, San Hillsville, 19th Avenue and Union Hills. This information is 30 hours.
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0: Is that 70 South First Avenue still holding?
1: 10-4-5.
0: You can send it.
1: Copy. At the south platform, the black male blue button upgrade hence. Purple backpack targeting with unarmed security issues in a chauffeur. Unarmed weapons, it's 10:31 hours, unit 12. X-ray 820. 10-4.
2: Seven-14, David, it's a 647 at 20th Street and Highland on the southwest corner. Unknown 101 wearing black clothing. Unknown weapons. They are full of belongings and a camp set up there for the last 2 months. They would like her to leave the area. Contact Amanda at 10:31. Can I get a unit to follow?
3: 7-11 Edward to follow.
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0: Can you clear my best 19th Avenue crossing, put me back in service, please?
1: Copy.
0: Thank you.
2: Certainly, David.
3: 913, David.
2: Yeah, can you send that 239 on Glendale? 12 animals follow me.
3: 10-4.
0: 07, 687. Should come back on a, like a white Chevy Express transport van, looking at a 22 tag.
3: 10-4.
4: They arrived in a white Ford Echelon 50. They were arguing with the complainant over a parking spot. Your complainant, Anthony, will be waiting for contact in black shorts and khaki. Shirt and khaki shorts. It's 10:34 hours.
0: Okay, copy. Thank you much.
3: Thank you.

0: They have a mail out from by the office. He's refusing to leave. He's a black male, 25 years old, no shirt, black pants, no weapons. They would like a 918 Tom card for him, if possible. Manny is the property manager of a contact. It's 10:34 hours. Is there a unit to follow?
1: The salad and go. The homeless white male in his 30s with a black t-shirt, red pants, and a dog set up camp near the garbage enclosure. No known weapons. Contact Andrea, the manager, at 10:35. Can I get a unit to follow?

0: 6 feet. So it's able to go help 642 X-ray at 8024 North 24th Avenue.
1: Seven fourteen over,
2: coming.
0: There's a female refusing to leave and threatens to damage the complainant's vehicle. Black female in the 20s, 5'6", thin-heeled orange shirt and blue jean shorts. No weapons seen in your contact. It is Andrew, the security guard. At 10:36, you know the fall?
2: 823 Adam.
0: 823 Adam.
3: We're 14 and we got one detained and he's going to be petitioned.
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1: beat. 911 there. Where are you going there? That's me.
0: 911 Adam, I'm your backup. Charlie Tech 9, 237.
2: Sorry, it's following 911 Adam for this unknown trouble. 4323 North 27th Avenue.

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0: Can you find me a Spanish speaker, please?
1: 3960, we're talking about 516 Haven at 15th Street Market. Any Spanish 964 song? 4-1400 for the 964 song?
2: No, it's kind of loud here. I didn't hear that. But, yeah, before we transport the AFR, come out and check on 2-3-6-2.
1: 10-4.
3: White hybrid Toyota hit by an electric property gate. Fire 17 for the passenger with back pain and complaint needs a report and will be in the office waiting for contact. It's going to be Priscilla for contact at 10:38 hours and be advised we did have a duplicate come in. Driver of the vehicle was transferred to JCL and is now back waiting in the office for PD contact.
1: A few minutes ago, a complainant was at the house and saw an ex named Alexa Garcia, age of 96. He hit their 5-year-old son in the face. Complainant also wants to report her dad, Victor Garcia, selling 237 Mary, and pulls out of the house. He's known to carry a gun and drives a white Ford or BMW. Complainant says her dad has his 5-year-old run the drugs out of the vehicles. Complainant left the house and Kayla would like phone contact at 10:39.
4: Thank you, Adam. Copy.

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1: You was Kelvin Lane. Possible CIT situation. 30 minutes ago, the complainant received a 21 from the girlfriend saying that she was kidnapped 2 days ago and is being 261 and injected with substances by four males at the listed 20. Her name's Julie, born in 1970. She's a white female, 5'9", 120 pounds. No weapons are known. Rodney is for telephone contact. It's 1040. Is there a unit called?
2: David.
0: 4-33 David and your backup, Charlie 4-1040.
2: 3 David, Charlie 4.
0: 4-33 David, 10-4.
2: 43 Adam, the mall over.
0: 43 Adam, copy monitor. 10-5, please.
3: 1600 South 67th Avenue, black dump truck, plate, code 4.
0: Copy that.
4: One ever into 647 at 1708 West Grand Avenue. Transient set up camp with two tents, no known weapons, unknown how many people. It's no contact at 1041.

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2: And 22 Adam, at the 40 King Collin at 4140 East Edgemont Avenue, unknown male refusing to leave. He's a white male in his mid-30s, average build, white tank, blue jeans, unknown weapons, contact homeowner Andrea at 1042. Can I get a backup? Can I get a backup for the 418 Collin at 4140 East Edgemont?
0: Adam, copy.
1: Copy that.
0: A25 Anderson, the trust around Indian School, please.
3: Thank you, everyone. Edward, I copy your message for the audible. It's going to be out at 3401 West Thunderbird. It's out at the Advanced Auto Park. No permit was on file. Came from the front motion and the rear sales motion. Also, another rear sales motion. It came in at 10:29 hours. It looks like somebody did put a code in 4 times, but it was denied. It's 10:43 hours.
1: He's back up on the 418 John, 4931 West Indian School, P23B.
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4: And Deer Valley, southeast corner, Arizona. Mary Edward Adam, 5 Nora Nora. Can you push up through the ticket, please?
1: 10-4.
5: All right, 2-4. Can you push our call through the P1 to report?
1: 10-4.
4: Four.
1: Copy.
4: 4-1-0-1-2-4. Can you send me a message?
1: 10-4.
3: 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Any 405 or 800 unit per residential number 6 South 31st Avenue, 412 East. U.S. Headed Way, 4200 North, 731 Beat. All right, he's in number 1. It's going to be on Charlie 7, 1045. I need to start for hot traffic, please. Number 6, House 31st Avenue.
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2: 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Prior.
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0: Copy. Can I get in this 5726 Adam 14 Town 3402 North Central Avenue?
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0: Richard Devon's going to be a possible rollover at 11,111 on 7th Street, the Point of a TO 622B. On 111 or 7th Street, 622B. 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
0: 10-4.
3: King 230, Charlie.
0: King 230, Charlie.
2: Routine.
0: 914, David, I'm sorry, can you send that?
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5: Oh, sending mail 40s, camera, shirts, 112 pack of Bud Light, and left a foot with one on the engine. It's information at 10:50.
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0: And 13 David for 14 Tom, 4333 North 27th Avenue at the apartment complex. There's a male by the office refusing to leave. Black male about 25 years old, no shirt and black pants, no weapons seen. And they would like a 14 Tom card for him. Your contact is the manager named Manny at 10:51. You just follow.
7: It's 24:55.
0: Copy.
3: Thank
0: you. It's going to be on
3: Charlie 6. 624, I think they can find you too. Patrol 64, so there's going to be one vehicle at the bus stop, so I'll let you know if you need more units. We'll get over there. Thank you, though.
0: 632, Bravo, did you copy?
8: Maybe.
0: You can 22, it's going to be a one vehicle collision.
8: Everything's.
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0: 10-4.
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0: 1414 Ocean 5102 North 11th Avenue. Unit C is in Charlie 103. It's going to be an attempt to serve order of protection for an Aubrey Duncan of 96, black female, about 5'8", 300 pounds, brown eyes and black hair. No further information or description. No one for contact. It is 10:53 hours.
12: I did a white Ford F-150 and was arguing with complainant over the parking spot. Your complainant, Anthony's going to wait out front. He's in black shirt and khaki shorts, and I see 912 Adam to follow.
5: Carlos?

0: Percy traffic's gonna be a fight. 1221 North Central at the library. 736 feet. Sorry, 1221 North Central for a fight at the library. 736 feet. This traffic's gonna be on Charlie 7 at 1054.
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1: 735 Ocean, copy. Switch to check, Charlie 7. Can I get a supervisor to monitor this 239 at 1221 North Central?
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0: Unit for backup on the residential burglary, 2836 West Bethany, 915 feet. Lee. 21 North Central at the library, premium Charlie 7, 1056. Charlie 9.
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0: St. John's Road. It's going to be to pick up property from the above 20. Complainant's mom should be 23, and complainant will be waiting by the park across the street in a black Honda sedan. It's going to be speed if they're contacted. It is 10:57 an hour. On the 914
8: beat. 914 did make his backup. He's coming to the 1050.
0: Copy. Copy, thank you.
7: 425 beat.
1: 723, I'm hit before.
6: 723, I'm hit before. Okay, just want to start for breakaway from Mercy Traffic, a fight at 2420 East Baseline Road at the Walgreens, 425 beat.
0: Traffic is at 240 at 8316 West Indian School Road, 811 beat. 11 North 7th Street, to go to the TCL. It is possibly life-threatening. It's on Charlie 6, 1058. Any unit able to go to TCL?
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3: 3609 East Thomas Road, the Home Depot. It's a black male, no known weapons. 30s, 5'7", thin build, no shirt, black pants. Only will issue possibly on 237 David, refusing to leave and trying to go into the building. Contact with security with Javier with security. Excuse me, 1059. Can I get a backup? 721 David, copy.
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4: Black male in the 50s, white hat, dark shirt, red pants, backpack with being purple. Suffers and saying he has low blood sugar, ongoing issues, claiming to have medical issues. He left the property was last seen going northbound on 5th Street. No one for contact information at 1100.
3: Look up. Heavy detectives are down at the bathrooms if they want to send someone over to lock up.

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0: Yes, sir, can you put us on the call? It's at 400. Last four should be 6424. Appreciate it. We'll be back on Bravo 4.
1: Copy.
0: Oh.
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1: 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It is 11-0.
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0: Of course.
2: 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We have Gonzalo for contact, 1104.
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3: Can you please push my call to P1 as a report?
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0: I'm sorry, you just wanted me to make sure 913 David is before 10-4?
4: Yes, we're just going to give you the response.
0: 913 David.
2: Avenue in Mohab, south of corner. Plan sees at least one subject with an encampment set up between 3 to 4 917 vehicles. Once they're removed, no one for contact. It's 1105. Anything follow?
3: Okay, now.
5: I do want to. I just drove by my first day. Of course, I know some people.
0: Okay, thank you.

0: Information for units in area 3848 West Pinnacle Peak from the McDonald's. It was a black Dodge Ram. Newer truck with a temporary tag, which was unknown. Saying they were speeding, going about 70 miles per hour in a 25-mile school zone. It's information. 11-0, sorry.
1: But
2: car is currently out with the suspect on the service road between Walmart and Home Depot.
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1: 962, where are you guys go for?
2: 362, Adam, I think we're coming for here. We've got you headed to the hospital. We've got you clear.
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2: Put on that.
1: 62, Adam, did you copy?
0: Hey. Yeah, I was clearing you for traffic. This is for 233 David. You can make it back up. It's going to be two semi-trailers parked along Paradise Lane with a male using grinder to move remove numbers, things that PD needs to check out. We're looking for a Hispanic male. They didn't have any further description, known on weapons, and no one's contact 1109. 232 David, can you make that back up?
2: Four.

0: 664 Sam.
1: 664 Sam.
0: Yes, ma'am. We had a false fire alarm. So if fire is 17, can you just cancel them, please? We're all code 4 here.
1: Thanks for all of you.
0: Appreciate it. Thank you.
2: Patrol 61.
1: Patrol 61.
2: Yeah, reference that 62. It was Rescue 7, B as in Bravo Shift, and Biddle, Bravo India, Tom, Tom Link, and Edwards 10.
1: 10-4.
3: 62, Adam. Have 621, Tom, 21, you want me to get a chance?
1: 621, Tom, did you call me?
4: Advice. And if you just want to send me another unit, I'm going to be booking two drivers here.
5: Copy. Can I get another unit 73 in Elwood to assist Tom 511?
0: I'll take care of that.
5: Can I have another unit to assist Tom 511 at 7th Street in Elwood for his vehicle stop? He's out with two.
4: 511. The second plate, 6 Edward Adam, 0 Charles 5. If I'm code 4, they're both stopped. I just need, I'll need a wagon for, I think it's going to be 2 101s.
5: Copy, can I get a wagon for 7th Street in Elwood to assist Tom 511 with 2 101s?
4: And then came in. Next, next.

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0: 421 David, I don't have an internet connection. Is it 7th Street or 7th Avenue in Elwood?
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1: Can you send me the 911 hangover?
2: Six Tracy Tom's gonna be at 911 Henry, 1750 East Glendale Avenue. There's an open line and unable to get on callback. No fire calls have been made to this address. It is 1114 hours unit call. Any unit able to back up for 623 Tom at 1750 East Glendale?
1: At 8:13 Tom.
2: It's going to be an accident at 35th Avenue and the Loop 101. The complaint is in a gray Toyota versus a white vehicle. It's Kim for contact at 11:15.
3: Charles, 5313.

0: and unit first 647, 2636 North 50th Lane.
1: That was Charles, Tom, Charles, 5315. Charles, Tom, Charles, 5313.
0: Exhibit 2 of the transient. Subjects are in the front of the total wireless. Does the odor of the 237 Davis coming inside the store? It's going to be Gilbert for contact at 1116.
2: Call 5284.
0: And 528.
2: Change my 7435 West World Buckeye. Can you start me a slow roll? This might be related to some type of 491. I'm on the calls and trying to verify.
0: 10-4.
3: 34.
0: 10-4.
2: Tom 528, just to clarify, I'm only out with the mother of this one called 491. Still trying to get more info.
0: Does the supervisor copy the traffic for 85 West Lower Buckeye?
4: 83 out of my copy, I'll respond to Florence.

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3: Tango. At 15th Avenue in Missouri. Traffic is a 239 at 600 North 53rd Street, 726 feet.
4: I'm good. We're just waiting for more show at home.
3: Sometimes.

the day of their parenting time, the ex didn't show up to the meeting spot. Their meetings pick up the child at 1821 East Pinchot. They have their court paperwork with them. He also noted that he had an RO on him by the ex. Contact Lorenzo at 1117. Can I get a backup?

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0: in the streets from the power lines. 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

0: 914 David and 913 David for the unwanted guest at 2501 West Akatua Road, Unit 317. My subject receiving a leave not on leave, the complainant being vague about how he knows the subjects, three males, 2 101s, mixed race, no weapons. It's Tyler in a black Jeep for D for contact at 1122.
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1: 623, Tom. 623, Tom. Can you give me the 418 Tom call, please?
0: 623, Tom. It's going to be a 418 Tom, 25th Avenue in Mountain View, in the southwest corner in the vacant building. Complaint at 2 transients behind the fence. That's around the vacant fence, and there's opening in the fence that they went through. There's going to be 3 to 5 transients with shopping carts up to their information or description. No one in contact. It is 11:24 hours. Unit L.
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4: Tatum Mayo, just north of Arizona. Paul Edward, 56 Adam. Can you push right through the ticket, please?
0: 10-4.

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1: 623, but just give me a minute now. We're going to dispel this call. I'll attach.
0: Okay. 10-5, thank you.
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1: Tom, 5130 West Baseline Road. A vendor selling water in front of the Chipotle and refusing to leave. Black male in his late teens, early 20s. Black hair with red hair on the top, all black clothing. Pushing around a blue cooler and being verbal. It's going to be the security guard, Edwin, for contact at 1126.
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0: 412, David, go ahead.
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0: So did you say you got no answer on the callback?
2: Correct.
0: Copy. I'll hang tight here for a bit and see if he comes back. I'm not going to meet him with me at this point.
2: Copy.
3: Please. Boxers only, no known weapons, constant waiting outside the room. 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
2: Adam, copy. 5540 West Thomas Road.

0: Charlie 7's looking for a unit to back up 712 David on the hot traffic, 600 North 53rd Street. If there's anyone closer than 731 Ocean, I'll switch on over to Charlie 7.
1: Can I get a unit that's closer to 600 North 53rd Street?
2: Good. Phil Edward, it's the 962 of Black Cannon and Buckeye Road. It's a white Ford F-150 versus a blue Toyota Camry. Fire is 17. The witness said the Ford turned illegally into the Toyota. We don't know what the nature of the injury is. We have Manny, the witness, for contact. It's 1129.
0: West Myrtle Avenue.
3: Thanks on that X-ray. Can you make my call a ticket, please, and keep me on it?
0: 10-4. West Evans Drive, it's a house. Checking on the patient, Paul, 452. He's a white male, 6 foot tall, 185 pounds, unknown weapons. Yesterday, he expressed 901 X-ray radiation. Said he would put his 16-year-old autistic daughter in a wood chipper. Has previously said he wished he had 451 a doctor. The complaint of advice, he is still mourning the loss of his wife. Unsure if anyone else is in the house. This is Trisha, St. Honor House, telephone contact 1130. Is there any to follow?
1: David.
0: 10-4.
1: Nothing physical. It's a Hispanic or Indian male, 20 to 35, 8, medium build, long ponytail, blue tee, shorts, no known weapons, no contact. At 1130, can I get a unit to follow?
4: I love that. Code 4, non-extraditable.
0: 10-4.
5: Seven fourteen, David.
1: Copy.
2: 434, David, for traffic.
4: Correct.
2: Sending you the 240 at 4647 East Chandler Boulevard, it is 1131.
0: It's going to be 5th Avenue in Missouri, going northbound. Male got out of his white SUV that he left in the road. No hazards are on, unknown plate. It's going to be a white male wearing a light blue shirt, tan or gray pants. Last seen walking northbound. No one for contact since 1131 hours.
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2: Serve in Antonio, date of birth in 1972, is a black male, 6'1", 200 pounds, black eyes, black hair, he has a tattoo on his upper body. Is known to be a heavy drinker. Is possibly 918. Is known to carry a gun. We have Kamika for a V-point notification. It is 1132. Anyone to follow?
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0: 714 Edward, that's at 900 at 5517 East Avalon. Attempt to contact the complainant's friend, Mark. She said he has back issues and has heart surgeries, also has depression and was supposed to have surgery tomorrow. She hasn't been able to reach him for 2 days. The doors are locked. And said he looked through the window and said the kitchen's a mess. They're worried something happened. The complainant is in a gray long sleeve shirt and blue pants. At 1133, can I get a unit to follow? Copy, just want to see that at 714, that's right here.
1: Emergency traffic is a flight call at 5775 West Roosevelt Street, 832B.
2: 725, send that check walker. 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

0: 80 Phantom, was that 83? That's an honor.
1: Pepper.
2: Garen Street, Unit 101. The patient, Valerie, was checked into CBI in Irvindale last night. There's possibly a 2 and 6-year-old that were left in the apartment alone. Chandler's checked 2 addresses for Crayon. Did not have contact for anyone. 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Can I get a unit 12?
0: 725, David.
2: Copy, 725. Thank you.
3: David. 211, Adam, help you for the domestic violence at 24430 North 20th Drive at 1135. Is there a unit to follow? Is there a unit to follow for the domestic violence at 24430 North 20th Drive?
0: David.
3: 233, David. To follow?
0: There was no closer yet.
3: 10-4.
0: 214, Adam, I'll go prior.
4: 212, David, I can make that back up. I'm close.
3: 212, David will make it. He's close.
0: Over.

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1: 412, David.
0: Could you blind call and see if you can find me a one-finger digiprint? The guy that they could respond to my location.
1: Copy. And with a one-figure digiprint to help out 412 David at 35th Avenue in Van Buren. 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
0: Over there.
1: Copy, net, they're going at him. Correction, 4, they're going at him.
2: Hey, Hunter, X-ray, can you push our call through as a report, please?
3: 10-4.
4: Road in the alley, a transient white female face coverings, tank top shorts, no other weapons, with a frill dog and an encampment on the property, keeps bathing in the fountain, wants to remove, contact Tanya, the property manager, at 1138. Can I get a unit fill?
1: I get a use coming from 28th and Broadway.
0: 412, David, that's fine. Thank you.
1: You're welcome.
3: Pursue traffic to fight, 3550 East Pinshot, 2900 North, 713 B. Emergency traffic to residential at 7301 West Hope Bridge Drive, 4200 North, 813 B. 839. 814 Edward, I've got to switch over to Charlie 8, it's 1139.
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0: 821 out of my copy or message. It's going to be a 647, 2626 North 50th Lane. At least three subs are setting up encampment in the alley to the west. Two 101s and a male. No known weapons. No further info. Ongoing problem. No one for contact at 1140. Any units to follow? Any units to follow 821 Adam for the 647, 2626. 10-4.
1: Bill. A white female named Taylor, 5'6", 130 pounds, in a black long-sleeve shirt, white jeans, was laying down from the business. Complainant says this is a return call. She's in 418 town freebies. No one for contact. It's 1140. You want to follow?
2: 414, Adam.
1: 414, Adam, copy.
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2: 9-11 Adam for my 418 Bravo.
1: 10-4.
3: And to follow.
2: 7-21 David, is that the one on Van Buren?
3: Negative 15-15 North 44th.
2: Yeah, I can go on that call.
3: 7-21 David, copy.
1: It's Rosemary for contact 11-42, the unit to follow.
0: Yeah,
1: 10-4.

0: Right, 12 Edward.
1: All right, 12 Edward.
0: All right, so like nobody's being transported, but can you push our call through as an A? Accident report, so we can start working on it.
1: 10-4.
2: 12 Davis.
3: 12 Davis.
2: Can you call my comp and have her meet me forever outside?
3: Copy.

0: That's all, David. That's all I'm doing. Thank you.
1: Six eleven, David. Can you send me 6789? That'll be coming 23.
2: I copy. You're coming 23 to 126 West Maryland, apartment 107, 7457 Adam. Going to be a residential burglary for the Gonzalez residence. Cover speed door window sensor and the front door. No one for contact. It is 11:45 hours. I need another unit to force to 126 West Maryland.
1: 6:13 Adam.
2: 10-4. 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

0: white, male, 45 years old, 6'1", 190 pounds, wearing a blue hat, blue tank top, and tan shorts, black shoes, no known weapons. Then complainant said that he's, quote, assuming that he has them in his white Chevy Silverado. It's going to be Scott for contact. It's 11:56 hours, unit 12.
1: 1, code 6.
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1: Copy.
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4: Yeah, I got to re-sign it on it. One day.
2: Yeah, it's 10-4.
0: Okay, thank you.
3: 3, you are prior Hispanic male, any age female, all around 35, hanging out inside the building, selling 237, David, no contact at 1147.

0: 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Stagger 1122 North 28th Street, residential burglary, 725 feet. And there's a subject inside the dad's home, Charlie 7, 1147.
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3: Is holding a 418 Tom at 4401 South 7th Avenue.

It's on the east side on 69th Avenue on Happy Valley. To a white male teen, tall, long-haired, dark clothing, possibly 390, laughing, broke off an electrical box and threw it onto 67th Avenue. It's 11:49. Is there a unit to follow?

0: is at 8021 West Cool Street, 4600 North, 813B. And a sorry for that criminal damage, 8021 West Cool Street, 813B. The unit to go is going to be on Charlie 8, 1139, no response. Any unit for 415 Bravo, 8021 West Coolidge Street. Any units to break away for the 415 Bravo, 8021 West Coolidge Street. Any unit to go to the 450 Bravo, 8021 West Coolidge Street. 10-4.
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0: 1111 West Hatcher Road, at the shower facility for the homeless, Premium 901 Ocean broadcast. Hispanic male, 28 to 30 years old, wearing a red shirt, light pants, doing 237 Nubid, given one dose of Narcan, and is up and walking around like a zombie. Fire is 17, information only. It is 1151 hours.
1: I guess I am pretty close there.
0: 10-4. May 13, David, for the 647-4243 West Bethany Home Road. It's the Quinceañera Boutique. It's a black male, mid-40s, black hoodies, black pants, no weapons, and a Hispanic male, 40s, no shirt and shorts, no weapons, standing outside the business, wanting them moved along. It's 1152. Is there any of the follow?

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2: 10-4, you're going to make contact with the complainant. RO Drive. Spray painted the complainant's cable box, the one left on the scooter, but people living in the house down the street started yelling at the complainant for recording. The complainant is wanting to make report for the criminal damage and the harassment. No weapons. It's Michael for call X1154.
3: Send me that
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3: my
2: beat. 1101 and 3 males back on property. PD was out earlier. 78 on file. Doing 237 David and 311 Adam on property outside. It's going to be Mario for contact at 1154. Any unit to follow? David for the trespassing 330 North 27th Avenue.
1: 10-4.
2: The complainant said he was sleeping and the manager of the hotel and the maintenance man walked into his room without knocking or notice. Didn't give the complainant a reason for why they entered the room and were being verbal with the complainant. The complainant is very upset and willing to report it. It's William for contact. 1155.
0: Fortune Bravo sending this 37308 West Fillmore Street, 600 North. So six people north. West 9-11s with shopping carts and a dog being a mess on the sidewalk of 38th Avenue in Fillmore. Complaining wants to move along. We have a read for contact. It is 1155. Anyone to follow?
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2: It's going to be at 2:40 at 11:11 East McDowell Road at Baylor University from A9. That's DV related. Patient's boyfriend kicked the pregnant patient Amanda in the stomach and pulled her hair. Told the caller that it occurred last night. Didn't give it 20, but unknown if life threatening to the baby. Contact the social worker Courtney at 11:57. Is there a unit to follow? Forty at 11:11 Smith Avenue.

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1: 20 West Bayline Road at McDonald. Occurred in the parking lot, complainant's red Chevy Blazer, Arizona plate, Nora John 5788, hit by a burgundy car. I think the damage is over 5K. Natalia for contact at 1158.
0: Double checking you guys are still clear for out there.
2: All right, thank you.
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headed northbound on the 51, speeding through the school zones. Driver is a white male teen, dark curly hair, white smoke coming from all four windows, possibly doing 237 Davis. Possibly came from Sandra Day O'Connor School. Is information only at 11:59.

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0: Any phlebotomist able to go to JCL? Six five six five three eight.
4: Okay, thank you.
0: You're welcome.
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0: 924 Adam, go ahead.
4: 143.
0: 102 miles, copy, is 1200 hours. It's going to be 390 subject that came in and took items and is still coming for you refusing to leave. Subject's going to be a Hispanic male in his 35, 820 pounds, dark hair with facial hair, wearing a white shirt and gray pants. No further information or description. It's going to be the employee Jennifer for contact. It's 1201 hours, unit 12.
4: 612, David.
0: Tanita's 1011, dark blue shirt, black pants, black shoes with a bag, is refusing to leave the store and is verbal with the employees. Signs are posted and they want them moved along. It's Sandy, the manager for contact. It's 1201. Is your name to follow?
1: 9-15-11.
0: 10-4.

0: line. I pronounce the 11:48 hours. And be advised, the original call stated that there was smoke coming from the nose. It is 12:02 hours, unit 12.
1: Recognize.
0: 10-4. Is there any unit assist 913 data 3-6?
1: Really?

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1: Tom at 4401 South 7th Avenue and a 239 at 8447 South 6th Avenue.

St. Georgina Road. I guess your message is going to be a 900-1675 North 95th Lane. Hispanic man, 60 years old, in a cam hat, dark blue shirt, and a backpack. Unknown weapon has been wandering around back and forth along 95th Lane for the last 3 to 4 hours. I don't know what's going on. There's no one for contact at 1204. Copy.

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1: Unruh, it's going to be a trespasser at 1121 West Bell Road, Suite 494. Looks like two subjects on site refusing to leave. One white male, 30s, medium, build, bald. Confirmation at 1206.
2: 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Anyone to make a backup for 421 Davis, 239 at 3713 South Central Avenue at the Victoria Tire Shop?
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0: Your message. 961-4300 East Washington Street. Currently scraping into the parking lot of the Crown Plaza Hotel. Clinic's in a gray Prius versus white pickup. Declining medical. Person for contact at 1207.

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1: 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We're checking on Charlene, 65 years old. She was discharged from the hospital on 3/11. The complaint is at the front door and no one is answering. Charlene does live alone, says she was very sick. Last seen yesterday by the manager, who says she was pretty sick, is going through chemo. It's Ramona for contact. It's 12/09. Is your unit to follow?
0: You can send me 6986.
2: That's a corner line for 6815 North 19,000, 58, white female, 20s, brown hair, sunglasses, brown shirt, camel shorts, and a white bag, yelling profanities of the complainant, throwing trash on the floor. Also, the black male dreads, white shirt, gray sweats, red underwear. Last seen towards the fries, the complainant does not contact at 1210. Is there a backup?
0: 6-15 Adam, I'm with him.
2: Sure, thanks. Was there any phlebotomist for J.C. Adam?

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0: This is Cindy on 7th Avenue. I'll take care of it if he's still there.
1: Copy. 423 Adam, sending the trespasser at 4401 South 7th Avenue for Jonathan Ortiz. He's been a male 24-year-old, black shirt, dark black sweatpants, stolen weapons, was standing outside the store, had been asked to leave but refused by an employee. A manager did call in at 11:52 advising he was still there at that time. Copy, you'll take care of it at 12:12.

31 is holding a check call for 5832 South 17th Avenue. 51 is holding a 900 Henry at the I-10 and 7th Avenue just south.

0: Henriette, I-10 and 7th Avenue just south. It's a white male, 25 to 30 year old, average build, unknown color shirt or pants, no known weapons, was panhandling just south of any end of the street. No one for contact complaint, it was a passerby. Is it 12:13? Anyone to follow?
1: 512 Adam.
0: 512 Adam, copy.
2: I'm John in 83 area, the next thing is dispatch.
3: Ever.
2: The next 83 unit. We need to get her in the system.
3: 83 Everett.

0: No one from contact complained it was a passerby. It is 12:13. Anyone involved?
1: 512 Adam.
0: 512 Adam, copy.
2: I'm John in 83 area. The next thing is dispatch.
3: Whatever.
2: The next 83 unit. We need to get her in the system.
3: 83 Edward. I'm sending you that 601, John.
1: $414 Adam, send that 487 Frank.
0: $414 Adam, 47 Frank, 3220 West Mojave Street, 1600 South. It is 12:14.
3: South, about 8 to 10 of them in the alley. Complainant wants them moved along. One male has face hats, all black clothing, keeps looking over the fence. No one for contact at 12:14.
4: I'm there, close 6.
3: 862, yeah. Sam, go ahead.
5: Gonna be at 66th Avenue and horse. Gonna be with Arizona Temtec number. Gonna be with Arizona dealer plate Lincoln David Lincoln. David 22. Go for it.
3: I copy 66th Avenue. What's your cross street?
5: Cord. 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
3: 10-4. I'm 7557 North Dream Major on number 243 to pick up a passport number certificate from the next. Colors in the silver Cadillac, standing by. At 12:16, sir, back up. Gonna be 65-6506. Switching out dispatcher.
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1: Standing back for 623 Tom, 7557, Jeremy Draw. Six from Shamir, central for backup.
2: Emergency traffic is at 240 at 51st Avenue and Thomas, 822B. Edward, it's going to be on Charlie 8, it's 1219.
3: Maybe 12.
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1: 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Information for units in Area 3535 North 27th Avenue for a 901 Ocean broadcast. For Nicholas Ochoa, Hispanic, male, 17 to 18 years old, tall, curly hair, black shirt, black pants, possibly took Xanax, awake, very drowsy, in nurse's office, parents notified, fire 17, information only at 1218. For the description, no open, had a bag in the backpack, sitting at the bus stop, was smoking 237 Davis on the floor with a straw. The smoke got on the complainant's face, the complainant got concerned since he is recovering. The subject smoking the 237 Davis at the bus stop. It does not want contact, it's 1218. Is the unit follow?
2: 32 Davis.

0: 513 Adam.
1: That's an 7038, please.
0: Come on. Nine four, David. Yeah, can you make me up a 1081 card? Yeah, First Avenue in Maricopa.
2: 10-4.
3: Okay. My phone just went 23. They called and said that the subject just left.

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1: 639, go from 19th and Bethany.
0: 10-4.
1: Go ahead.
2: 422, Adam, it's going to be the 239 at 8447 South 6th Avenue for St. Murphy. For a verbal 5 to 10 minutes ago prior to the start of the call, complainant's son Joseph, heavy set, wearing a blue shirt and sweats, took complainant's keys and left on foot towards 7th Avenue. Call picker heard cursing and shouting. Complainant has been 390. Says they also have another 45-year-old son in the 20 and that yesterday things have gotten physical between the a Francis for contact. It is 1222. Anyone follow up?
1: 425, Adam. I could help him with that. I dealt with her yesterday.
2: Copy.
0: Twelfth place. It's going to be to check on client Christopher Owens, 73, who's hired from his job and is possibly 390 and has a history of 390 issues and has been making vague 236s to 901 x-ray by jumping off of the bridge or buying again, no means, and lives alone. Crisis will respond as well, but needs PD to co-respond since subject declined crisis before. It's going to be the social worker, Nicole, for 21 contact. It's 1225 hours, unit 12. West Yorkshire Drive is 19,500 North. We're also holding a check welfare, 4227 North 27th Avenue.
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5: 43, I'm
3: prepping monitor. Got here, 30 out
0: of. Okay, let me know and I'll send you the call. Any other units for the 240 hot call? Sure. 10-4.
1: 61, I'm on it.

0: 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I'm going to get you another backup. Another backup for 7557 North Dream Draw Drive.
1: 2-3 Tom. It's probably code 4. We're just standing by waiting for the password, so I know everybody's really busy.
0: I copy. It's likely code 4. You'll stand by. $8.97.
2: Yeah, I mean, he's going to be on day 4, most likely. That's 40th Street is where that school is.
0: It's going to be a white female, black top, jeans, shorts, no weapons, and a white male, all black clothing, medium long hair, no weapons, possibly onto 37 David. We're going around patios and banging on the windows. It's, there's no one for contact, it's 1225. Keepers are able to check cameras referencing the 240 hot call for 17,000 Camelback at the bus stop on the north side of the street. It's going to be on Charlie 6. $11,899.
3: Hey, for my off-duty location, do you guys have anything north of me at a park for a 647 subject or anything?
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5: Hey, I'm at Track Welfare. Can we maybe get an apartment number or maybe send VHU over there? Sounds like one of their calls.
0: 10-4.
6: 506.
0: Not that I've seen.
3: 10-4. Stacey, you guys get any calls in? There's a 647 male, white male, that's at the park. He looks to be on 37 David. He's not doing anything. He's just acting 647. The school made me aware about it just so you guys know in case any calls come in.
0: Okay, thank you.
7: 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It's all code 4. We're having trouble with people.

0: Wait a minute, there's no answer on the phone. I'll just hold on. I'll play on call. Stand by in the background.
1: Four. 911 Adam Oaks, the Triple Fair, 4227 North 27th Avenue. The 101 caller said, I don't appreciate her bringing into my house. Make her stop. The caller was calm, almost whispering and hang up. No answer on call back two times. The 20 is for Rapid SOS, possibly 918. The 21 history of many 911 Charlie from 918 Rambling. This 1227. I see that you're going to call to complain, and you'll let us know if you'll need a backup. Backyard of this house, about 8 to 10 of them. Complainant wants them moved along. One male has face tats, all black clothing. Keeps looking over the fence. No one for contact at 1228. 622, do you have it on your info?
0: Close one.
1: I'm sorry.
0: I don't know about it. 911 Adam. I got her on recording station. Police ain't Martin. She said she made her report already. I'll just go out.
1: 10-4. Police 20 Charlie.
2: Hey, can you put me on a 1091? We're going to be at 1026 East Northern, please.
1: 35th Avenue and Bethany Home Road. To look low, they heard 7 shots coming from the northeast area. Didn't see anything, nothing else seen or heard. Information only at 1229.

0: Emergency traffic is a fight. 1869 West Southern 414 beat. Anyone for
1: prior?
0: 414 Adam, I copy prior, and your backup Charlie 4 1230. Can I get somebody to follow in 1869 West Southern?
2: 413 David.
0: 413 David, 10-4 Charlie 4.
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0: 41 Adam, copy monitor. First traffic 91 X-ray at 4748 East McDowell, 724 beat. 724 David. 7248 Charlie 7 at 1230.
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1: 723 Adam.
0: Can you 10-9?
2: Can we get you another unit to assist me with the camera for photos?
1: No, I think.
0: Copy.
2: David. 32 David needs someone with camera.
0: Power. It's 3221 East Nesbitt Road.
2: Copy, put me on the call, please.
0: Power. Until today.
2: I copy. I'm going to go ahead and do info and get a record started then.
0: Okay.
4: Tom, 418. We'll take into 7094.
0: Confirmed.

0: at 2601 East Roosevelt, Valley Wise Health Center, room 721, spinning mail 57143, Johnbo. He was found in the park and brought in, needing to be identified. Contact the Olivia, the social worker, at 1233. Can I get a user to follow?
1: 725, David, I can handle it.
0: 725, David, copy, you'll handle it.
1: Postal code 4.
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1: 1869 West Southern. Looks like it's actually going to be mobile. Looks like they're now about 4646 from West Central. If there's anybody in the area to switch over to Charlie's 4.
0: Emergency traffic. It's going to be a mobile flight at 917 and Dunlop heading westbound. 926 KB. Anyone for a mobile light? 917 and Dunlop. 923B.
2: 921
0: Adams. And anybody else? Charlie Deck 9 at 1234 hours.
3: Ten four, supervisor monitor.

0: 914 data center, the alarm.
1: 3250 West Citrus Way. It says it was audible, but that it was a duress alarm. No additional information on that, but it is a residence at 1235 units to follow.
2: Our exit of the vehicle was stopped without anything else happening, so nothing had gotten physical. I was following his words. Got Albert for contact. He's wearing a white shirt with a design, blue jeans. My brother's going to be in a black shirt and gray jeans. 1236, so very useful.
3: 13 off.
2: Okay, thank you.

hang up and get the cameras on for the grant information. On the 21 of Judge Edwards, Hernandez on Black 2012, Fort Focus. Judge for Sonia Hernandez, Hispanic female, and then sure wearing jeans. She has knives in the car. And threats me. And also called back about 4 minutes ago now. So that's when I called PD on her. She didn't want to speak with us. She was fixing her side that she was telling us to just get out of the vehicle. She threatened me, and she didn't want to give her information to the operator. She was no longer 23.

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1: 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Can you see Davis?

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1: 625th rank.
0: I get that 647 in the 625 zone.
1: 625th rank, it's going to be A647 at 824 East Glendale Avenue on the south side of the street going westbound. It's going to be a white male, 45 to 50 years old, about 6'4", skinny, in a gray and tan clothing, knocking over trash cans into the road while he's walking westbound. Complainant sees about 10 trash cans knocked over, no one for contact. It is 12:39 hours. 622 Frank, if you will touch. And be advised, we did have a duplicate come in stating that there was a transient male looking into homes and knocking down garbage cans. No further information, description, or direction of travel. And no one else for contact. It's 12:40 hours.
2: Info code 4.

0: 5-11, you service for Sean.
1: 5-11, copy 247, 1833 West Van Buren at a bus stop. Approximately 6 people sitting at the bus stop for the past 2-3 hours. No weapon smoking 237 David. Complainant wants them moved along. No contact with the complainant, but it is a security guard armed in uniform. It's 1241, anyone to follow?

0: Good evening, I have a copy of my message for 240-221 West Warner Street. Originally current trailer and prop. There are units that will follow in 83 out of.
1: .443 West Butler Drive.

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0: 425 Adam, you can send him back to Mike.
1: Adam, copy. It's 487 Bravo at 1665 East Southern Avenue, the Family Dollar. The complainant is saying that one of those subjects walked out with a lot of merchandise. It's a white or Hispanic male, 60 years old, small build, 6 foot, 185, black sweatshirt, gray pants, known weapons, was last seen walking across the street. We have an Anthony for contact. It's 1246. Anyone to call?
2: 423 Adam.
1: 423 Adam.
3: I need another unit for some 557 North Dreamy Draw Drive. Allison, 645 North, 31st Avenue, Unit 1050. White male, 20 to 30s, black polo shirt, black baggy shorts, long socks, unknown weapons, plus plan 237 David, has a chart with him. Has been changing things, vehicles, the awning, he is throwing his body around, no damage done to the property. He's now running around in circles outside the unit 1060. It's 1247. George at 1815 West Coulter. Still holding that 418 Tom at 111 East Dunlap. Hurricane David.
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3: 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For Tibian 61, 2750 West Thomas Road at Carlos Jr. It occurred on the street. White Ford Escape versus the white Honda Sonata versus the white Chevy Silverado. All parties pulled into the list of 20 for contact at 1249.

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0: Do you see the Lord on Henry and Bucky?
1: Copy. It's 911 Henry at 2027 North 44th Street. Came from the 979. No callback. No response. No callback. Two times at the Chase Bank. Can I get some of this all?
2: Go on.
1: 7-12-82 Copy.
3: Hi, David. Are you out of fire?
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0: Information for use in the area of baseline of 59th Avenue. It's going to be a 510 broadcast. 5 ago, subject driving a red Hyundai. Azure plate 0, Mary Adam 33 King. Speeding in a red light, almost causing an I-61. Last seen headed eastbound. Information on 1272.
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4: Yeah, well, it's just
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1: Please.
2: 620 Charlie.
0: 620 Charlie.
2: 4-59 Charles, supplement 2182.
0: Perfect.
3: New trip time. I did speak on a property advisor, they'll contact the resident. It is 455, anyone to follow?
1: 43, David, I'm about to hop 154th Street.
3: 10-4, sorry. For you, David, your 49 Adam is going to be at 10,220 South 51st Street. The commercial, it's a burglary alarm from front door. No trip time. It is 12:56. Anyone to follow?
2: 403 Adam.
3: 403 Adam, confirm.
4: And the son's iPhone is mapping just east in a desert area, less than 1 mile away. Looks like it's desert wildflower way.
3: At this point, you can then go to 6832 South of 17th Avenue to try and locate and check on three children at the listed point. The mother is a Savannah and father Pedro. No weapons on them. Complainant says that they've already removed children from them once previously. They'll be meeting Matthew at DCS in a white Ford Explorer. It is 12:56. Anyone to follow?
2: Four thirteen, David.
3: Copy. 511 Adam.
5: Into the desert.
4: 10-4. I'll check for the... Adam?
2: You might be able to pop in off of Sonoran Desert Drive or Dead End. I'm not sure if it's going to be north enough to see if where the crash is at, but if he's on a vehicle, that's where it would be.
4: Copy.
5: Yeah, copy. I'll try that next.
2: I'm 21 Adam, just clear the area in just case it is a mountain bike crash.
4: Copy.
1: 418 Tom, please.
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3: Going to make a backup for the 14 Robert at number 2 East Ardmore Road, 424 B.
6: I'll give the verbal with his girlfriend. 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Occupying on the apartment, he wants to get his belongings. Logan's in a very long sleeve shirt and jeans and no seat.
7: BT on 27. Come back. It's going to be at 6:47.
4: 10-4.
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8: 20 minutes on the
6: phone. You're contacting Danny of Brown 2025 Toyota, Chrome 3rd out in school. Transient ramps, claims car, trails, and all doors. You sound safe, doesn't have vital subject to talk to you. That's 10. We'll see you then. 212, David.
5: Okay, so it's code 4. I made contact with the cop. He got a hold of his son. He's fine. There was no 961.
9: I copy. The son's fine, and there's no 961.
4: Nine, 12, David, do you copy?
7: Roger, David, go ahead.
8: 911 Adam is 17 to you.
7: Okay, I'm Colbert. I'm out of security. I have to leave you right now.
8: Okay, I copy your code for an out of security.
10: Yeah, I'm coming from 35 and Cavalier.
8: 10-4.
5: 4-6. Sam, I'm here. We're just trying to get crisis team out here. I'll switch to VDEC if I need to.
8: 10-4, it's going to be over on Charlie 4. It's 1300.
11: 4-3, Charlie, you can put me on it. I'm close.
3: Copy 4-3, Charlie, putting on the 907 at 2720 East Liberty Lane.
5: 46, I'm on here.
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7: Can we get it back up for the 927?
3: One sec, 1 second. Yes, we have 569 as a backup.
11: Okay, I'm on under.
3: Copy.
12: Bring on you in the mail. Incomplete sentences and drink a whole lot of whiskey.
8: 10-4.
9: Welfare, 4869 East Fernwood Court. His father, Doug, white male, 155, known on weapons. He's texting him messages he's seeing. He needs help, unable to reach anybody for help, has a history of falls. It's 1302, is there anyone to follow?
3: Five-11, Adam, for info.
9: Is there any guys back? I'll take a David for this check welfare, 4869 East Fernwood Court.
13: 239.

0: status en route for like 2.5 hours. I was checking if you're code 4 on Culver.
1: Yeah, just go ahead and turn me off. Thank you. Appreciate it.
0: Okay, thanks. 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

0: Information Venus in the area of Central and Roosevelt. This is 47 Victor broadcast. Time to go. Complain of slight flatbed with a forklift. On back was 47 Victor. License plate is Charles Henry 60429. Complainant got in for saying that his car had almost hit someone, was last seen in this area. Unknown direction of travel. No one for contact information at 1503. Four, six, ten, your traffic, moving at Charlie 4.
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2: 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They're not going to be on the radio.
1: They're not on the radio, they're in briefing. Edward, I copy your message for 459 Adams, 6922 East Bloomfield Road, residential. My entry sensor is on a patio door. It's 1304 hours.
3: Six twenty, Charlie. 585 on order.
1: 620 Charlie, I copy for the 585 16th Street Northern Westbound. Staying red, lights going westbound, traffic's back up to 51. Also, duplicate the lights at the intersection are stopped on red, not treating as a full stop. They notified signals 1505. I'm getting a 418 George 6018 North 11th Avenue.
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0: Elizabeth, you can go check on 511 Adam at 1620 West Lake. 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
0: Thank you.
3: 403 Charlie, just info for our call. Looks like the kid's inside the room trying to call 911, so any calls you get from here, you can just record.
0: Okay.
3: Sixty-four Tom,
4: go ahead.
3: Sixty-four Tom, I cover the next call. It's gonna be the trespasser 111 East Dunlop, the shopping center. Claim removed a couple from east side of the property. An hour ago, they have returned. They're in front of those UPS store. White male, black beard, dark shirt, dark pants, Hispanic female, dark hair, black and white striped shirt, dark pants. Have an ice chest of their belongings once informally trespassed. Phone security for contact 1307 at 3 interval.
0: Can I help out on Charlie? Like 329 North 12th Street.
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0: Thanks, Leather. They got her on Adam 16. Thank you so much for calling her.
2: Okay.
5: Thanks for 854, sending you the 418 Tom, 850 North 5th Street. For black male, 51-year-old, 5'6", red, a green baseball cap, black clothing, unarmed weapons, has a shopping cart, sitting at a park bench at 5th Street in Garfield, refusing to leave campus. The phone cut out while the information unable to call back, no 21 listed for the security guard. It is 1308, anyone to follow?
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0: 418 Comet 1022 East Garfield and a 961 at Black Canyon and Buckeye. .43 is holding a 961 at 32nd Street in Wood, 400 South. The 459 Adam at 4424 East Baseline. The 459 Adam at 4428 East San Gabriel Avenue, 10,400 South. And 42 is holding a 487 Victor at 3850 South 18th Street.
1: 622.
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1: 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I'm Diana in the hospital for 21 contacts at 1310 of Rainfall.
3: 625, Frank.
4: I'm 321 West 20th Street for 647. 22 last week, subject has not complete store and used for water hose. Say Hispanic, only 25-6 Sinzels, regular shirt, clear pants, and weapons, last seen on front northbound. Janice, contact 1311 Utah. 714, David.
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0: Yeehaw, traffic holding. There you go, Charlie 6, and you're clear 6, standby for your next, please. By 19th Avenue, Glendale, southwest corner, 625 East. Couldn't copy, he was switching over for Glendale. Charlie 9 for that traffic, 1415.
3: Well, 6 my time. Tom for the flight, 19th Avenue, Glendale.
4: Here's a lot of data, kind of close to that, I'll switch to Glendale.
3: Okay, copy. Charlie 9.
5: 22 Tom prior for the flight on Glendale.
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7: I said go out again, see somebody can back him up, and I'm monitoring.
1: Help out, it's being worked on Charlie 4. 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It's again Charlie 4,
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3: Sorry, supervisor, one of that domestic 17,000 AR 5940 Street.
7: Sir, it's 61 Adam, I'm monitoring, and that's CDEC 9, correct?
3: Well, the 260 went to CDEC 9, come on.
7: Thanks, got it.
9: Right, I'll monitor the 259, did I go to C9 as well, or C6?
3: That was CDEC 9.
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0: Charlie.
1: Good everyone.
0: Just left. Charlie 744 on 8 at 8. Can you send me a message, please? 10-4. Knockout kit for 610 East Baseline. Is there a 1060 for 6751 West Indian School Road?
2: Hey, Amanda. 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
1: That's a minimum offer.
2: 10-4. 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
0: 825 India.

0: 1022 that.
1: What?
2: I saw the folks who saying it. They found the missing child. Our updated location is going to be 2915 18th. We're just going to check welfare on the child.
0: Michelle, you're heading to 2915 North 18th Street for a check welfare?
2: Yes.

0: Window.
1: 622 Thomas Avenue for the trespass 1850 West Glendale was auto loan plan. Three subjects on the property refusing to leave. Black 30 stall height, median build, black tank top, red stripe, black pants, 2 mL short on clothing, black backpack, light gray backpack on the east side of the building. James Jones, 1423. 312.
2: 622 Henry.
3: Polaris, plate, Lincoln, Lincoln, Adam, 7, Robert Adam. That's a given 20. No one has permission to drive it. No weapons kept and has no tracking on it. It's going to be Juan Jesus for contact at 1423.
1: The 647-1819 West Conley Avenue is a house, plans white female or Indian female, late 40s, average height, thin, with a veil on her face, beige shirt, with long sleeve black tights, with shorts over it, no muffins using plants, water hose, would like to move along, ready for contact, 1424, Zerian's fall.
0: 1424.
4: Anyone to sit up for the 239, 19th Avenue and Southern, QT, 413B?
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5: We're on Springfield, I got to send an arm waiting on cars.
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1: 7, Dunlap and Central, Southeast, bus stops, 2 subjects, white male, red hair, bigger build, 5'10", unknown clothing, Hispanic female, Indian female, bigger build, dark hair, great dress, no one has lost stuff with them at the bus stop, frequent callers, no contact, 1425, 0 and 12.
0: 6424.

0: 432 George, I copy. You'll take that 585 baseline 40th Street in the 432 beat for dispo. Parking the street on vehicle, won't drop off the child's PD present, Virginia for contact. 1425. It's 5000 Center North. It's going to be at LS Polaris, license plate, Lincoln, Lincoln, Adam, 7 Robert Adam, at given 20. No one has permission to drive it. No weapons kept inside. Has no tracking. It's going to be Juan Jesus for contact at 1426. Avenue and Southern 413 beat.
1: Subject. Reference the hot call that just came out of 19th Avenue in Glendale. Sorry, the victim, I should say. He came up to us in his line to make the report, so could you just attach us to that call, please?
0: ...4747 North, 99th Avenue.
2: 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You can see it.
1: 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Were we able to figure out if there's any 1060 that was available for 800 to feet?
0: No one's answered yet. I'll keep going.
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7: Thank you, David. Thank you, Omar.
0: 10-4.
4: I'm copy. Title for at 1770 West Glendale, at 2096 block now. Short, mid-30s. No short bounce left hand, so she's been out of 2096. He was yelling. He ran further into the apartment complex on the west. I think this was plus 8 flight left. He didn't check the apartment. Ongoing issue. No contact 1499. Is there any fall?
10: Give me a message, please.
8: I'll make that back up.
4: Good luck to you.
1: Six twenty-two. Sorry for the confusion, sir. I see that there's a 240 here at 19th Avenue in Glendale. Reference that previous hot call. Just add me to that call, I'll get related later.
4: Okay, copy that. I'll put you on.
0: Sean.
11: Thank you. 1034 Henry is good for a 21. 418.
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2: 那就知道是谁希望
0: 10-4961 31st Avenue and Beardsley Road to white Ford F-150 versus a black Hyundai Kona. It occurred at the intersection pulled over on the side of the street near the apartments in the northbound lanes. No injuries. It sounds the Ford for contact. It's 1434.
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0: 32, would you copy my traffic?
1: Was that enemy Telmedim 4 Edward 5?
0: Sir, I don't recall. The vehicle already drove away.
2: David, hold on to the young lady again.
3: 6LJ, would you copy that?
4: Four 73 4 and 6.

0: 6 12 3 Rebecca and Lane. Responding on Adam.
1: Paper.
0: Yeah, did you copy 614 Edwards traffic? Hold on to that subject for a second.
1: Okay, thank you. I think we're aware of them.
0: And was the other unit that cleared?
2: Portable 7834.
0: Portable 7834, sorry about that. Go ahead.
2: No problem. Would you please assign me the 601 Frank?
0: 10-4.
3: I'm computer 7, David, in unit 1. I'll look at the neighbor problem. Contact 14-36, St. Paul.
0: 10.
4: Charlie, sending you the 951 at 21st Way and Baseline Road just south. It's a white Lexus versus a complaint of silver 2001 Chevy Equinox. Give a John for contact. It's 1436.

Kimbo, 43 years old, no weapons. On the clothing description, she is standing near the complainant's door on the patio. Confirmed, orders are not served in the easy point. 1437, is there a unit of Buffalo? Current units listed as 922 Henry for this 418 Ocean at 10202 North 32nd Lane. Are there any units that can assist 922 Henry for this 418 Ocean at 10202 North 32nd Lane? Nine, 22 Henry, you can 10-12 and I'll keep trying.

0: 921, you hold a fire, remember?
1: 10-4. Dark here. Great threat, but lots of stuff with them at the bus stop. The frequent caller, information only. 1438.

0: I mean, be advised, we do have a history with her in GB. It looks like back in August, her ex-boyfriend had a gun at her. Not sure if they're still involved with that person or not.
1: Doing the 418 Comet 1602 East Roosevelt and the 418 Comet 1901 West Buckeye.
0: Possibly 918, known to carry a weapon. This 1409 is very good to follow.
2: I was on for him. Can a couple of them come back over to the building? They've got another building they want. Someone wants to walk through real quick.
3: 7-3,
0: I'll walk back over there. Lincoln Town Car with plate Bravo Bravo Lincoln Ocean Victor Edward was speeding going in and out of lanes flashing northbound. Information only at 1440.
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0: 10-4. All tall, 140 pounds, black shirt, jeans, no weapons. Virginia for contact.
2: That's 45 pounds. Make it to 647 on North 44th Street.
0: But I can push on it.
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0: Seven of Beaver, can you push this due to RMS as a report, please?
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0: 624 Paul is asking for a supervisor for Dunlap and Central.
1: Yeah, no problem. I'll be right there.
0: Copy.
2: Well, it occurred in the same area. It was actually occurred, like, it occurred on the previous hot call that the subject there is no longer, they left during the process of resolving that hot call, so you can 22.
3: Copy that. You can leave a file on this mode. Thank you.
2: Definitely.

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0: Maybe several announcements to this additional room. The number coming in so far, and we're starting to clear.
1: Maybe several announcements.
0: Copy.

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1: 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Copy, you copy info, it's 1446.
2: Please, the next call. 822 Frank, 647, 5201 West Camelback, number 194. Six homeless subjects, mixed race and genders, unknown weapons, zone drugs, just east of the brick wall.
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1: Over. Teams out. Transit sleeping in an encampment in the alley behind the 20. All I know is it's a red umbrella. Neighbor wants contact. 21 contact. I have 1447. You just follow.
2: 732 Phoenix.
1: Over. Are your hits code 4?
3: Code 6. This is a map of Dow, just north of the car wash. Victor 3 Adam, 3 Adam 2, push it through as soon as we lose.
1: 10-4.
4: Roger. Yeah, 14 Tom, 25, order on 24-7. Yeah, 14 Ocean, 26-41, let's follow this room.
5: See if there's still one thing.
1: 34, right?
6: 734
5: Frank,
6: 736
7: Paul, can
6: you come
7: 9 that? 736 Tom,
5: are you still on scene?
7: 76-73, I believe it was. 647
1: 9th Avenue. 10-4, it's going to be a 647, 4747 North 99th Avenue, Unit 212. It's going to be a transient white female and then colored clothing with all her belongings using water from the complex. They want her moved along. It's going to be no one for contact at 1449. Any unit 12?
2: 11,
1: baby.
4: 10-4. Unit 12, 624 Thomas, 418 Ocean, 2641 West Weathersfield Road.
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9: Purple 7834.
4: Purple 7834, go ahead.
9: Yes, sir. Could you please make my call an other and then show me the gas deck?
4: Copy. Do you want to be put back on your off duty?
9: Negative. I just take me out of the system, please.
1: Ten four.

0: 502 West Belt Road. The bike with a small tent attached has been parked on the sidewalk in front of the business for the last 4 days. Doesn't look like it's been moved. I think someone may be inside. Can't see it open from the bottom, and it looks like someone may be inside. It's 1451. Is there a unit to follow? 8020.
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0: 21 Frank from the North.
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2: 633 Frank, cut for 586.
3: Can you send me the next?
2: 612 India, I copy, and then that's going to be 961.
1: 21 Frank, thanks, there's going to be a 647 across the street from 4002 North 43rd Ave. State subjects, mixed race and genders, got in, there's talking to their 7 David. Contact 15, correction 1454. Can you call in?
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0: 411 North. Hey, I've got a bunch of black smoke on 4th Avenue, I think, south of Southern. It's going to get better for me. Can we get fires started up possibly? I think it might be a structure fire. Give me a second, I'll give you a, I think that's 24 hours.
1: $934 Franks. It's going to be at 1025 at 21431 North 33rd Lane. The complainant received reports that the father, Jared Bornan, 79, gave the 13-year-old Carter multiple bruises on his face. The complainant has tried to make contact before, but was at number 3. It's paid DCS. In a gray Ford Explorer, contact us, 1556, 931 India, I see that you'll follow.
2: 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Closing units, copy to send 734 from OIT, fire to right hand, though.
0: 20 for that, I got him. I'm 73 David, copy, precautionary, thanks.
3: Four,
0: you could have
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2: Ten four seven stream Carol, just west on the south side of the street, black male, 35 years old, 6'1", 240 pounds, blue shirt, blue, light pink, PJ pants, no locals, with shopping cart jeans, 2-7, David, mostly. 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

0: Okay, sorry. Yeah, first one falls through as an accident.
1: Portable 6578, could you please make my call an R?
2: His response is, so they will not go to the hospital now. He's denying their services.
3: 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A negative control 315 at 2027 at 2020 Volkswagen.
2: Are we done, seven, please?
4: Tom 422, close 6.
5: Tom 422.
4: Be at be the southwest corner, 43rd Avenue and Bethany Hill. Be a personalized Arizona plate, Queen Mary, Ocean Tom, Ocean Robert Sam.
5: 10-4.
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7: Information units in the area, 7th Street and Thunderbird northbound, for a black Chrysler SUV, driver's on phone, license plate, Sam Mary Adam 5 George 4. It's only 1502.
6: .43 is still holding a 647 Victor at 4225 East Rozier Avenue. .41 is holding a checkpoint at 3434 West Southern. And 42 is holding an N61 at 32nd Street in Broadway.
8: A. Thomas, 493, white male, 5'9", 320 pounds, brown and black, 9237 David, heavy drinker, hockey 918, no weapons, 1502, unit 12.
9: Officer from the out client estimated a toy to help the mom or both call out in the center of the mom's vehicle. Black male, green sweater, gray sweats, going in and out of the vehicle, still being verbal. Camper with crisis for contact at 1503. 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
10: 732.

0: far down here. Hold on. 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Take some more time.
1: Museum. 4,500 pounds VD shirt jeans with a metal bar pacing back and forth up the street for the 20. 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
0: 7,300, yeah, attached.
1: Holding 7,700, finish busy, brother.
0: Ranking 7, I think.
1: Special busy for status check.
2: East Rozier Road. 1 minute ago from the time of the call, a black VW Jetta, an unknown plate, driven by a Hispanic male in 20s or 30s, 5'9", 200 pounds, no further description, no known weapon. Had parked in front of the complainant's mother's house. Complainant says that they were living outside out of the vehicle and wants them to leave. We have a Jesus for telephone contact at 1504. Anyone to follow?
3: I'm coming to Henry for the 647-4110 West Northern Avenue. It's three men. The first is wearing a white shirt, white pants. Second, a red and black tie-dye with a hat. Third, with a blue and white striped shirt, are in the alley entrance across from the 20 where possibly urinating. Flame back and forth, possibly going to 37 Davis. Headed westbound Northern 43rd Avenue. The complaint was concerned with parents and children around. No one for contact at 1505. Is there a unit to follow?
2: Is there a unit to follow?
3: And West Northern Avenue?
4: 925.
3: 10-4.
0: Can you go next?
1: We put that unit in full 5030s, signals, blue shirt, painting line. Yeah, the husky with lung cover appears to be in the sun, really struggling in the heat, and the Humane Society won't go unless we respond. 1506, unit to follow.
0: That 34, Tom. We're 1707 with a 1042. I don't know what unit just answered up. It's not us.
1: Oh, great. Okay, who was left to ask for that on Indian Post?
0: Yeah,
3: sir, next call, please. Sir, residential, 5646 South East Street, 422 B.
5: Emergency traffic is a 962-2623 East McDowell Road, 721B. Emergency traffic is a 962.
0: It's
5: also a car. Reach 1 Tom and anyone else will turn over to Charlie 715 for 7 hours.
2: Copy 431 George is going to be on Charlie 4. And for a backup, for 459 Robert, 5646 South 8th Street,
6: Frank.
2: Copy 424, Frank, it's going to be in Charlie 4.

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1: Yeah, send the next and send the message, please.
0: Tougher.
2: I mean, I can send the copy info.
3: Okay, just to make sure, this is for the 418 Tom, 1901 West Buckeye Road, the Burger King at 1508.
2: The real one is your Burger King, so this message.
1: Please find your boss in the next one.
0: For them, next is going to be the trespasser. 3541 North 21st Avenue, I'm behind the AC unit. Second hand info from a tenant, 1002 is camped out behind a wall by AC unit. None of them have much stuff with them, AC's on file. The needs probably an issue. Is there any problem?
4: Yeah, I'm going to try to call back.
0: Yes, ma'am. East Wall 624 on the stress buster, 7541 North 21st Avenue.
5: 622, give us a second for just phone out our call, and we'll attach this call if he's just willing to control for a second.
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2: Ocean 5406 West Hughes at 2300 South. Turn to serve a Dante suspended Melbourne 98-63, average heavy build, no clothing, no weapons. Does own a shotgun, one of the carries it with him. Does carry a pocket knife. He drives a 2010 Black GMC Sierra, sailing for contact at 1512, unit 12. Come on, you do that. Good
3: work. Description, and the weapons have been encamped for the past week at the end of the Tucky Lane. It's Sahara for contact, it's 1512.

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0: 25th Avenue, El Camino, Arizona, 2 Bravo, Adams, 71 Palm.
1: 10-4.

Clinic Welfare 1225 North 40th Street. I have information please from the area of 2017 North 35th Ave. Three ago. More or less had to go with a white Jeep that was tailgating Clayton. So just pulled over the complaint and then drove away. It's 5 Adam 4 William Hunter, 1515.

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1: Can you send me the 900 in my peak, please?
0: 13-10-4, we're going to be for 3434 West Southern at Walgreens. In front of Walgreens on the sidewalk, there's a black folder with two CK complainants concerned because she thought their shoe was driving by at 1515 Unit 12.

0: Mike?
1: Can you send me the 900 MIP, please?
0: We're going to be for 3434 West Southern at Walgreens. In front of Walgreens on the sidewalk, there's a black children between CK complainants concerned because she thought there she was driving by at 1515 Unit 12.
2: Heavenly Henry.
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2: Okay. W9LMB.
3: Is
2: there any units that can break away for this 962 4405 North 31st Avenue?
3: 911 Frank.
2: 10-4. Are there any units to follow 911 Frank for the 962 call 4405 North 31st Avenue? Mark?
4: Chevron, the Colonel Street. Secondhand info, it's a white work van versus blue vehicle. Patrick for contact at the 1517.
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4: To be 74.41 is from the Circle K for a beer and food run. Hispanic male, 6'2", late 20s, black shirt, blue jeans, no weapons. $50 worth of items on the east side of the building now. Justin for contact, 1317 and 12.
1: 13
4: call. Never. I'm going to call Tom, 528, Parisville.
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0: 821, Frank, 10 the next.
6: No, switched back yet. Please. I got him. He's code 4.
3: Copy. Thank you.
1: Six, 61, 10-4. Chuck Wolfer, 8,902 North 19th Avenue, Unit 2109. Attempt to contact ex-coworker friend.
3: Type.
1: Late 60s, middle eastern male. Some of the attached friends and family still haven't had contact since last check welfare on 5-6. Reference that incident. He suffers a brain tumor and cancer, and the friend advised back door is still open. Press 21 contact 1519. Is there any call?
3: 420
1: Tom.
3: 420 Tom. Let me get
1: back. Have it in the 623 beat.
7: Be a trespasser at 2432 6th Street at the White Cat Construction Supply. 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I think they're also putting holes in the fence at night and making fires. Complainant saw one person, though believes there's 3 to 4 in a small hut back there. No known weapons, possibly 237 David. Complainant wants them removed. It's going to be a nick for contact at 1519. Anyone to follow?
3: 422 Tom.
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1: 418 Bravo. 9612 North 11th Street, at 5. Ongoing issue neighbor Black Mile 30s. Stock yields from 9213 North 11th Street has been flying drone over the plant's properties since last night. The drone asking 5 and a half. Rising number known as fellow 237 David.

0: neighbor in Unit 1, lost video out, Kenneth, contact 5020, is there anything to follow?
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2: Any additional 4-3-7, Clarendon?
3: Schizophrenic. The complainant said is waiting from the complex on McClellan. It's Manuel Legat wearing a black ACDC shirt and gray shorts. For contact is 1521.
0: Jason left and found in a black Honda Ridgeline, possibly with a Mexico plate. Frank Paul 6748 Charlie. Information at 1521.
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1: Over. Tattoo, fanny pack, none on weapons, and a black female, 50s, 540 pounds, unknown clothing, none on weapons, in front of the business, refusing to leave. Contact Sean, 1522, is there a unit to follow?
2: The Hispanic female in a 35-4, thin build, a brown shirt, blue jeans, no weapons, being verbal, refusing to leave. Sitting outside of the gas pump, number 11. It's Brandon, the employee for contact, is 1523. Is there a unit to follow?
3: Black eye with it, and I was 30 ago from the time of the call. Complainant is waiting out front and can serve as a 964, Tom. Fire was out there at some point. Blue shirt, says it was three black males in their 40s. No, the subject here, Caleb. It is 1523. Anyone call?
1: Oh, you let me know if they're still there at 1523.
3: Enter to call 429 Tom for the 245 1625 East Wood Street.
1: Six, we have him 24th Avenue Indian School. Last on 30, he's in the blue shirt. He's handling a basket with him, bunker, and his son, shoving him, and he said he will go to 423.
4: 1523.

0: 2019 Grey Dodge Charger versus a 2023 Black Tesla. Complainant says the Tesla driver left the scene. The parties exchanged information, but the complainant wanted to wait for a report. Complainant was advised that we don't do after the fact reports that are not required by the state. Said that they would call back if they didn't want a report, and they have not yet done so. It is 15:24.
1: That's closed. Those are contacted. 15:24. You need to follow. Can I call through as an R, please?
2: Then and then.
1: Can you hear the best?
2: Thanks.
3: Four thirteen, Frank.
4: Hey, I'm sorry, I see you went 23 and I never was able to find you back up. You code 4?
3: Yeah, I'm code 4, it's number 3, I'm not just go, thank you.
4: Yeah, I'm 4.
5: Tom 902, code 6.
2: Tom 902.
5: 27th, Diana, sweet. Arizona, personalized, Yon, Adam, Sam, Edward, Robert.
2: 10-4. And call Sam at 9:30. 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
3: Copy.
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6: Patriot, George 4, Adam 2, Edward Zebra, Adrian for contact, 1526.
7: 432 George 4.
2: 432 George, in a backup. It's on Charlie 4. Hold your traffic. The second is a fight. 4144 South 4th Street, 421 meet.
6: Clayton's watching the security cameras. There's 8 subjects, no weapons, with shopping carts on the north side of the property. I'm going to issue the owner for 21 contacts. 1527 unit 12.
8: 824
2: Yep.
9: 5, and it's just in the middle of the road. I can't really tell if there's somebody in it or not. It might be just a disabled vehicle, but it's back on the track.
0: Quincy, George, can you monitor?
9: I missed
10: 420, Tom. We're going to go prior.
0: 420, Tom, could be going prior. It's
9: going to be in Charlie 4. Where does the monitor
0: that? Careful.
9: It's sitting there, the number 2 lane, or number 3 lane, excuse me, going northbound.
2: Go ahead.
3: 9:17 at Elwood, please.
2: Never. Silver Angeles Forest, 1528.
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0: And 515 Frank, you're 487 at 1902 South 6th Street, the Central City Precinct. And send over to you is 1529.
1: No, trespasser 2533 West Hazelwood, and then a trespasser 8129 North 35th Avenue.
2: Has the unit for that containment?
0: Maybe, yes.
2: Okay, can you send me the 900 and the 14 pieces?
0: Careful. 413 Frank, it's the check welfare at 2517 West Darrow Street, 3400 South. MCSO is asking us to check for an for Linda, date of birth in 94, wants us to see if she is at this location before they enter her as a 601. We have Sandra from Calico in contact with MCSO at 1530. Anyone to follow? Bruno to follow for a check welfare at 2517 West Barrow Street, 3400 South. Copy 413 Henry.
3: Go ahead.
0: Reference your 487. The complainant just called back and said that they in 20 that you can 22. They're going to do an online report.
3: Copy. Thanks. Keep me off the body camera, please.
0: 10-4.
3: Call it back, please.
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3: Just rolled up on a 3-4-9-6-2-1-6-7 Catalina. 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
0: Am 930 on Adam 4, Adam 5. 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
0: This is that 502 column 1. Can you dispel that in R for me, please, and then show me 10-7?
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0: Just for info though, dad, or the son is 17 to his house. 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
0: Descend on the 40,000 Navy shirt with jeans holding a metal bar pacing back and forth on the street in front of the 20. Laura wants contact 1533. 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
3: 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The 100 is looking for a 964 Tom, 67th Avenue in Catalina.
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5: All 300 pounds and the son came in caring for 3 handicapped kids. The female was just yelling, swearing at one of the kids who was walking around. He possibly has cerebral palsy. Went showed up and told him not to speak to them. Way the one who was yelled at looks scared and doesn't want to leave. He's still inside. The rest of them are off. General Weapons. Christopher Sapp, 1435. There you go.
7: Very nice.
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0: Civil Wing at 647 Victor, 15th Street and Meadowbrook Avenue, 615 B.
1: 651,
0: can you start copy
1: your report, please? 51, Frank, copy, 17, Charlie.
2: Uncle is wanting you to check on his 7-year-old nephew, Ryder. There's a complaint a couple of days ago, made comments about his mom was going to be physical with him at Cheyenne, born in 93, but female, 5'6", heavy set, no weapons. He was on the call. His uncle for 21 contact 15, 36 units off.
3: He's going to be a 5'7", Street Bethany Hill Road, 615B.
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2: Coming from 300, thank you.
3: Charlie, you think it's 1536.
1: 635.
2: 10-4. 624, Tom. 10-4. That's going to be trespass at the taco place, 5131 and West McDowell. 15 Grand Lutes blocking point in the drive-thru. They're using 237 David to play for contact, 1537 unit call.
5: 821, Frank.
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5: Tom, clear 4.
2: 10-4.
3: All the information I've got for you. It is 1537.
4: More than Frank, you can get out of me on that one.
2: 10-4.
0: It's 1538
6: hours. Yeah, it's in the 261 downtown.
3: Ten four. 261, 21 detail, it's 1538.
2: Fifth Land BCS office in a 390, it's 5305 Sunday. P Avenue, 731B.
1: 7332, Tom, prior.
2: 733, Tom, and anyone else switch on over to Charlie 7, it's 1538 hours.
0: 731, Frank, prior.
2: Yeah.
6: 73 Frank Miller.
0: Of course. 650 Tom, are you trying to clear?
4: 650.
0: I'm sorry, you were very 10-1. Did you say you're 23 at 9-12?
3: Tom,
0: transporting
3: 1 to 20. 5545, 4626 North 16th Street, 615B.
7: I'm still looking for backup for 922 Henry's trespasser, 8129 North 35th Avenue.
6: 922, Frank, I can make a pickup.
7: 10-4, thank you.
0: Units fall 625 on the 245 4626 North 16th Street.
4: 651 Tom Pryor.
0: Huh?
8: 61 Frank, I'm over on Charlie Neck.
0: Copy.
8: Okay.
4: Can you send me back that trash message?
1: 10-4. 9-15, I should go forward and vote peace. Have a message, please.
2: 10-4.

0: Yeah, check with 642 Tom and ask if the 101 they have detained has a tattoo over her left eye, like above her left eyebrow.
1: Yeah, she does, boss.
0: I got that.
2: David. We're going to be drawing a paper back on 1926, North 25th Place. We're going to accept this protective suite.
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0: 8/14. Can you send me the 9/18 zone?
1: Thanks, Mr. India. Got a message. You want the 4/18 Ocean, 8031 North Point Drive, Pacific Jordan. Last name, date of birth, and call. White male, 5'7", 245 pounds, black hair, with a beard, unknown weapons. Has said in the past that he could get a gun at any time. Does not own a vehicle. Saying he might also work down the street at Walmart, 9600 North Metro Parkway East. Please have her in the call. Contact Galen, the plaintiff by phone. President said he does possibly own a handgun inside the house, 1544.
0: India 391 on Adwin 9.
1: India 391.
0: Yeah, do you have a call for service at 2929 West Freeway Road?
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4: 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Can I have a baseline for 42 George for his 418 Tom, 2432 South 6th Street?
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3: 231, you can place on the hot traffic.
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0: Well, correct, moderate.

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1: Yeah, go ahead.
0: SIB is asking you to check your messages.
1: Copy, yeah, we'll look.
0: I'm far.
2: 5'9", wearing a blue plaid shirt, khaki pants, no weapons. Out there in a gray four-door sedan with an unknown plate that's still in the parking lot. He's been walking around for about 30 minutes from the time of the call. He appears to be disoriented and confused, kept asking for the restroom. Was last seen inside the above 2016-35 East Baseline. Looks to be under the influence of something. We have no one for contact. It's 1546. Is there a unit to follow?
3: 4-8-2-ball.
2: Copy 4-8-2-ball.

0: No holding a 418 Tom at 42,415 North 41st Drive.
1: Boulevard. And 634 feet.

0: 223
1: North.
0: 223
1: North. Yeah, send me the other call that out is out here. Make it a civil matter.
0: 24 North.
2: Was a 480 in Robert and Libby.
0: The 4th, the check offer is 732 East Jones Avenue, 4000 South. We're checking on an Emilio dated birth in 2012. Her DCS parents didn't want to engage with DCS complainant, wants to just make sure the child is okay. They haven't been able to contact them at school. It is 1548. We have Dominic for with DCS for telephone contact. Is there a unit to follow?
3: Can you send the 418 tone?
0: 732 East Jones Avenue.
4: 2004 Nam 1504 First Drive. There's a 101 in the lobby yelling at staff and trying to check in. It's a white female, 45 years old, wearing unknown colored dress with a t-shirt over it. A small dog with her, no known weapons. Clint said she's having a mental health issue and Clint wants her removed. Pull in the front desk for contact at 1548.
0: Northbound has something speaking out of it that pulled down a power line. All the right people have been notified of this. This is information at 1548.
5: Nine, Edward.
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0: 430 with Frank. It's going to be 647 or 4225 East Erosion Road, the house. Want to go black Volkswagen Jetta, unknown plate, driven by Hispanic male, 2030s, 5'9", 200 pounds, no further description, no weapons. Was parked in front of the complainant's mother's house, living out of the vehicle. Complainant would like to him to leave. It is 1550. We have a Jesus for contact. For anyone else?
1: 33 Frank.
0: Copy, 433 Frank.
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0: 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It is 1550. Is there a unit to follow? Copy, 425, Tom.
1: Can you send me the 239 call on my bit?
0: 413, Tom. It's going to be a 239 at 7th Avenue in Magnolia, 2500 South. Complainant was in a verbal with a Hispanic male, tall, wearing a baseball cap, gray or brown shirt, jeans. Subject sold the complaint in a broken vehicle and is refusing to give them a roof. We have an Aranda for contact. It's 1551. Is there a unit to follow?
2: Limtown.
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0: 10 7 time on your status for me, please, or let me know when you go so I can sign you out.
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0: 10 4.
2: 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It's 1552. Is there a unit fall?
3: 815 fall.
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4: The subject with the gun, what they're going to do now with the gun 27th Avenue in Glendale on the 921B, when they need to go switch over to the deck 9 at 1553.
5: What do you want to do?
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7: Flying Frank, it's going to be a 210 at 518 South 3rd Street, the School for Integrated Academics and Tech. It occurred 8 minutes ago. A 17-year-old student named Amoris, date of birth in 2008, was 240'd by a 19-year-old former student, Alexis, date of birth in 2006. Subject went up behind her and punched her in the head and stole her phone, left in a black vehicle going eastbound in Lincoln. Complainant desires prosecution and declined medical. We have a wheel for contact. It is 1554. Can I get a unit call?
8: 51, Frank. That'll be in our new DOU area north of Lincoln. So if we could have one of them respond, please.
7: For their DOU unit, can you respond to that?
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7: Copy, X-ray 49.

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1: 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And stand by for hot traffic, please. 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

0: Frozen Target, Central 36.
1: G36, Sunny at 5401 South 7th Avenue, Southern Elementary, it's 1336.
2: 426, South Asia, direction.
1: Going to be a 240 at 2041 East Vineyard Road, TG Bar Elementary, it's 1556.
3: Trisha calling in, waiting in a gray truck. It's 1556.
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0: 426 Tom, can you send me the next?
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4: Okay.
1: Hey, you sir, if you're not on trouble, 2335 West McClellan Boulevard, 611 B.
3: 20. 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

0: Only an accident 14,240 North 43rd Avenue. We're also holding a check welfare at 2832 West Mackenzie Drive. That's 4200 North.
1: 503, my beat, please.
2: Can you throw it at anyone for portable 11575 2835 North 43rd Avenue? Three able to climb, 0 Bravo Adam, 715, middle of the road. Number 3 lane northbound, 5058.
3: This is a female, 40s, black shirt, blue jeans, and a wheelchair. She was in the bathroom using 237 David. Now she's just in the store refusing to leave. I'll march her for contact. It's 1558. Is that anyone's fault?
0: Come
4: for it. South Central, the Figueroa mechanic. It is 1559.
0: Heard of that?
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2: Fun calling for anyone with a digi to meet 423 Frank at SMP.
3: Fun calling, we're probably closing in. We'll go out.
4: This is 21 Frank, we're on C-Deck. We'll monitor that one as well.

0: Lenker.
1: I've got a person request on fire out here for chest pain. She'd like to go to the hospital.
0: Copy, we'll get in service.
2: Hold Ezra.
0: Ezra?
2: Yeah, Charlie 6 is looking for you as a switch filler.
0: I'm switching.
3: Four 13 straight. Can you send me the 47 and the 14B? I think I have eyes on the SP. Then you're in 18th plate.
0: 10-4. T-14 India for info.
1: T-14 India, go ahead.
0: Duplicate call for your chest pattern that the subject left in Yukon 22. There's no vehicle where I wrote the front desk for contact 1602. Info.
4: 8.1 frames.

0: 134 George, 12-8 Frank, in the 32B.
1: 434 George, we're switching up dispatchers. Which call did you want?
0: 415 Frank, in the 33B.
1: Yeah, Warner, it's going to be a domestic, 4727 East Warner, apartment 1031, Brooklyn's parents, Ariel, about 45-year-old male, 6 foot tall, fit build, black shirt, blue jeans, no weapons, and Marissa, 42 years old, 5'7", fit build, pink dress, no weapons, and a verbal, no weapons in the home. Complaint was worried it would escalate, advising the father left in a vehicle, unknown direction of travel. The complaint spilled when speedy out, did not contact Anakin at 603 unit to follow.
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0: 24 Tom.
1: 424 Tom.
0: He's 487.
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0: 1091.945 ID value. The probability that the cell is magnetic is gray. Zero robot atom 715 in the middle of the number 3 lane northbound. I know that it's or not. 1605. Emergency traffic sign in trouble. 3601 was here at Wild Day and KQB.
1: No,
0: 32 India. Any other units, whichever you're trying to take tonight, 1605.
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0: 10-4.
3: Okay, copy. Everything's code 4 there. You're talking around Charlie Deck.
4: Yeah, I know Charlie Deck's a little tied up right now. Can you just clear this radio traffic? Thank you.
3: I copy. Clearing 4626 North 16th Street. Back to item 6, 1606 off.
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1: 65 Franklin, 61 area for level 10-6 right now on a Charlie Air traffic.
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3: Okay,
0: you can switch it. 10-4 Washington Park.
4: Yeah, affirmative. That's Washington Park, 655 on 23rd. Thank you, appreciate you.
2: Huh. 634 Frank, he pushes across the reason I

0: Denali, Mexico, Phoenix.
1: 434, do you have, clear code 4, I leave in 22, my backup.
2: Reverse copy at code 4, 432, thank you, copy. In 44, Charlie, which call were you requesting?
0: Yes, just for the call out that we're on from Adam, thank you for calling it.
2: 10-4.
0: Your pants still open, there's been a verbal with complaints the last 10 minutes. If there's any other questions, it's just in the black shirt and pants to contact 1612.
2: Okay. 4617 East Floyd today with the RFP. We're on the 21 with security company. They're attempting to find something.
3: If the officers are around, can you have them give me a message?
0: Yeah. 720 and repeat 700 at 900 on 40th Street.

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1: Good.
0: Right. Trespasser 6321 on the East Corner Road, Fry's black male, 6 foot heavy set, 50 years old, dark green shirt, no weapons on the left side of the building, refusing and leave, and contact 1613-012.
2: Any other call for 1220 North 40th Street?
3: 1028
2: Bridge. And Lewis at 2400 North, it's the southwest corner. There was a road rage incident. A white Jeep Cherokee followed complainant and threw items at complainant's car, left in West Wilshire. No damage complaint wants to report, though. It's ready for contact on a 94 Ranger. Ask information. Change call.
1: Far. 7-3-100 to the unit town in Windsor. One of the neighbors just east of you guys. 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

0: Pretty good job, 9-22 base.
1: 7-25, Tom. Let us just for our call one that way.
0: Okay, hold for 0. Hedging 2, hotel Anderson.
2: 9-22, Frank.
0: 9-22, Frank, in the back of Charlie, take a 9 out of 16-16.
3: That's just ordering flip on that.
0: Test 4.
4: 9-2, Frank, to monitor. Did we get a backup?
5: We did.
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5: Test 4.
0: Hey, you wouldn't have worked at everything 22, they exchanged information and left.
1: Okay.
0: I'll just filter, do you have over body work?
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0: Yeah, I'll leave you on it.
5: Ready to West McKenzie Drive. We're going to be checking on patient Miles, born in 97. Has a buzz cut hair, 5'3", average build and 11. Attends the patient group therapy and has not heard from them since Thursday. Has not been returning the 21 or showing to therapy, has history of depression and taking medication. Has not made any 911 x-ray comment, but is unlike him to not show up. It is Jennifer for telephone contact at 1618. 914 Frank, I see that you follow.
1: Kristen Broadway.
0: Happy re-involve, you roll up on it. Copy, good test.
1: It's a lot of prosecution, and they authorized Joan the canine. Actually, we've got one officer back there. There's a shed back there in an alley. And then we've got three officers up front.
0: And that keeps looking for a...
2: The next call.
0: And now we're looking for a backup from 831, Tom, for the 390-5305 West Buckeye.
7: 32, how are we going to make the backup?

0: 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Baseline Road 424B.
1: Emergency traffic is at 962 Central in Glendale, 625B. In Glendale, 625B.
2: Four 23 Tom, that's for the hot traffic, 528 West Baseline.
3: 62 Rollover Central in Glendale, 625B.
4: 71 Tom.
5: Alright, 2 Frank for the hot traffic.
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5: Stay close to Charlie Pittman, that's all.
1: Well, again, they damaged the property last month. It's an ongoing issue with him. There is an ETA on file, wants them removed. Complainant says he will come out to the pool area when he sees

0: B, it's Williams for contact at 1621.
1: Hello, thank you.
2: Come for
1: it. Everything done.
2: Copy for the backup.
1: Temple.
2: Temple, thank you.
1: Six, 3-4, Paul.
2: 6-24, Paul.
1: Can you first just provide the citation with you on it?
3: For joining us, Tom. Yeah, we're still working on an RP. But I was wondering if there would be a drone available to come intercept this location.
2: Any drone now bound 2440 South 8th Place.
4: There is Frank. I can stop that.

0: portanto, já fiz a mim e corre, vê.
1: To Frank reference, they placed security vehicles in the parking lot over there.
2: Any unit out there, 2440 South 8th Place, advise if there's vehicles in the parking lot.
3: 420 Tom, there's one vehicle parked in the parking lot.
1: Is it a regular vehicle or is it like a mechanic's truck?
3: Just a regular vehicle.
2: Cool. 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If you saw anything concerning Jackson for 12, text by 1620.
4: Copy, you went to trespass at 602 North 1st Avenue.
1: Just one of the numbers gave me a call back. They're going to call and verify, see if there's anybody that's supposed to be there. They're not aware of anybody that's supposed to be there, and the only truck that could be there is going to be a mechanic truck. But he's going to make a couple calls.
5: I'm rolled between the metal storage shed and the fence. They might be hitting something. Complaint needs to be removed. It's set for contact at 1624 North.
4: Go to Northwest Avenue, Circle K. Female came in and said to call PD because subjects were doing 237 David on the side of the building. About 10 to 15 people, no offense, contact in the car. The employee and I show X-ray 43 and X-ray 44 will follow 1624. Now holding a 42 Bravo 3236 East Chandler and the trespasser number 2 North Central.
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2: Gray or dirty white tank top, black shorts, and rented the house for a while with two large suitcases and a cooler, live on South Coast 3rd Street where there's more vacant properties last fall on 5 ago. We keep slacking. Going back and forth for like several hours. 1626.

0: information for this 415 George being worked on Charlie 6. Subject who shot the weapon left westbound on Glenville in a black SUV. An unlicensed state driver's Hispanic male, younger, with a blue bandana over the face. And only 1626, man, you're clear.
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4: I'm 23, 10th Avenue, Madison, facing southbound, no one's waving me down. Can we do the comp to 21, please?
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0: And shake some light in the house. 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That's a lot of noise, 10,615 West cells.
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2: Ten four.
0: Or 726, Tom.
1: 721, go ahead.
0: Hey, so your caller's got a duplicate of the brother of the victim. Got news that he was deceased at 1421 from you guys.
1: Robbie, can you just touch 21 to the call, please?
0: Yeah, I'll send it to your MPC, too, to make it easier.
1: And leave us on it, please. Thank you.
3: .35 India, send that call and repeat.
0: Also, Mary, you got M01 Robert, last night eastbound at 1630.
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3: 7-0-1, you're hearing now, 7-0 loud and clear from the back.
8: Good for prosecution, good for a search. All the hands are mouth shavings on the ground around that open door, and there shouldn't be anything locked inside.
4: Calling the venture, Louis James is in verbal listen after our trespass. That's right for contact at 1632. Needed to follow. Any other follow for 2222 Sandwich? Thanks, Tim.
3: Follow up.
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5: Thanks, 846. It's going to be the freezing tongue over 10 or central, Renaissance Square, black male 5'11", checkered shirt, dark shorts, no open slippers, sitting inside the lobby, being verbal for season leave, contact Katrina, front office 1633, units follow.
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11: Public Welfare, 2540 West Maryland Avenue. It's going to be Unit 217. The complainant was in the bedroom, unknown, the black male 60s, red shirt, blue jeans, one shoe. Was at the window 5 minutes, had the hospital bracelet on, and now the neighbor's asking for food and water. 1634.
3: Hey,
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0: 18 Tom, you sent that call to 15 Tom, you sent that audible, please.
1: Glass, I'm flying things for 2-7 David, unknown weapons in the white L-50s. Figured no further description, they're out there, so okay, going up to vehicles, saying that they're in the wrong neighborhood, no other threats, time for contact, 1635, minute to follow.
2: Say, he just said he would come to the pool when he saw you.
3: 10 plus.
0: Or knock it, and then hang for it.

0: Just sure how excited you guys look for a canine. Reference and horrible.
1: 10-4, we got an audible, 2440 from 8th place. They have an open door on the side of the building. They did contact the manager who said they're okay for a dog search and desire prosecution.
0: So I have that to be in wrong. Is that door forced open or just left open? Have we verified nobody should be there, no more workers or 23?
1: They have no one. They're supposed to be 23. And they did say that there was metal shavings on the door.
2: Do you want to tell them to set a check?
3: Some person's umbrella between the metal storage and fence. 1637 units.

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0: Tom, can you send me the 83, what do you see?
2: 10-4.

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0: 10-1-7, V4, Commander Robert. 515-Frank, this is going to be V4, Commander Robert at 325 West Navapai, Unit 477, 1638. And 411 Tom, yours is going to the 901 at 505 North 40th Avenue. Ours requesting PDMs for 901 Henry. The staging are already 23. It is 1639.
2: Tom?
4: Declare a call of an accident. Leave everyone on it.
2: Over.
5: 1091, it's a red Chevy car that stalls. Heads up, hazards are on. 1639.
0: 413 Henry for traffic.

0: Landlord is verbal with a complaint about a rent payment and telling her to leave immediately. Landlord is a Francisco, Hispanic male and 64 years old, 5 to 7 feet tall. Sorry, 5'7", I'm confusing myself. 160 pounds, black tee, light blue jeans, no weapons. We have an Alma for contact. It's 1640 in Winterfell.
1: 450 Frank.
0: Copy, 450 Frank.
2: 22 Adams. Sorry, I'm irritated. 722 Palm, are you guys able to start?

0: Be able to serve in the hot calls in the central motion coming from away in 672.
1: Yes, we can also know.
0: Thank you.
2: Who did you, David, on monitor that?
0: On 27 West Highland.
2: No one for contact. They weren't able to contact the driver. The driver's information is on the call at 1641. Anyone to follow?
0: Between Malibu, Mary Ann, Adam 01, Robert, Austin E, Clown 1641.

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2: Okay. 111 in yellow shirt, black shorts, another male in a blue black shirt, gray shorts. Good evening, Michelle. Cell phone contact at 1642. I copy ship 25. 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
3: Holding for Arcade Ocean, 17,609, North 19th Avenue. 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
3: 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It's 10 South Street, just north of Reggie Brangwen. I was able to just seen for contact at 1643.
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5: Going to be Christopher, born in 1999, the white male, 5'7", 245 pounds. Black hair, beard, unknown weapons, has said in the past that he couldn't get a gun at any time, doesn't own a vehicle. The complainant saying he might also be at work down the street of Walmart, maybe 600 North Metro Parkway East. It was verified on Surf and AZ Point, 6044.
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1: Passenger car, Mary William, Adam 1, Victor 2, neighborhood, Hicks Lane, Stand 2021, Chevy Trax, call for contact, this is your best.
3: What's our location, so they can check out this elderly male. I think he's not okay in the head, and he's just wandering around here, knocking, trying to open multiple doors. I think he might have left from a hospital somewhere.

0: 3 Southern of light utility truck versus 2 other vehicles. 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It is 1646.
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3: Go for it, thank you. Black 3 clothing. And then Charlene, Indian female of 50, step forth in middle of Black 3 clothing, has stolen alcohol, they have a trespass, they have cards on them. Camera wants contact, it's 1647.

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2: Survey
1: 2 Tom Park. Survey 2 Tom, anyone else switching over to Charlie 7 at 1647 hours?
2: Seven, three, zero, two, four.
3: It's a new order from Jeep Grand Cherokee. License plate Arizona, Adam 2, Adam 086, tailgate coming off other vehicle, confirmation only at 1648.

0: starting on. Can you send us a message, please?
1: So far.
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2: From our call 20 to SES, last 3 or 700.
1: Hey, copy, 60, what are you? Emergency traffic. Is a subject with a knife, 3025 North 36th Street, 714 feet.
0: 714, Henry, prayer.
1: 714, Henry, and anyone else was sent over to Charlie 7 at 1649 hours. 825, India, with your info. Oh, you're very left peaceful.
3: Just a moment.
1: Okay. Go ahead.
4: Alta Vista, went to 4000, Arizona, George Paul Adam, 8 Edwards.
1: Can you 10-4 this the location? Patent location. I rolled up on an accident. They said 9 cube on injuries. On vehicle description, that's 1650.
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1: Copy.
0: 415, Frank.
1: 415, Frank.
0: You told me when I complained to him, step out of the gate's locked, so we don't have access to the property.
1: Never. A22 Frank Temple.
6: Unless I have any. We're also holding a 647 5101 North 35th Drive.
4: I'm 32 Frank. Can you send me the 61 on my beat?
6: 10-4.
1: Ocean sent you the desk map for 6649 West Thomas, the Circle K. For black male, 6'2", hunched over, black hair, dark gray, long sleeve shirt, black pants, no weapons, still a squeegee. He's outside, watching some chronic carb pain handling, so waiting for contact 1651.
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2: One of those units out in the 415 George, if you can ask me what this.
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1: Oh,
3: 10-4.
4: Six twenty-five, Frank. Can you push my call through as an accident and leave me on it?
3: 10-4.
0: County 10-12 for hospital. Emergency traffic is a 962 at 59th Avenue in Campbell. Spot hot for a rollover. 802 Frank, switch to Charlie 8, it's 1653.
4: 802 Frank, switch. It looks like the call remarks that it's minor injuries. Russell, switch.
0: Really, yeah.
3: Between Charlie, also follows the switch.
4: It is 1653. 10-4. 802 Ocean, you can put us on that hot call bar.
0: 10-4. There was a phone.
1: I'll put it on.
0: Okay.
1: Vineyard Road TG Bar Elementary. It is 1654.

0: George, do you have for a call? I misused the number. Sorry about that.
1: Yeah, the 418 Solomon Indian School.
0: Heavy, 8325 West Indian School, surprise. Clipper passed his property. He's not leaving. White male, early 40s, all black clothing, 120 pounds, 5'9". Possibly the knife last seen walking around the parking lot. Ready for contact at 1654. 3 inch ball.
1: 814 Solomon.
0: Pepper.
2: Good. 414, it's going to be a 928 Nora, 3024 West Van Buren Street, seat 134. It is 1655.

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1: Copy Charlie 2.
3: Thank you, Frankel monitor. Barricade just showed up, so we should be getting a lot of the 22 guys out of here in a few minutes.
0: Fire 61.
4: 10-4, that's going to be at 10th Street and Bethany Home Road, just west. I'm going to steal Honda Civic for grayish brown Yukon Moose White Jetta for toy sedan. It's going to be the Zid for contact at 1656.

0: for you.
1: Okay, I wish this was under Tom's hit their code word. They didn't respond.
2: I'm with them, Tom. Just my mind, we're looking over the hits right now.
1: Okay, cool, thanks.

0: 625 Tommy, consume the 42 Bravo.
1: Tough roads at E222 North 19th Avenue, apartment 228. Claim Lisa Neighbor, white male, 257 Finn, wrote an 11, has her package and he's refusing to give it back. Claim says she has pictures of her package at the neighbor's store. Claim says it's 21 on arrival, so she can direct VD. It's going to be Iva at the front office in the black Dodge passenger car for contact at 1657. Do you have any units following?
0: Please tell them we're going.
1: Go for it.
2: Order is going to be transported for SC20 to Valley Wines Hospital and I'm life threatening.
3: Does the resident copy? Does the supervisor copy for 424 Tom Stemper? Stemper.
1: Please follow.
4: 6. Information only at 1658.
5: 7. Very big hello. We're going to back up for you. And then 732 Tom, and yes, it's in your ears.
3: Seven 32 Tom.
0: 424
3: Grand Conjure Info. 4. 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
2: Tom, our subject is going to be transferred on Rescue 11 to County for precautionary.
1: Is there any copy?
0: Definitely is right back up.
1: Line call for 732, Tom.
6: I'll be following along and my OIC will be riding in the back of Rescue 11.
1: Line call for 732, Tom. I'm still waiting to see if your hits are code 4.
0: Now we're still coming.
1: Thanks. Charlie? Eat my Charlie?
6: Yes, ma'am. Refuses 962. I have one being transported for cautionary to St. Joe's. You just advised the supervisor to...
1: ABC, do you have any copy?
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7: Yes.
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4: 647, 5101 North 35th Drive. There are 10 transients in the alley, and the weapons have been there for about 3 to 4 days. Going through the dumpsters and smoking 237 David. So no one for contact. Just sent 1.
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